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4: Glenn here at midday. Threats have seen a few schools go into lockdown. Christchurch Girls High lifting theirs. Ara Institute in Canterbury has been evacuated. Whangaparoa School north of Auckland has also asked parents to collect their children. A post-mortem will be carried out today on a body found in a pond in South Auckland, recovered from Rongomai Park near Otara. And Regional Tourism NZ wants a national visitor accommodation levy so tourists help pay to upkeep the places they come to.
5: We tend to have this kind of allergic reaction around new charges. Our view is very much this is a user pays charge. Ratepayers got a lot of the bills.
4: In sport, missing All Black selection, Crusaders captain David Havili is off to Japan after 30 test matches and 7 Super Rugby titles.
6: To be able to live out my dream for over 15 years and with some of the best players in the world, it's been an extreme honour.
4: Staying with rugby, experienced Black Ferns lock Maya Roos has re-signed with New Zealand Rugby to the end of 2029. The France-Iraq game at the Football World Cup is on hold, the first in history to be delayed by weather. Major storm in Philadelphia, France were leading 1-0 at half-time. And in league, Latrell Mitchell's been ruled out of the State of Origin decider. A major blow for New South Wales, Rabbitohs teammate Lachlan Hupner.
7: I think he'd probably go straight back into that side if he was fit, but as a Queenslander, happy days.
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8: 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Cloudy with periods of rain at times, getting down to 13 tonight. Tomorrow showers turning to rain with heavy falls tomorrow afternoon. Strong nor'easters and an orange heavy rain warning from 3 p.m. tomorrow.
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It's Maury Family Share for your Tuesday arvo. If you're working through your lunch break thinking, oh, I just need a getaway, well, in half an hour, another chance to get you on air and in the draw to wine, dine and unwind in South Australia. Right now, though, it's from the movie Toy Story 5, which less than a week since it was released is the biggest movie in the world. Here's Taylor Swift on Maury Fem.

0: there. 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Just after 7, Power Ballad Wednesday.
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0: 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This is Noah Kahn.
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0: The latest from Noah Kahan on More FM. Alicia here for your Tuesday arvo, and you probably try to be a bit more sustainable in your life, right? And if you're trying to do that in terms of fashion, new research from the European Union has calculated the minimum number of wears each of your item of clothing has to have before you can replace it to then be considered sustainable. And it's actually not as much as you'd think. Shirts and blouses, you've got to wear them 40 times. T-shirts, 45 times. Pants, shorts, dresses, skirts, jumpsuits, those kind of things, 70 wears. Jackets and coats, 100 wears. And jumpers, cardigans and hoodies, 85 wears. That's nothing. I practically live in those things. This one from Lady Gaga next. And before one, your chance to wine, dine and unwind in South Australia on More.
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0: Ray on More FM coming up to 1 o'clock. You know what? Take some time away. Forget about the responsibilities, the mental load. Just take some time off, a long weekend away, either with your bestie or your partner, whoever's behaving themselves. We have Wine Dine Unwind in South Australia. If you win this, it's return flights to Adelaide for 2 5-nights luxury accommodation, a gourmet food and wine tour, $1,000 spending money, rental car for 5 days as well. And it's never been easier to wine, dine and unwind in South Australia with non-stop flights to Adelaide from Auckland year-round and Christchurch to Adelaide from October. So to get in the drawer, you just have to talk to us on air.
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0: An amazing package could be yours just for getting on air. 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
0: 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And we've got the latest from Alex Warren in our non-stop 10. Which is starting with this one from Pink right after a news update from Bridget on More.
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22: Good afternoon, Bridget here with the latest at 1. A series of bomb threats has seen multiple learning institutes and schools go into lockdown today. Shelley is a student at Ara in Canterbury and says she was sitting at her desk when it happened.
23: And then all of a sudden someone just came in and told us that we needed to leave immediately and go home. And as I walked out of the building, everyone had evacuated.
22: The search for a missing fisherman is continuing this week. 55-year-old Delaine Harding failed to return home from Taharoa last Thursday. Health experts are calling for another national nutrition survey. It's been more than 15 years since the last one. DOC's latest monitoring in the Arthurs Pass Horton Valley turned up zero rodents, appearing to now be rat-free. David Havili hopes he's leaving New Zealand rugby in a better place after announcing he's off to Japan. And in football updates brought to you by Hisense, the World Cup game between France and Iraq in Philadelphia becomes the first in history to be delayed by bad weather.
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24: 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Cloudy with periods of rain at times, getting down to 13 tonight. Tomorrow showers turning to rain with heavy falls tomorrow afternoon. Strong nor'easters and an orange heavy rain warning from 3 p.m. tomorrow.
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This is Morrie Fam. Don't know if you heard or saw about this, but they're changing the recipe of Vegemite over in Australia and creating a kids version. So the kids version would have 50% less salt than the OG version, but not to worry, you can still get the OG version if you prefer that. Coming up in half an hour, your chance to wine, dine and unwind in South Australia. Right now it's Andy Grammer.

0: Hey there, this is Sian Lana. 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

0: New on More FM, an absolute bop right there. Alex Warren with Passenger. And Alex Warren's just broken a record that was held by Miley Cyrus. Not for that song there, but for this one. Ordinary, an absolute smash that took over the world. That has now spent a combined total of 107 weeks at number one on various Billboard charts. So not the top, but number one on various charts. It overtook this song by Miley Cyrus that had that record. And these are the only two songs that have spent over 100 weeks at number one on a Billboard chart combined, which is pretty incredible. This one from Three Doors Down, it's next on More FM. Plus, your chance to wind, dine and unwind before two.
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0: Mary on More FM. Coming up to Tuin, we're headed towards the middle of winter, although we've got an escape in mind for you. Wine, Dine, Unwind in South Australia. It's a trip for two. You'd win return flights to Adelaide, 5 nights luxury accommodation, a gourmet food and wine tour, $1,000 spending money, a rental car for 5 days, and Kangaroo Island. It's the perfect place to wine, dine, and unwind. There are cellar doors, artisan producers, incredible wildlife in the wild, and you could be there on us. You just have to get on here to get in the door.
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0: It's an amazing trip away. And Nisha, have you ever been to South Australia before?
3: I have not. Haven't been fortunate enough to go.
0: Oh, neither. But it just screams wine, dine, relaxation, right?
3: Oh, it would be amazing, especially in this cold weather now.
0: Oh, totally. Well, you're on here. You are in the draw. Wine, Dine, Unwind in South Australia. That could be all yours.
3: Oh, fingers crossed. Thanks so much.
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0: 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Olivia Dean with Sam Fender in our Non-Stop 10. 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
0: Good afternoon, Bridget here with the latest at 2. Police are working to determine the source of emailed threats to schools and other institutions today. Christchurch Girls High, Whangaparawa School in Auckland and Ara in Canterbury are among those that went into lockdown. A post-mortem will be carried out on a body found in an Auckland pond. It was recovered from Rongomai Park near Otara. This week marks the return of heavy rain, strong winds and some snow for parts of the country. Met Service issuing a number of warnings and watches for tomorrow. And stolen equipment has become a major problem for KiwiRail. 5K's worth of cable disappeared from Wairarapa over the last 6 months. David Havili hopes he's leaving a positive legacy as he prepares to play rugby in Japan. And in football updates brought to you by Hisense, France has thrashed Iraq 3-0 at the World Cup after an historic weather delay in Philadelphia.
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16: 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Four branches across Tauranga and the Mounts. 0800 Tiremaster. Cloudy with periods of rain at times, getting down to 13 tonight. Tomorrow showers turning to rain with heavy falls tomorrow afternoon. Strong nor'easters and an orange heavy rain warning from 3 p.m. tomorrow.
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It's Maori Family Shin for your Tuesday arvo. And Ngā Whetua o Matariki, the stars of Matariki, they're now visible in the sky in the morning before sunrise. So check it out for yourself, and of course Matariki itself on the 10th of July. Coming up next, a high school hit from the year. The FIFA World Cup was held in the USA, not this year obviously, but going back to 94, after Sam Fender and Olivia Dean on Maori.

0: 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Everyone loves it. 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
1: Also, have you ever got into a rental car and you're still like at the airport and you just cannot figure out how to drive the thing? A friend of mine was at the airport for 3 hours. Wait until I tell you what she got wrong.
0: Oh, this will be great. That's tomorrow at More FM.

0: It's Benson Boone on More FM. Coming up after three, look at the smiley face in the studio. Sarah Gandy, welcome in. What's going on?
1: G'day, mate. Oh my gosh, there's so much happening on the show this afternoon. But of course, every time you join us on the show, if you get on air, you are in that draw for Wine, Dine and Unwind in South Australia.
0: It's such an amazing prize. And also, that means, like, yes, call in, obviously, but text in, because you guys are really great at calling people back. So you don't have to deal with the engage signal.
1: Yeah, that's it. We know you're busy. All you've got to do is answer our call, and don't do that weird screeny thing that calls do now where we've got to say why we're calling.
0: Yes. So
1: yeah. I don't know how you turn that off, but anyway. So your first chance to get yourself in there, if you or someone you know has been stuck in something, can you tell us what you were stuck in and for how long? If you text us 559, that might be your ticket into that South Australia trip.
0: Amazing. I love this. All right, I can't wait to see some stories. Thank you so much, Sarah and Adam, joining us after three on More.
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0: It's Bastille on More FM coming up to 3 o'clock. Sarah and Adam joining us after 3. And they've got loads more chances to get you in the draw to wine, dine, unwind in South Australia. And as we're heading into the middle of winter, this is the time to lock in your next holiday. You know, you just need something to get you through to those warmer months. So this is a good chance to do that. You just have to get on air. And they want to hear from you if you've ever been stuck in something. Have you been stuck in a pantry or a fridge or under a bed? Have you been playing hide and seek and it's gone horribly wrong? You can get your text in. Just text us on 559. They could call you back and get you on air and in the draw to wine, dine, unwind. So that's a nice, easy way to do it. You don't have to deal with the engaged signal trying to get through to us. They could call you. So already some great stories coming through on the text machine. Add yours. Text us now, 559. Bridget's got the latest news in just a few minutes. Have a great rest of your Tuesday.
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20: Good afternoon, Bridget here with the latest at 3. A survey has found around 1 in 3 whistleblowers of serious wrongdoing claim to have lost their jobs as a result. Police are investigating a series of bomb threats that saw multiple learning institutes and schools go into lockdown earlier today. More heavy rain is on the way for the top of both islands. Orange warnings kick in tomorrow for parts of Bay of Plenty and Coromandel, while other areas are under watches. And record industry titan Clive Davis has died at the age of 94. He helped shape the careers of stars including Whitney Houston, Janis Joplin and Bruce Springsteen, to name a few. To football updates brought to you by Hisense, Norway is the latest team through to the round of 32 at the World Cup, beating Senegal 3-2. Auckland FC assistant coach Danny Hay will join former head coach Steve Corica in Japan. And Ben Stokes is England cricket captain again for the third test against the Black Caps.
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20: More FM weather with Tyre Master. Four branches across Tauranga and the Mount, 0800 Tyre Master. Rain throughout the rest of the day and it will continue overnight, dropping to a low of 13. It's another rainy and windy day tomorrow and we have an orange heavy rain warning in force tomorrow afternoon with a high of 16.
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22: Yeah, hope you're feeling good. I just realised we had some engineers in the studio and I've left. Well, I hope this is his bottle of LMP.
21: What?
22: It doesn't look like it.
21: It doesn't. Throw it in the bin. It's a Dell.

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1: I hope you're doing good today. A very hectic morning for you, Adam. You know, all sorts going on. You got stuck in the washing machine and stuff was going on with the kids.
0: No, I didn't get stuck. No. It was a hectic morning.
1: Yes.
0: At St. Pierre's Sushi, apologise to everyone that was enjoying their lunch there today. My son decided to turn into a cat and was eating the rice off the floor. He was on his hands and knees. And I said, what are you doing? He's like, I'm a cat. I was like, no, you're not. Meanwhile, my five-year-old is wanting to be Miss Independent now, and she goes to the toilet, you know, by herself. And she's done that for a while, but she wants to go into the cubicle by herself. So you hear the door lock, and she's in there because, you know, she's going to school soon. And 2 minutes went by, 5 minutes went by, we were at the 10-minute mark, and that's when I started to freak out, and even my son as well.
2: Gigi, what are you doing, darling?
0: So she wasn't opening the door. Well, she couldn't open the door. The lock was jammed.
1: Oh, no.
0: Yeah.
1: So then what happens?
0: Well, thankfully now with toilets, like if you manage to get like a knife, this sounds quite creepy. You can actually unlock the toilet from the outside. There's a little groove in the lock that you can sort of like flick. And I managed to do that.
1: Okay, how long did that take you though? Like how long was she stuck?
0: Oh, she was in there for, I'd say, like close to 20 minutes.
1: And how long?
0: Because I tried the wooden chopsticks from St. Pierre's, but they snapped.
1: Oh, yeah, they don't last. No, they barely handle the sushi.
0: A splinter more than anything.
1: Yeah, let alone a lock. Okay, so you're at it for what, 15 minutes with the knife?
0: Yeah. Once I got the knife on board, it was smooth sailing.
1: Oh, well
0: but just
1: done.
0: Like when you got, like when you're trying to run around after a cat, and also get your your kid out of a toilet, it's full on. But yeah, that's the first time she's properly being stuck in a confined space, and she was pretty freaked out.
1: Yeah, I was gonna say, she was panicking, right?
0: Oh yeah. And it doesn't help when people around you are panicking. Like I think she could hear the commotion outside of her dad starting to freak out because you know I'm quite an anxious person, and some people call me a bit of a helicopter parent, but you know.
1: Yeah, okay. She hear the blades turning out there. Was that, oh dear.
0: Yeah.
1: It is scary though when you get stuck in something. It wasn't a toilet, but I got stuck. I've been stuck in many a thing in a changing room. Have you ever had this where you're trying on something? Like
0: what?
1: I got stuck in a sports bra once in a changing room. And the problem was both of my arms, I'd got it up halfway over my head, but both of my arms were up, but it was too tight. It was so tight, I couldn't, my arms were stuck up.
0: So you look like one of those flappy inflatable men outside the car yard.
1: Totally. And you're thinking, do I get the person? Do I go and get the person working in the store to help me? But I don't want to because my boobs are out, so I don't want to do that. And so literally, I ended up having to, this is a real story. Like, you know how they have a hook where you put your jacket?
0: Yes.
1: Like, in the change room?
0: Yes.
1: I had to get the jacket off and then jump and then hook the sports bra
0: but
1: onto
0: what
1: the
0: happens
1: hook.
0: If you hooked yourself and now you were like hooked on the...
1: Well, it's either that or live with my arms up in a sports bra for the rest of my life, Adam.
0: But how embarrassing would it be if the person from the store walks in and you're on the hook and you can't get yourself off?
1: I didn't think that far. It doesn't matter. It worked, okay?
0: Yeah, great. You're
1: it
0: here, worked. You're here
1: it worked.
0: To tell the story.
1: It worked. And that's not even harrowing. I mean, that's mildly harrowing, but people get stuck in actual things.
0: This is bizarre. We're getting brilliant texts coming through to 559. And remember, if you get on air with us, share one of these stories, we'll put you in the draw to win this incredible trip to South Australia, a trip for two, 5 nights luxury accommodation, $1,000 spending money, celebrate the simple pleasures in South Australia. So if you've got a story where you've been stuck, text us 559.
1: Yeah, where were you stuck and how long? That's the other bit we want to know. How long? Get
0: all
1: that
0: right,
1: in.
0: Let's go. And we'll chat in three songs or more.
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1: You know that feeling when you are stuck somewhere or in something and you have no idea how you're going to get out or how long it's going to be. It is such a horrible feeling.
0: Oh, especially if it's a really confined space as well and you're claustrophobic. Mm. Awful. Mm,
1: so we're asking, where did you get stuck and how long for? So many texts to 559. This one from Megan. My brother got his head stuck in a crayfish pot. Took my parents half an hour to get him out because they were laughing too much.
0: He had a massive head because those pots are quite big, aren't they?
1: Okay, no judgment. He is a child.
0: And I can say that because I've got a huge melon.
1: Yeah, you do actually. How about this one? Stuck in a toilet at a party when the door handle broke. Oh, that's not a good feeling. Unless you've got people around you, though. Another one, I got stuck in a child's swing at a public playground and we had to get the fire department to cut me out.
0: It's so funny seeing adults on like the playground day because you do get stuck. It's so easy to do.
1: On my big OE in Africa, I was stuck in a long drop because of a wild hyena lurking outside. Oh my goodness.
0: Wow.
1: Okay, let's go to Christy. Christy, what did you get stuck in?
2: I got stuck in a filing cabinet. It was a dare from colleagues.
0: Oh, right.
1: Okay, talk us
2: but then it. They decided to, so I was getting annoyed with the giant filing cabinet in our office down in Wellington. And I was commenting on how big it was and that I could totally fit in there. And my colleagues dared me to get in there. But then they kindly locked it while I was in it. So they left me in there. I started to get very hot and uncomfortable. Yeah. They threw some water in for me at one point, but they did leave me in there for a good while to teach me a lesson for windshield.
0: So did you get stuck or did they just lock you in there? Because I think there's a difference, right? Like, how did you get out? Did they just unlock it?
2: They locked it, but I was also stuck, so they kind of had to pull me out. I'm not one of my proudest moments.
1: Christy, no,
0: you
1: not
0: could
1: at
0: work
1: all.
0: Like Cirque du Soleil or something. That's pretty impressive, eh?
1: Yeah, thank you. Okay, Christy, you human pretzel, thank you. Caro, what did you get stuck in?
3: I got stuck in a donkey costume.
0: Okay.
1: How did this happen?
3: So it was during lockdown, and you know how the schools were all doing sort of those motivational videos for their students? And our school did it, and I thought, oh, I've got this donkey costume that's been at my house since the nativity play the year before.
1: Brilliant.
3: Let's put that on and be in the video. But then I couldn't get out of it.
1: And you're by yourself, right? In lockdown?
3: Yeah, like I was isolating by myself, and I just couldn't reach the zipper.
1: No.
0: I can just imagine in front of the TV with those 1 p.m. briefings and you just sitting there in your donkey uniform.
1: going, how am I going to go to the toilet? This is a nightmare.
3: Well, it's funny you say that because that was the motivation to finally really get out.
4: Up next with Sarah and Adam.
0: Thanks, guys. Good stuff, Caro. You're both in the draw to win that trip to South Australia. A trip for two. Celebrate the simple pleasures in South Australia. And remember, get on air with us anytime and we'll sort you out with that trip as well.
1: I need your help. I've had something stuck in my head. I can't figure out what it's from and Google didn't help me.
0: Okay.
1: You know the phrase, barks like a dog, Phil?
0: Yeah.
1: Do you know that phrase, barks like a dog, Phil?
0: I don't think I've heard that one, to be honest.
1: I think it's from like a New Zealand, like a TV ad or something.
0: Okay.
1: Barks like a dog, Phil.
0: Yeah.
1: Anyway, what is that from? Because it's been driving me absolutely bananas. If you know, please can you text us 559.
5: Are you ready to shock?
6: No.
5: Rock?
6: No.
5: Recover? Wait, did you just say no?
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0: there. 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
1: I know it. I just can't think of the name.
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1: Okay, I throw it out there. Who remembers the line, barks like a dog, Phil? Because I've had it stuck in my head all weekend. And honestly, I Googled, I tried everything, and I knew it was a TV ad, but I couldn't figure out which one. Lots of people texting to 559, and all over the shop, people are like, was it a Toyota Hilux ad? Was it Foot Rock Flats? Was it Whiskers?
0: A toothpaste ad?
1: Yes. Yeah. Yes. Which all of this makes me feel better because it is none of those, but everyone's as confounded as I am. And then somebody hit the money. It was an old lotto ad.

0: lines of strike.
1: Phil.
0: Hit line, it's not your best work.
1: Barks like a dog, Phil.
2: Barks like a dog, Phil.
1: There it is.
2: And that was when the cat's been spayed, so it was Jackie Clark, you know, Charlotte Yates, Robin Nathan. Iconic.
3: Yeah.
2: Isn't it funny, though, like hearing that, I forgot that song existed. I just remembered that bit. And then hearing it back, knew all of the words.
1: Barks like a dog, Phil.
2: Mm. No, the rest of it, though.
3: No.
2: So I thought, I'm going to pull out. Let's play a little game where I'm going to say the start of something from an old ad and see if you can finish it.
3: Okay, fun.
2: Yeah, and I reckon anybody that's been around New Zealand long enough, you'll know these. All right, you ready?
3: Yeah.
2: Oh, 800.
3: 83.
2: And what was that for?
3: Pizza Hut.
2: Yes. Okay, what about only the crunchiest, flakiest chocolate?
3: Oh, God. It's just like, guess like Cadbury Flake.
2: Yes, tastes like chocolate. Never tasted it before.
3: Flaky, but kind of gave it away.
2: Do you not know that ad? And then she ate the chocolate and it was really too sexual. But anyway.
3: Flake is an awful chocolate to eat, eh? It just goes everywhere.
2: Yeah. Mm. Okay, this one's a bit darker.
3: Mm.
2: It's the same day.
3: David.
2: Yeah, it's the same day, Dave. No, what?
3: It's the same day, David.
2: David. And then from that same one, don't say sorry to me.
3: Say sorry to Dave.
2: No. Come on.
3: Which ad is that?
2: Say sorry to his kids is the end of it.
3: Oh.
2: It was a really bad drunk driving and it was really hectic.
3: Those ones were brutal, eh?
2: Oh, no. No.
4: Yeah.
2: Like the one with the lady in the coffee table?
3: Oh, yeah. Oh, and the one like...
2: What's going on with that?
3: No, but the one with the kid going into the cabinet as well.
2: That's right. Oh, the dad swinging the kid around.
3: Yeah, swinging the kid around, like having a fun time in the lounge and he gets like...
2: We need a palate cleanser. Play the lotto ad again.
3: Oh,
2: there we go. Much better. Those are the good old days.
3: How does a little chocolate prize pack sound? That's a palate cleanser and a $250 voucher. We're going to give this away in a couple of songs. Listen out for that cue to call. Maroon 5 Memories, Siren Adam, driving you home and more.

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2: Dine.
1: Unwind.
2: In South Australia.
0: Yeah, that's right. Remember, every day for the next couple of weeks, if you get on the air, we'll get you the draw to Wine, Dine and Unwind in South Australia. You've just got to get on the air with us. And your next chance is actually right now.
2: Treat yourself with Lindt.
0: Oh yeah, with Lindt, melt into bliss with Lindor from the Lindt Master Chocolatiers. Yum, yum, yum.
3: We're going to Hamilton. Hi, Cassandra.
4: Hi, how are you?
3: Oh, we were so, so good. All right, tell us. You need a little luxury in your life. What have you been missing out on recently?
4: A massage, 100%.
3: Oh, yes. And you know what? $250 voucher, that could probably get you either a really long one or a couple of massages, or like a sort of spa treatment, you know?
4: Yeah, definitely.
3: Okay, we're going to make that happen. That is all yours. And also a decadent Lindor chocolate prize pack for you to enjoy before, after, amazing, or during the massage. You're so welcome.
4: Thank you so much. Hey,
0: easy as. Yeah. And we're also going to put you in the drawer for that trip for two to South Australia.
4: Oh, amazing.
0: Nice.
3: Cassandra, you sound like you're already having a massage, so to speak.
4: No, I'm like, all I heard was the chocolate, and I was like, oh, I'll call for that. I didn't even know about the $250, so I'm like, shocked.
3: No, it's great. I love it so much.
0: You're really chilled out and relaxed.
3: You're a vibe, and good luck. Enjoy all of it, and good luck for that trip, all right?
4: Thank you so much.
3: You're so welcome.
0: And we've got so many chances across the afternoon to get yourself into that trip. A trip for two, $1,000 spending money, 5 nights luxury accommodation, a rental car for 5 days, and your next opportunity is with our foreplay. Coming up next on More.
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8: Rain overnight for Tauranga, a low of 13 degrees. Building on State Highway 2 through Bethlehem towards Te Puna. Cameron Road is heavy between 11th Ave and Gate Par, and slow from Grierton to Barks Corner. State Highway 29A pretty heavy heading west to Barks Corner, and slow traffic State Highway 29A between the Poiki Windermount and Welcome Bay Road interchange.
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22: Good afternoon, Bridget here with the latest at 4. Council buildings are among those impacted by a series of bomb threats today. Tauranga City Council evacuated its office on Devonport Road and Rotorua Lakes Council has closed its civic centre. Several education facilities were also targeted. A post-mortem will be carried out on a body found in a pond at Rongomai Park near Otara in Auckland. Work has begun on the National Erebus Memorial in Christchurch. To football updates brought to you by Hisense, six teams are now through to the round of 32 at the Football World Cup. Today, Argentina, France and Norway have all advanced with wins, and again it's been a day for the all-star goal scorers. And Auckland FC assistant coach Danny Hay will be joining former head coach Steve Corica in Japan.
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22: 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Four branches across Tauranga and the Mount, 0800 Tyre Master. Rain throughout the rest of the day and it will continue overnight, dropping to a low of 13. It's another rainy and windy day tomorrow and we have an orange heavy rain warning in force tomorrow afternoon with a high of 16.
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0: Here we go. It is our four play. We're going to play you four songs in a row, and these songs are all from the same year. When you know the year, text us to 559 because we could be calling you back after the four play and putting you in the draw to win that trip to South Australia.
3: Okay, we always pick a theme to inspire our first song, and it's World Pink Day. So happy Pink Day to all who celebrate, because I know if you like pink, you love it.
0: Oh, you're saying pink. I heard pig for the first two times.
3: Sorry, pink.
0: Happy Pig Day.
3: Pink
0: Day. Pink. Nice, I can get it behind really pink.
3: Yeah, I think if you're into it, you often have a pink car. There's a lady up the road from me, her house is pink, her fence is pink, and she has a pink butterfly on the front of the house. You know, pink people go hard.
0: Let's go, and let's kick off our foreplay with pink. Don't let me get me. 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
1: Okay, the year we're after, text it to 559, your next clue. 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

0: If we'd have our own Mori FM for our foreplay, we kicked off with Pink, Don't Let Me Get Me, then Disney's Child Survivor.
1: What's the year? Texas 559, here's your last clue. It's the year that Move Over, Jump Rope for Heart, Jump Jam entered the chat.
0: Yes, here's Kylie and more.

0: Kylie Minogue, Can't Get You Out of My Head. This is More FM for our Fall Play at Four. We've just played you four songs. They're all from the same year. But the big question is, what is the year?
1: Well, let's go to Wellington and find out. Janelle, what's the year?
2: Hi, it is 2001, of course.
1: Yes.
0: Of course. Nice,
1: yes,
0: Janelle.
1: My queen.
0: Nailed it.
1: And do you celebrate Pink Day, since that was our theme today?
2: Oh, I do love pink. It's my absolute favourite colour. So, yes, I'm rocking pink today.
1: There she is. I reckon people that love pink go all out. Do you have a lot of pink things, Janelle?
2: Yes, I have a really, really loud and bright pink cardigan that my daughter, who's a teenager, is quite embarrassed when I wear. So I'm super proud to wear it.
1: You don't care? You don't care? You feel your best? Well done. You've nailed that foreplay for us today, and you've got yourself in the draw for South Australia.
2: Outstanding. I'll wear my pink clothes there.
1: Yes,
0: yeah, good shout. Love your work. And remember, get on air with us and you'll go in the draw to win that trip to South Australia as well. Celebrate the simple pleasures in South Australia.
1: Coming up are the Hurricanes. It was a big win for them on Saturday night. Great night for all that support Wellington, the whole region. But there's one supporter who really had just the time of his life.
0: Dangerous Dave.
1: Yeah, he joins us in a couple of songs.
0: Ella Langley, Choosing Texas and More. Just when

0: The Chainsmokers and Coldplay, something just like this. More FM, Sarah and Adam, driving you home.
1: It has been 10 years in the making. The Hurricanes are champions in the Super Rugby final on the weekend. You know, a lot of people were celebrating, people still rocking their Canes jerseys. One person in particular, absolutely fizzing at the bung, though, over Saturday's win, and that is Dangerous Dave. You will have seen him on the TV. He is always at the games. He's always got his Canes jersey on. He was at the Warriors. He went from the Hurricanes on in Wellington on Saturday to the Warriors in Christchurch on Sunday, and he joins us now. Dangerous Dave!
0: Hey, Dave!
2: Hurricane!
0: Wow! Oh, yeah. Have you slept since Saturday, Dave?
2: Well, a little bit. I have had a little bit.
1: Nice. And are you wearing your Hurricanes jersey, Dangerous Dave?
2: Oh, 100%. We've got one whole week of just being absolutely elated, and I'm not taking that off. I'm not wearing my one that I've been wearing all year, unwashed. Of course, I had to get a wash last night. It's deserved a wash. So I'm here in my away jersey.
1: How whiffy was that other jersey then? If it's been not washed all year, Dangerous Dave, what was the vibe there?
2: Oh, no, I'm a very clean Māori. Anyone that knows me well, I'm very OCD.
1: Good. Great. Okay. And how long are you going to keep this current jersey on for?
2: It's going to be on forever.
1: Hang on. Are you going to be honest, wearing a Hurricanes jersey every day till the end of the year, till 2027?
2: No. I'm going to be swapping to the ABs, as we all should be.
1: Yeah. Oh, yeah, Dangerous Dave, you are vibes on vibes. We appreciate you so much, and it'll be great to see you out there once the Hurricanes have, you know, once you've finished celebrating them in your ABs jersey.
2: Oh, I'll be there. I'm going to be up in Auckland at the Island game. Can I just tell you, I got down here, and there was this gentleman sitting there, and as I am, I like to socialise. I see his shoulder, and he's from Whanganui.

0: No.
1: It's the Hurricanes fan.
2: Oh, yeah, you're everywhere, Dave. Hey, well,
1: you
2: Dave.
1: You couldn't believe it.
2: No. Dave, it's been so great to chat to you, man. You're actually in the draw to win a trip to South Australia because you're on the radio with us. So wine, dine, unwind, you know, a trip for two, 5 nights luxury accommodation. You're in the draw, my friend.
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1: Oh, thank you so much. Thank you so much, Moy FM. Thank you.
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1: 27.
2: Oh, he's already thinking about next year. 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
9: Rain overnight for Tauranga, a low of 13 degrees. State Highway 2 building through Bethlehem towards Tapuna. Cameron Road is heavy around the hospital and south from Grierton Hall to Barks Corner. Fraser Street heavy heading south to Chadwick Road. And State Highway 29A is slowing from Matapihi to Maungatapu.
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16: And it is Tinfoil Hat Tuesday. 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

0: Hey there, this is Simon Lana. 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
1: Also, have you ever got into a rental car and you're still like at the airport and you just cannot figure out how to drive the thing? A friend of mine was at the airport for 3 hours. Wait until I tell you what she got wrong.
0: Oh, this will be great. 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
2: It is Tuesday, which means it's Tinfoil Hat Tuesday. And something quite big is happening this week. I mean, there's been a lot of sort of alien chatter recently. But remember that Brazilian psychic who said that aliens were going to invade the soccer
1: FIFA World Cup?
2: Yeah, the FIFA World Cup. She is doubling down. She's saying the visions keep coming thick and fast. They're getting brighter. And her prediction is that on June 24th, so not tomorrow but the next day because it's in Miami, about 10 a.m. New Zealand time, there will be aliens turning up during the Brazil versus Scotland match.
3: So she claims that a giant UFO mothership will arrive over the stadium during the event. Hundreds of people could be taken, she says.
1: Oh, my gosh.
2: Like a mass abduction.
1: And, like, people are going to get sucked up into the UFO.
2: Yeah, apparently. Apparently that is what's going to happen. But what's crazy is that June 24th is also World UFO Day. It's been celebrated for years and years and years. And suddenly the aliens have gone, oh, that'll do.
1: And you're low-key freaked out about this, eh?
2: Well, no, this is not the thing I'm freaked out about, a different thing. I mean, this will be freaky, though, if we're watching the World Cup on Thursday and aliens turn up.
1: And all the Scots are getting sucked up with their bagpipes into the UFO. That's not great.
2: It's not going to sound good, is it?
1: Yeah.
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5: 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But that means Role Model is back. It's new, and it's called High Hopes. Your favourite new songs play...

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1: Yeah.
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1: Yeah.
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1: Okay. We're going to Auckland. Hello, Zane.
3: Hey.
4: Zane.
1: Yeah, good, good. Where are you going to be playing the pop quiz from today, Zane?
3: I am in one of the offices at work.
1: Oh, like hidden away?
3: Hidden away.
1: So does that mean you've got no one helping you? Is it like a lone soldier?
3: I'm a lone soldier.
1: Oh.
3: Back myself.
1: You're backing yourself. Backing yourself. Do you think everyone's standing outside the meeting room listening, though?
3: Lights are off, but I don't know how many.
0: Yeah, okay. And fair enough, like, playing by yourself doesn't mean you have to split it. That $1,000 will all be yours, Zane.
1: Okay, so Zane, we are just going to all imagine you standing in a dark room at work by yourself whilst you do this. But hell, if it gets you $1,000 thanks to Contact, who cares? Let's get into it, Zane. Yeah, you're going to have 10 questions in 60 seconds. Remember, if you don't know an answer, sweet as, you can keep guessing. But once you say pass, that's when we move on. We come back at this time at the end. And when you nail it, you get the grand.
3: Well, that'll be lovely.
0: All righty. Yes. Here we go, Zane. Your time starts now. Bridgerton is on which streaming platform?
3: Netflix, yes, Neon,
0: which,
3: Prime. Yeah,
0: which country gave us Matcha? Matcha.
3: Pass.
0: Who released the albums 19 and 25?
3: Taylor Swift.
0: No.
3: Ed Sheeran.
0: No.
3: Adele.
0: Yes. Which US city is known as the Big Apple?
3: New York.
0: Yes. What does POV stand for?
3: Point of view.
0: Yes. Who was named as the new All Blacks captain yesterday?
3: Adi Savia.
0: Yes. Which gemstone is traditionally associated with April?
3: Pass.
0: Who wrote Pride and Prejudice?
3: Pass.
0: Messi plays for what country at the Football
3: Argentina.
0: World Cup? Yes. What beans does Hannibal Lecter eat with liver?
3: Kidney beans?
0: No.
3: Pass.
1: Which country gave us matcha?
3: China.
1: No. Keep going. You're in the
3: Taiwan,
1: right continent.
3: Thailand.
1: No.
3: Japan.
1: No. Yes. Which gemstone is traditionally associated with April? Start naming gemstones.
3: Gemstone. Diamond.
1: Yep.
0: Diamond.
1: Yes.
0: Diamond.
1: Yes.
0: And time is up, though, Zane. Good hustle, though. Jeepers.
1: Mate, Zane. There were two. I mean, first of all, you honed it. Well done. But there were two questions between you and that $1,000. Who wrote Pride and Prejudice? Your pass
3: Jane
1: said it
3: Austen.
1: All. Yeah, the way you went, pass. But then you knew. You had it in there.
3: Yeah,
1: Jane Austen.
3: No good to me anymore. No good to me.
1: And what about those beans, those Hannibal Lecter beans? Any ideas?
3: Nah, no idea.
1: The fava beans with a nice Chianti.
3: I've never heard of them.
1: Okay. Well, that was it. Yeah. You know them now. There you go. It wasn't your day for the $1,000, but you played so well.
3: That was fun, though. That was real fun. Thank
0: awesome,
3: you.
0: Man. Yeah. No, easy as. And also, since you're on the air with us, you've gone the draw to Wine Dine and Unwind in South Australia. A trip for two people, $1,000 spending money, 5 nights luxury accommodation, a rental car as well. So good luck for that.
3: I'll take that. Thank you.
0: Yeah, easy as. Thanks, Zane.
2: Up next with Sarah and Adam.
1: Up next, we are doing our new segment. You can't say that anymore, can you? Yeah. We've been doing it for a few weeks. We figured out that Chinese burns, you can still say that.
0: Yes.
1: Didn't offend anyone.
0: And last week it was the Mexican wave.
1: We called Mexico.
0: And they said, yeah, you can keep
1: Sweet
0: doing
1: as.
0: The Mexican wave.
1: They're
0: while
1: very
0: she's
1: happy
0: there.
1: About it. Yeah, they're very happy. So a new one today.
0: Mm-hmm.
1: Can you still say juju?
0: Ooh.
1: We'll discuss next.
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4: National Burns Awareness Month.
8: Rain overnight for Tauranga, a low of 13 degrees. State Highway 2 is busy through Bethlehem, heading towards Tapuna. It's slowing from the Bridge Marina across Hewlett's Road to the flyover. Cameron Road, slow around the hospital. Fraser Street, 15th Ave, lights, big tailbacks there in all directions. Traffic's heavy around Barks Corner on Pies Par Road, State Highway 29A and Cameron Road.
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18: Good evening, Bridget here with the latest at 5. Councils, schools and other institutions are among those impacted by a series of bomb threats today. Police are working to determine the source. This week marks the return of heavy rain, strong winds and some snow for parts of the country. Met Service issuing a number of warnings and watches for tomorrow. Hill Morton High School in Christchurch has had to shut for 2 days after rodents damaged a fibre cable connection. An Auckland police officer has been slapped with an infringement notice for watching a video while driving. To football with High Sense, proud partner of the FIFA World Cup, the star strikers have shone today. Lionel Messi, Kylian Mbappe and Erling Haaland all scored twice. Messi did show he was human. He missed a penalty. And the Warriors squad to play the Dolphins is due out in an hour. How will coach Andrew Webster deal with the loss of star forward Jackson Ford?
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18: 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Rain throughout the rest of the day and it will continue overnight, dropping to a low of 13. It's another rainy and windy day tomorrow and we have a More FM weather with Tyre

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3: And we're doing it again. You can't say that, can you? We figure out whether something that we used to say all the time is now offensive. Today, we're looking at you, Juju.
2: Me?
3: No, just the word Juju.
2: Because I'm self-conscious. Can we say it? Okay, we'll find out in three songs.

0: Katy Perry Raw, Maury Fenn with Sarah and Adam.
1: You can't say that anymore, can you? It's our new segment that makes Adam feel incredibly uncomfortable.
0: It does. So we kicked it off with Chinese burns a couple of weeks back, and then
1: you can say that.
0: And yeah. Also the Mexican wave last week, we called Mexico, and they said, yeah, go nuts.
1: Yeah, so you can say that as well. This week, I'm asking, can you say juju?
0: Juju?
1: As in, oh, it's a bit of bad juju.
0: Oh.
1: Or have this, it'll give you some good juju.
0: Where is it from? I had no idea that could be offensive.
1: Yeah, well, yeah, well, that's it. What do you think? Tyler's looking very...
2: Oh, well, no, I just thought you meant maybe...
1: A different type of... Oh, yeah, that's clearly offensive. That's clear. Well, yeah.
2: Well, it doesn't have to be offensive.
1: No.
2: Maybe it depends on how you say it.
1: Yeah.
0: What is...
2: Yeah, no. Are we thinking about the same three-letter word?
0: I'm confused. What are you guys talking about?
1: Juju lips.
0: Oh, I get... No, people would say I've got juju lips all the time.
1: Yeah, but I think that's one you can't... I think technically, because it's basically... No. It's got a racial connotation there, right? So you can't say that. I mean, I just said it, but just so that we all understood the conversation.
0: Oh, I thought it was like juju as in like juicy. You got juicy, juicy lips. Juju.
1: Oh, no, I always thought it was a racial thing.
0: Oh, I
1: do you not think?
0: For my whole life, I thought people have been complimenting on my juicy lips.
1: Well, it is. It's sort of, yeah.
0: Okay.
1: Yeah.
3: I think it's racist.
1: I think it's racist, though. I think we can all agree that one's...
0: Well, I'm allowed to be offended because people say to me that I've got juju lips.
2: Oh, no.
1: What's wrong with big lips, though? Nothing.
0: Nothing. Nothing.
1: They're a great thing. Mm. But anyway, so that's... No, I think we can... well, other than Adam, I think the rest of us can agree that that's right. But what about if something is juju as in good luck or bad luck? Like, it's good juju or it's bad juju?
3: Well,
1: are we offending someone there?
0: I've always said, you know, I've got good juju today.
1: Yeah.
2: When have you last said that?
0: You're right. I've never said it in my life.
1: I don't think you've ever said it in your life, to be honest.
0: But I've definitely said bad juju before. Yeah. I've heard people say it, and it's never crossed my mind as like, oh, you can't say that.
1: Okay, apparently it's from West Africa.
0: Oh,
1: the term has roots in West African spiritual practices and witchcraft, where it refers to sacred objects, amulets, or magical powers. Over time, it's been taken into everyday slang and adopted as a casual term. So it does have roots in Africa.
0: Hmm.
3: Right.
1: But then, you know, people have just taken it over. Maybe we should call Africa.
0: Is this the thing that we're going to do every week? Because last week we called Mexico for the Mexican wave, and today we're going to call Africa.
1: Look at how that turned out really well.
3: Yeah, that's true.
1: So why don't we call West Africa? What's in West Africa? Nigeria? Is that in West Africa?
0: Oh my gosh, this is getting dangerous.
1: What countries in West Africa? I'm pretty
0: Nigeria.
1: Sure.
0: Nigeria.
3: It is Nigeria, yeah.
1: Yeah? Burkina Faso?
0: We'll probably talk to the guy that's going to give me $50 million.
1: Oh, okay, that's back to not appropriate.
0: All right, we'll give
1: them a call. We're going to call West Africa next, okay?
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1: You can't say that anymore, can you? Today we are asking, can you still say the word juju?
0: Yeah, like, oh, I've got bad juju today.
1: Yeah, all good juju. Things can be good juju as well.
0: True.
1: We did a quick Google because it stems in sort of West African roots. And I do need to quickly shout out to all the jujus listening, the Julies, the Julias, the Juliets. True. A lot of people called juju. You're fine.
0: Mm-hmm.
1: You're not cancelled. You're all good. But because we were like, because it stems out of West Africa,
0: mm-hmm.
1: if anyone's going to get offended, it's them. So I reckon let's just call. Here's a hotel in Cote d'Ivoire, in the Ivory Coast,
0: yep.
1: in West Africa,
0: mm-hmm.
1: and we'll just ask them.
0: All right, we'll give them a buzz now. Here we go.
2: Hi, Tavis, bonjour, Pierre.
1: Hi, we're calling from New Zealand, and we're wondering if you can help us out with the question we have, please.
2: Okay.
1: Okay. Do you know the term juju, like if something's good luck or bad luck?
2: Okay. Let me connect you there for the room service.
1: For room service? No, no, no.
0: Yes,
1: no.
0: Please. What's on the menu?
1: Oh, okay. Okay.
0: Gosh, what are we going to order?
1: I don't know. Jubes.
3: room service. Bonjour, je vous servir.
0: Hey, bonjour.
1: Bonjour, parlez-vous anglais, s'il vous plaît?
3: Oui, madame.
1: Oui. Okay, thank you. Do you know the term juju? Juju?
3: You want to have a pineapple juice?
1: No.
0: That does sound delightful.
1: No.
0: Do you put alcohol in that?
3: Juice.
1: Oh, no. No.
3: Beef apple juice?
1: No, no, no, no. You're so helpful, but no. The word juju, do you know that word?
3: Jigger no. juice.
1: No, not gin and juice. No, no, no, no. Oh, I think maybe we're okay. Should we leave it?
0: Yeah.
1: Sweetie, I don't think we need to order
3: you
1: anything.
3: Want juice, what kind of juice, please?
1: Oh, no, no.
0: Oh, actually,
1: fine.
0: We might call back later with some dessert instead.
1: Yeah.
0: I've decided I'm not feeling like juice, but we'll call you back after, okay? We're just going to go for a dip in the pool, and then we'll be in touch.
3: Will you go in your room to take properly your water?
0: No, thank you. You're
1: it's okay.
0: Lovely.
1: Okay. Bye. Au revoir. Salut.
0: Okay, he's gone now. So where do we get with that? Is it okay to say juju?
1: Yeah, it's fine.
0: Yeah.
1: Yeah.
0: Great.
1: Yeah.
0: Me and my lovely juju lips are happy with that.
4: Up next with Sarah and Adam.
1: Oh, remember it was about good and bad luck.
0: Oh, I can't say the juju lips part. Oopsie.
1: I don't know. We'll do that one next week. Hey, if you want to go see the new Jackass movie, Jackass Best and Last, it is the big last hurrah and they're going all out. All you got to do is dob in a Jackass. If you know someone that's done something idiotic, like yesterday, Kylie dobbed a new brother. He strapped fireworks all over a ute and then him and his mate did burnouts while the fireworks were going on.
0: All right.
1: So, and that'll get you tickets. And also in that drawer to Wine, Dine and Unwind in South Australia, you can text us 559.
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7: Rain overnight for Tauranga, a low of 13 degrees. State Highway 2 quite busy through Bethlehem heading towards Tapuna. Some slow patches on Hewlett's Road. 15th Ave Cameron Road intersection very heavy and a similar story at the Fraser Street 15th Ave lights. Heavy around Barks Corner on Pies Par Road, State Highway 29A and Cameron Road.
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0: there, this is Cy and Lana. 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

0: Mr. Know-it-all, Teddy Swims, Maury Fenn with Sarah and Adam.
1: Our missing movie of the week is Jackass, Beast and Last. Johnny Knoxville and the gang are back for one final fling. And, you know, we've all grown up watching Jackass. You know exactly what they do. They're idiots.
0: Yeah, I'm surprised you can have a movie on Jackass now, 26 years later.
1: I know, I can't. And apparently it says here, R16, nudity and offensive language. So I think it gets pretty loose.
0: Yeah.
1: So we thought, if you want tickets, all you got to do is dob in a Jackass. Jack, I assume this isn't you. Is it a friend of yours?
2: Yes, it is.
1: What did he do?
2: So we ended up catching the same flight to head over to the Gold Coast. And he ended up seeing me as I was boarding the plane. And he yells out, "Hi, Jack." And a couple of people look around and I'm kind of like, "Oh, how you going?" And then we ended up sitting beside each other. And then 2 minutes later, the Border Patrol police, if you like to call it, came, escorted him off the plane. He ended up being 6 hours late, and they didn't know that my name was Jack.
1: What?
3: No.
0: So they didn't question him when they got him off the plane, like, "Hey, what's going on?" They just took him off. No questions
2: asked.
0: They
2: took him straight off. He said they took him straight into a conference room.
0: Yeah.
2: Yeah. So that's my best story that I've got.
0: That's pretty good. And then did they have to call you later on once you'd landed in the GC that your name was Jack to, like, verify his story?
2: Yes, they did.
1: And did that get him off, surely?
2: Because I was on the same flight and they had to check the boarding passes. So when I got in, they had to check mine.
0: Yeah.
1: Oh, my goodness.
2: Yeah.
1: That's so outlandish. But you know what? If it was a few years ago, I think after 9/11, things were hiding for quite a while.
0: Mm.
1: You couldn't make a joke. Not even a joke. You couldn't get away with anything.
0: And do you reckon he was trying to be funny? Like, it was an intentional hijack, but he said it out really... Yeah. No, yeah. I understand.
2: Yeah, growing up, that was the whole joke about it when I was growing up. Yep. That was my name. And,
0: Yeah, well, thanks to you, mate. You're on the movies.
1: Yeah, he's our Jackass of the day. Well done, Jack.
0: There's a lot of Jacks going on here.
1: Yeah. So you've got those movie tickets, and also, of course, you're in that draw for the trip to South Australia. Hopefully not with this particular mate.
2: Awesome, thank you.
0: See you, bro. Yes, see you, Jack.
2: See ya.
0: And that movie is out next week, the 2nd of July. Jackass, Best and Last. Get tickets now. R16, of course, nudity and offensive language. Johnny Knoxville and the gang return.
1: Yeah, God's strapping.
0: Solly Burrs, Demi Lovato and...

0: Deep Blue Something, Breakfast at Tiffany's, More FM with Sarah and Adam. Well, the FIFA World Cup is on. The All Whites next game is Saturday against Belgium. And Messi, the greatest footballer of all time, is now the highest World Cup goal scorer. 18 goals, and this is his sixth World Cup. Six World Cups.
1: Calm down, eh?
0: That's insane. That's
1: not you, Messi. I mean, he's really going for it.
0: Oh, and
1: will this be his last one?
0: Yes, it is going to be his last one because he's 38 years old now. But there's this most amazing photo. Text Bath to 559. It's kind of weird, but go with it. He was bathing a baby for charity back in 2007 at his first World Cup, and now that baby is playing in this FIFA World Cup. Like, the baby's like
1: weird,
0: 4 months old.
1: Now they've recreated the photo. That's what's weird.
0: Well, it would be weird if that man was being bathed by Messi.
1: See, this is the thing. I think they should have just committed.
0: Do you reckon?
1: Yes. Yes.
0: I hear what you're saying.
1: They've did it because here's a baby, he's in the baby bath, and then it's just them with the baby bath.
0: And they've got the original baby bath as well. But
1: it's impressive, but they should have committed to the film.
0: If you do want to see it, you can text bath to 559.
1: Have you seen the story of Ed Sheeran talking about when he met Lionel Messi?
0: This rings a bell, yeah.
1: Okay, listen to this, it's quite funny.
2: And I was like, you want to ever come to a show with your wife? And blah, blah, blah. I'm talking for about 2 or 3 minutes. And then his like handler just comes up and just whispers in my ear and goes, "He'll not speak English." And I'd be talking to him for about 2 or 3 minutes and just be kind of nodded at me like this.
0: Politely nod, yes, Mr. Sheeran, miss. Yes.
3: Up next with Sarah and Adam.
1: Okay, I reckon that there are two types of people in this world.
0: Yeah.
1: Do you, when you order Chinese takeaways?
0: Oh, gosh.
1: Do you? Yeah. Go sharing, like family style?
0: Yep.
1: Or do you just order what you're going to eat? Can you please text us 559? Just want to start a little poll. We'll unpack this next.
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3: 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Accurate traffic. 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
6: Rain overnight for Tauranga, a low of 13 degrees. It's busy on State Highway 2 through Bethlehem still, heading towards Te Puna. 15th Ave, Cameron Road intersection, traffic very heavy there, and big tailbacks at the Fraser Street 15th Ave lights. Still heavy around Barks Corner on Pies Par Road, State Highway 29A and Cameron Road feeding into the roundabout.
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13: No way. 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Psst! 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
18: Good evening, Bridget here with the latest at 6. An investigation is being launched into the Chief Human Rights Commissioner, Stephen Rainbow. Justice Minister Paul Goldsmith confirmed the probe regards alleged conduct concerns. Police are working to determine the source of emailed threats to schools and other institutions today. Several schools were put into lockdown and council buildings evacuated. Heavy rain is on the way for parts of the country. Orange warnings will kick in tomorrow for parts of the Bay of Plenty and Coromandel, while other areas are under watches. Major supplement retailer New Zealand Muscle has pulled products from shelves after labelling and packing issues. To rugby league with Machinery House, the Warriors are having to replace the injured informed Jackson Ford for this weekend's clash with the Dolphins. The Dolphins are on a 7-match winning streak. And moving day at the Football World Cup today, Argentina, France and Norway all had wins. All three move into the round of 32 with a match to spare.
17: 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Semester 2 starts July. 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
18: 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Four branches across Tauranga and the Mount, 0800 Tyre Master. Rain throughout the rest of the day and it will continue overnight, dropping to a low of 13. It's another rainy and windy day tomorrow and we have an orange heavy rain warning in force tomorrow afternoon with a high of 16.
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1: Who would have thought that Chinese takeaways could be so controversial? But really, people get very passionate about this. When you order Chinese, do you share it family style or do you just order what you're going to eat? What are the rules for you? 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
1: NSYNC, Maury Fair with Sarah and Adam.
2: Let's see what you think, because I'm going to put it out there. I think Director Dave is doing Chinese takeaways wrong.
3: I am in the majority here.
2: No. We were talking about this before the show. Mm. Director Dave, tell everybody how you do your Chinese.
3: I order my Chinese for me, and I order for my partner Jasmine, her Chinese for her. We don't share Chinese.
2: So we just say, somebody wants, like, I don't know, a beef and black bean sauce.
3: That's me. That's actually my order.
2: Oh, that's good. So you get a beef and black bean sauce. She gets, what, like chicken cashew or something?
3: Yeah.
2: Yeah. You don't have any of her chicken cashew?
3: No, and she cannot put her fork near mine.
2: No, that is such a missed opportunity, though.
3: No, because that's what I want. I ordered for me. That's what I want. And if I want to be a little bit extra, I'll order a combination fried rice and have two and then have leftovers the next day.
1: Okay, what happens she doesn't if touch them. You ordered a meal like a Peking duck, for example? Would you smash the whole duck by yourself and, like, you wouldn't share that?
4: It's David. Of course he would.
2: Yeah.
3: Also, I don't really like duck or can't afford it.
2: Do they even do Peking duck at the Wainui Chinese takeaways?
3: No, that's
2: must be nice, whoever Adam is. Hey, when you order an entire Peking duck with some pancakes after your removes boot.
3: You walked into that one.
1: Yeah, I did.
2: Yeah, you did. No, because I feel like Chinese takeaways is, and the rule is, it's family style. Everybody, you might put out what you'd like. Can you chuck whatever in there?
1: Sweet and sour pork.
2: Can we get a sweet and sour pork in there? Not with the thought that you're going to eat the entire sweet and sour pork. You're going to get a bit of it. As long as you get some of it, that's the rules. Yeah. But and it's family style and you share. Okay. And that's how Chinese take over.
1: Because what happens if you get a dish of wontons? You're not going to smash that all by yourself,
3: no,
1: are you?
3: No, I'm going to order a dish of wontons. You just buy it yourself.
4: Well, actually, I don't really like, well, many foods of other countries. Look, I'm a really bland eater, all right? So I would order something specifically to knowing that I would eat it. So if everyone is eating the one dish that I could possibly eat, I'm going to starve to death. Thanks.
2: Well, you're the punisher in the order, and there's always one, so that's fine. That's fine.
1: No, Tyler's the family.
4: But that's why I order my own.
2: Yeah, no, we would let you. We would go, okay, Tyler's got a very specific taste.
1: No, Tyler's comes from the type of family that would be like, oh, they also do fish and chips at the Chinese shop. He'll get a fish and chips.
4: Wait, are there other Chinese?
2: Some of them don't do fish and chips. Well, old Peking duck over here. He's getting the full silver trolley rolled out of his place. You know, they're certainly not doing fish and chips at that one.
1: They're doing a dragon dance for me afterwards. And, you know, full entertainment.
2: Spoon feeding him a jasmine tea. The whole works. Okay, so honestly, I'm Director Dave, let's see. I reckon you're in the minority.
3: I honestly think. No, I am not.
2: No, Chinese takeaways equals family styles.
1: Yeah.
3: Whatever.
2: Till the cows come home. Can you start texting us 559, please? Weigh in. And don't forget, if you make it on the air with us, you're in that draw for the trip to South Australia.
1: How good. Here we go, Mr. Electric Blue, Benson Boone and more.

0: bruises. 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
1: Okay, what's the verdict when it comes to Chinese takeaways at your place? You know, you order up a bit of Chinese.
2: Yeah.
1: Do you go full sharing, like buffet styles, or do you just order the dish that you want?
2: Yeah.
1: And nobody else gets it. That's what Director Dave does. He orders his beef and black bean sauce, and that is his and only his.
0: I feel like that's a criminal thing to do. I think Chinese is for, like, sharing with others, right?
2: No.
0: Like, food in general, right, is just to be shared.
2: No.
1: Which is crazy, because I do get when you go to some restaurants and you go, oh, we'll all order our own mains or whatever.
0: Yeah.
1: I like sharing, but I get when people want to do that. But for some reason, I just feel like Chinese takeaways, the rule is, it's have at it. It's like a buffet.
0: Yeah, I know now you say that, because when I think about getting Thai, I like having Thai for myself, like my chicken pad Thai. But when it comes to Chinese, it's sharing. Yeah. There's something different about it.
1: It's different rules. Okay, well, let's see what the people are saying. Let's go to Canterbury. Taylor, what's your thoughts? Where do you sit?
3: Yeah, g'day. Yeah, definitely share, eh? 100%, without a doubt. You got to share around. There's nothing better than just trying a bit of everything, you know? Like, especially if I'm probably not a huge cultural eater, but, you know, it's a good way to try things, isn't it?
1: Yeah.
0: You've summed it up bloody
1: Taylor,
0: good.
1: Have you ever tried a Peking duck, just out of curiosity?
3: Nah, that's probably a bit flash for my, my bones.
0: Yeah, Taylor, bro, come round to my place and we'll die.
3: Clearly the radio pays Adam too much.
1: Yes, that's it.
0: Taylor, bro, come round to my place and we'll have Peking duck this weekend, mate. Sounds good.
3: Yeah, that's it, yeah. We'll come round. Sounds like it's on you.
0: Yeah. Thanks, brother. You're the draws with that trip to South Australia.
1: Yes.
0: Nice.
1: Okay, just quickly, Kylie, whose side are you on? Are you Director Dave's camp of what, just your own, or would you go sharing?
4: I'm supporting Director Dave 100%. I buy my own container and I buy my son's his own container.
1: Yeah.
4: We don't share.
5: That is a true Kiwi right there. I love you, Kylie.
1: No fighting? No fighting over that, Kylie?
4: No.
0: Kylie, what's your go-to Chinese dish?
4: I mix it up. In my container, I have the fried rice, sweet and sour pork, and beef and black beans.
1: Oh, whole Peking duck in there, Kylie, or nah?
4: No.
1: Oh, just checking, you know. Well, look, Kylie, thank you so much. You were in that draw for South Australia as well, but I hate to say it, you are in the minority. I'm looking at the text of 559, and overwhelmingly, people are saying Chinese is for sharing. I'm so sorry, David and Kylie.
5: That's so disappointing.
1: Yeah, no, just none of them are going to have you around for dinner for Chinese. That's
0: but my new mate,
1: happen.
0: Taylor, you'll be happy about that.
3: Yeah, bloody oath. Too righty.
1: He'll see you this weekend for the duck, mate.
0: Yeah, we'll catch up soon, mate. Bloody oath.
6: Next with Sarah and Adam.
1: Hey, Tim Payne, he's a man that would definitely be sharing his Chinese. He has had a wild year so far, and I bet you this was not on his bingo card, being mistaken for T-Pain. The rapper. We'll explain more next.
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4: BYD at Ebbett Tauranga.
5: Rain overnight for Tauranga, a low of 13 degrees. All pretty good on the roads from the centre of Tauranga to Kantikati, 33 minutes to Omokoroa, 21. Papamoa's a quick 19 and to Puke just 24. Heads up for Thursday night, State Highway 29A westbound lane from Autopi Road to Barks Corner will be closed from 8 p.m. till 5 a.m. for tree felling.
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23: Tim Payne from the All Whites is having the most insane time at the moment. First, he gains almost 6 million followers in the space of a couple of weeks. And now he's been mistaken for T-Pain.
1: We'll chat more in three songs. 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

0: Hey there, this is Sian Lana. Everyone loves it just after 7, Power Ballad Wednesday.
1: Also, have you ever got into a rental car and you're still like at the airport and you just cannot figure out how to drive the thing? A friend of mine was at the airport for 3 hours. Wait until I tell you what she got wrong.
0: Oh, this will be great. 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
1: So this is T-Pain. The guy behind many, many a banger, right? Not to be confused with Tim Payne, the All White.
0: Okay.
1: However, that's exactly what's happened. So DoorDash have been live tweeting, or whatever you're meant to call it now, I don't even know, on X, Xing, a whole bunch of the Football World Cup games. They were live tweeting during the All Whites, and they kept tagging in T-Pain instead of Tim Payne. And they were saying things like, okay, everybody relax. At T-Pain has a plan. What a first half for T-Pain's New Zealand. A country known for birds now has a legendary goat. Egypt has the pyramids. New Zealand has T-Pain. That first touch from T-Pain should be studied in schools for real. So they keep going and going and going. And finally, T-Pain starts replying because he's like, guys, this is ridiculous. Like, they say everyone relax, T-Pain has a plan. He retweets it saying, I'm literally playing dubstep at Red Rocks. What exactly do you want me to do? Then another one, they say, at T-Pain, you gave everything out there tonight. We saw it. And he replied, I literally don't play soccer. And then finally says, are you all okay at DoorDash? Stop tagging me in these soccer posts. Who do you all think you're tagging? So not only is he like, what are you up to? He's not getting the gag whatsoever. Because this has got to be a gag, right?
0: Oh, do you think it's a gag? It's not like just human error and it's a mistake and like...
1: Surely it's just some Gen Z marketing, like having a bit of a laugh.
0: And maybe they've saw that the actual T-Pain is now commenting that they're making the most of it.
1: Yeah.
0: Sarah.
1: Yeah. It could be the other way around because you know what people are like with New Zealand. We're not even on half the maps.
0: Yeah, that's right.
1: So who knows?
0: The All Whites, our next game this Saturday against Belgium. It's Lady Gaga on...

0: Hey, what's up? This is Noah Kahan.
1: He's playing Spark Arena this October. New from the Stick Season guy, Noah Kahan.
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1: You know, we were just talking about Chinese takeaways earlier.
0: Yes.
1: And I think we landed on that you should always share family style, just saying direct to Dave. But
2: that just so annoys me because you shouldn't be sharing your Chinese.
1: But do you know what's funny? Because we talked about it at length, and now all I want for dinner is Chinese takeaways. Like, talk about subliminal messaging.
0: Yeah.
1: And an own goal, because we were the ones talking about it.
0: What are you going to go for?
1: I don't know. No, I can't. No, I want it, but I'm just going to try, because I've also already cooked dinner. It's sitting in my fridge at home.
0: Oh, right.
2: Oh, that'll be fine. Just heat it up tomorrow.
0: Yeah,
2: what are you getting?
0: I've already locked in my Peking duck, so that's me.
1: Oh, okay,
2: oh,
1: cool.
2: Yeah, all right.
1: Are you going to be hand-served it?
0: Ideally.
1: By a butler with white gloves, and they'll make little pancakes? Yeah. Fantastic. All right, we'll say hi to Jeeves for us, and Steph's up next.
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7: National Burns Awareness Month.
8: Rain overnight for Tauranga, a low of 13 degrees. A heads up for Thursday night. State Highway 29A westbound lane between Autopie Road and Barks Corners going to be closed from 8pm till 5am for tree felling. All pretty clear on the roads from the centre of Tauranga to Te Puke, taking 24 minutes to Katikati 33 or Mokoroa 21.
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1: Hello, welcome to the show. Thank you very much for hanging out with me tonight. It's going to be a goodie very soon. A more encore from a girl group from the UK from the 90s. Sugar Babes. So do not move. I'm very excited for this. Eminem and Rihanna to start the show. It's More FM. I'm friends with

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0: Two Sugar Babes songs in a row tonight. We got Push the Button up in a sec. Round after that. They're a girl group from the late 90s from the UK. And controversially, one of the members, Siobhan, she left the group in 2001. In fact, kind of every single member of Sugar Babes eventually left the group, which is crazy. Over time, there was like a whole new set of women in Sugar Babes that everyone was like, who are they? And we're Sugar Babes. And everyone's like, no, you're not, because everyone left and got replaced. Anyway, the first person to leave was Siobhan. She left in 2001 and she was replaced by Atomic Kitten singer Heidi. Oh, controversial, leaving one girl group for another one. This is Sugar Babes. You're More Encore. It's More FM.

Sugar Babes, you're more on Core tonight here on More FM. You're with Steph and the Ages of Keisha, Mochia and Heidi from Sugar Babes when that song came out. 17, 17 and 19. Isn't that crazy? So young. When I was 17, I was popping pimples in my bathroom mirror and they were being pop stars. To be honest, I'm actually still popping pimples in my bathroom mirror, which is a little shame. Ed Sheeran, it's More FM. You could see

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From the coastal shores of Raglan, emerging Kiwi singer Star has just released her first debut single, When You're Around. Your favourite new Kiwi songs, plus

0: Her name is Star. She's 18. She's from Raglan. That song's called When You're Around here on More FM. Steph here on your Tuesday, and it's all thanks to LifeWise putting on the show for you tonight. And they're doing their huge fundraising event this Thursday night. It's called The Big Sleep Out. 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On the way, Top Loader, Somba, and when I say scribe, you might think of two songs. This one, not many. Nah, many. You might think of this one. We cannot stop now. New Zealand hip hop. Well, I've got another one in mind. I have found a song from Scribe that I think you might have forgotten existed, and I'll play it for you next on More FM.
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1: This is the part of the show where I like to play you a song that I think you might have forgotten. It's been that long since you've heard it. Now, we love Scribe here in Aotearoa. Back in the mid-2000s, he was unstoppable with these songs. Not many. Not many. If any.
3: Not many.
1: These songs are probably the ones you think of when you think of Scribe.

Settler. It came out in 2004. It reached number one on the New Zealand singles charts. And it's been ages in our charts here in New Zealand. We frothed this song. And it's been ages since I've heard it. And I love that feeling when you haven't heard a song in ages and you hear it and you're like, oh my God, I love this song. So this is Scribe Dreamin'. It's Maurice.

0: Channel on Morrie Theme. Tuesday night, Steve here. And you know role model? Sally When the Wine Runs Out singer. Well, an Australian radio station asked him where in Australia he would move to. And he was like, oh, awkward guys, I'd actually move to New Zealand.
1: Is there a particular part of Australia that you would move to if you were to move here?
2: I think you guys are going to like this answer, but I obviously on that run, everyone hits New Zealand first. And I really liked Auckland. Yeah, I know. I'm sorry.
0: He'd move to Auckland. I know we're not in Auckland, but we'll still claim it, right?
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0: Now, we do love it there in Australia, though, and we want to send you there to the beautiful South Australia, Adelaide. The Barossa Valley just looks so beautiful to wine, dine, and unwind. So next, three of a kind, and tonight's theme, three songs all from Adelaide. That's coming up next on More FM. More laughs in the morning with Si and Lana.
4: He is currently seeing Kim Kardashian, but the rumour is that it's not true.
5: 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I'm seeing Janine from Accounts, not Kim Kardashian.
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0: In South Australia. Get on here, get in the draw to win the dream winter escape. Get out of here and go and enjoy some vineyards and bike around some bike trails through the vineyards. There's like 80 cellar doors there at the Barossa Valley to explore. It just looks beautiful. You'll win return flights for two to Adelaide, 5 nights luxury accommodation in Adelaide and the beautiful Barossa Valley, a gourmet food and wine tour, $1,000 spending money, rental car sussed as well for the whole time. Celebrate the simple pleasures in South Australia. Just sounds epic. So if you want to win all that, your next chance to get on here and get in the draw is tomorrow morning, just after 6 here on More FM. So the next three singers would know Barossa Valley very well. Let's kick it off with Sia. She's from Adelaide. It is Chandelier. It's More FM.

0: there, this is Sian Lana. Everyone loves it just after 7, Power Ballad Wednesday.
1: 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A friend of mine was at the airport for 3 hours. Wait until I tell you what she got wrong.
0: Oh, this would be great. 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

0: Alex Warren's latest here on More FM. Tuesday night, Passenger. You're with Steph in a brand new episode of the Traders NZ. Group chat is officially out now. Only two more episodes of the Traders NZ to go. I can't believe the finale's right around the corner next weekend. It's on 3 and 3 now. And every week, myself and Sharon Casey, we interview eliminated contestants from the show. We debrief the episode, thoughts, opinions, theories. So if you're watching the Traders NZ, get amongst the podcast. Just text TRADERS to 559 and I will send you a link to the latest episode. Aerosmith, Mark Ronson, Bruno Mars. I'm going to keep this music in the background. And Sam Fender with Olivia Dean. All next on More FM.
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Fender and Olivia Dean, Rain Me In here on Morning FM. Steph here on the making a new Jackass movie. Well, actually, they've already made it. Comes out Thursday next week. And if you would like to go and see it, I've got a double pass. Just text movie and your name and address to 559 to be in to win a double pass to see Jackass, best and last. One last ride comes out July 2nd. 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Say

0: T-Swims lose control here on More FM. Steph here. Is anyone else counting down for Matsuriki long weekend? I feel like we've had a lot of long weekends lately, but we need another one. Bring it on, Matsuriki. Bring it on. Mika, Ella Langley, Ed Sheeran all next. And then 9 glorious minutes of 90s coming up. It's More FM. More laughs in the morning with Si and Lana.
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12: I want to talk to you. The last time we talked, Mr. Smith, you reduced me to tears.

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0: We are no longer in 2026. We are back in the beautiful decade of the 90s. Back when posters were on bedroom walls. With less and less magazines, there are less and less posters on walls these days, which is just such a sad thing. It was like a quintessential part of the 90s. For me, it was Jonathan Taylor Thomas up there on my wall. It was Backstreet Boys. It was Leonardo DiCaprio after he kind of blew onto the scenes after the Titanic. And now there's just no posters anymore, which is so sad. Well, we've gone back to the decade of posters for the next 9 minutes. Robbie Williams kicking us off with Angels from 99. It's Maury Fem.

Wrapping up 9 minutes of 90s here on ReFM. You're with Steph and chocolate lovers. Sarah and Adam are dishing out the Lindt chocolate bliss balls of goodness every afternoon from 3 o'clock. 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

0: there. 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

0: Spoon here on More FM. You're with Steph, and I love that we have a pie awards here in New Zealand. It's just so unique and very, very Kiwi of us to celebrate pies that much, that there's an entire awards with like 10 different categories, bacon and egg, mince and gravy, potato top, etc. And tomorrow, the entries close for the next round of pie awards. So if you have a pie that you always go back to at your local cafe, at your local bakery, and they have not submitted that pie into the pie awards, they've got one more day. So maybe in the morning, call them up and remind them that they could be winning an award. Coming up, Anika Moore, a Kiwi classic for you before Tyler takes over at 10. 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
0: One of my favourite performers is Anika Moore. I think she not only is incredibly talented, my God, her singing voice, but also just all-round good human being. She cracks me up. If you don't follow her on social media, she is just fantastic. And I was like, why is she so great? It's because she's just being herself. She is just so lovable, so hilarious. And this song came out in 2002. This is Falling in Love Again. One of my absolute favorite New Zealand songs, Anika Moore. It's More FM. Don't you think?

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1: Just trying to get rid of the salt and vinegar chips out of my mouth.
0: He has these chips every night, would you say?
1: Yep, I buy two big bags of chips every week, yep. And I will split them across the 5 days.
0: That is actually very good of you to be able to ration it out. If it was me, it would be gone within 10 minutes, both of the bags.
1: But like, it's half a bag a day.
0: Yeah, but
1: as a snack.
0: This is good. What's it called? Willpower. See, I don't even know what it's called. I have none of it. Well, Tyler's in next. He's got the playlist sussed for you, so don't worry about a thing. It's Morrie FM. More laughs in the morning with Si and Lana.
2: He is currently seeing Kim Kardashian, but the rumour is that it's not true.
3: But why wouldn't Lewis? 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I'm not seeing her. I'm seeing Janine. Janine from The Office. I'm seeing Janine from Accounts, not Kim Kardashian.
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Tyler here with you. The first of the weather alerts are out for tomorrow. Some nasty rain and wind on the way for the top of the North Island, likes of Northland Bay, plenty. Also the top of the South as well. Some snow on the cards for the South Island High Country as well. Let's do a high school hit from Coolio straight after Olivia Dean. This is More. Funny in the

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1: Also, have you ever got into a rental car and you're still like at the airport and you just cannot figure out how to drive the thing? A friend of mine was at the airport for 3 hours. Wait till I tell you what she got wrong.
0: Oh, this would be great. 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

0: Not a bad follow-up to Sally when the wine runs out. It is Role Model's latest, High Hopes, at More FM. Once upon a time, movies would come out at the cinema and you'd wait forever before they would eventually be released on DVD. Not anymore. The Sheep Detectives, which I swear only came out a month or two ago, is already going to be on Amazon Prime as of tomorrow.
1: Our shepherd was murdered. And we shall solve the crime.
0: I'm very happy about that because I never got around to seeing it at the cinema, even though I really wanted to. It's got Hugh Jackman, New Zealand's very own Rhys Darby, an amazing cast, and these animated sheep. Just, it looked so good, and it got rave reviews. People were coming out of the cinema crying because apparently, like, it gets you right in the feels as well. So, yeah, Sheep Detectives on Amazon Prime tomorrow. Black Eyed Peas plays next. We'll do some Hoobastank in 6:60 before 11 as well.
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0: almost made it through Tuesday. This is More FM with your free tickets to our must-see movie. I'll give you a clue as to what it is. Is this sounding familiar at all? Yeah, Jackass, Best and Last. So they are back for one last ride. It's going to be in cinemas on the 2nd of July. Johnny Knoxville and the gang, they're returning for one final fling at the big screen. And we want to get you there for free. Text movie with your name and address. Fire it off to 559. Of course, being Jackass. Jackass sounds like I'm swearing. Jackass feels like I'm saying the name of the movie. Anyway, it's a rated R16 nudity and offensive language.
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You're on More FM with Tyler. We are getting so close to finding out where the best pies in the country are with the Bakehouse New Zealand Supreme Pie Awards, because the entries close tomorrow. If you know anyone with a bakery that wants to enter a pie, you got to get in quick, because then judging happens, and we'll find out on the 4th of August. Here's Vance Joy. I was scared.

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0: Miles Smith, Stargazing. This is More FM with Tyler. They really will do a survey about absolutely anything. There's a New Zealand chocolate bar that's going worldwide. And it's not Whittaker's, can you believe? No. The Perky Nana has shown up in a new study from a travel insurance provider into the most searched for food in foreign supermarkets. Don't know their metrics, don't know any way on how they've done this, other than Perky Nana ranked 9th in the world. I actually back that. Perky Nana is so underrated, along with the pink one, Pinky. Oh, they're my two favourite. And then the pineapple lump bar that I don't think they even make anymore, at least I haven't seen in a while. This is an absolute tune, and it's from Paula Cole, and it plays next at More FM.
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0: More FM is getting you to South Australia for you to wine, dine and unwind with your favourite person. That being not your kids, right? That's the one deal. You get to take your favourite person with return flights to Adelaide. 5 nights luxury accommodation in Adelaide and the Barossa Valley. That's where you're going to do a gourmet food and wine tour. You get $1,000 to spend and a rental car for 5 days. I mean, come on. All you need to do is get on More FM to get in that draw. You don't have to listen at a specific time. You could be calling up for a different competition altogether. As long as you make it on air, you are in this draw to celebrate the simple pleasures in South Australia.
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0: 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Alex Warren and Kelly Clarkson. 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
5: 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How can I help?
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5: Thank you.
6: It's all I can think about.
5: What does it sound like?
6: Yeah, I'd rather not.
5: Go on, why don't you have a crack?
6: Okay, got a plumbing problem.
5: Oh, I need a bit more than that.
6: They've got your back.
5: That's starting to ring a bell. Why don't you sing it to me?
6: Oh, okay.
7: There's no better plumber to give it a crack.
5: Oh, wow. You're actually good. 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
1: Oh, it's beautiful. But wait a minute, isn't this...
0: Yeah, yes it is.
1: But I thought the old lady dropped it into the ocean in the air.
0: Well, baby, I went down and got it for you.

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1: No.
0: Rock?
1: No.
0: Recover? Wait, did you just say no?
1: Look, it's already June. I'm tired. I just need some simple pleasures.
0: Okay, what about this? 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
2: Shout out to my cast crew who are listening.
3: I've heard
2: from a lot of people. Turns out a lot of adults break limbs.
3: Well, look at the ACC stats.
2: Yeah, true. Really bad. So it's been 5.5 weeks since I broke my ankle.
3: You going to play rugby again?
2: I still don't know. Probably not. But I can't say no to it because I just love it so much.
3: Yes, you can.
2: Well, when I look at how much work it's been for everybody around me, like at home especially, for Katie, she's been incredible.
3: There wouldn't be many rugby players playing the game at 40, Lana.
2: I'm not 40, so that's all right.
3: Sorry.
4: Next March, Simon.
3: Well, next March you'll be playing your new season.
2: Oh, yeah.
3: So you'll be, yeah, sorry.
2: I don't know. I'm thinking about another sport, but I don't know what really compares to that. But that's another whole.
5: What about rugby? Do they do that for adults?
2: I think it's just touch, but that's aggressive. Touch is like indoor netball. It's not social at all.
5: Social sport doesn't exist. I think we all just need to move on from that. I had to go to get my knee sorted out after a work social netball team.
2: Yeah.
5: And someone pushed me to the ground.
2: And that time they tried to run us over in the car park?
5: Exactly.
3: I think you would suit lawn bowls.
5: No, they're just as bad.
2: My mate plays lawn bowls in Wellington. She said, come join.
3: Yeah.
2: She said, it's great fun. And there's usually always a bar.
3: Yeah.
5: Okay.
3: And you get to wear those really cool white hats and the skirts with those orthopedic shoes.
2: I need to learn how to walk again anyway, because today I'm fortunate enough that this cast will finally come off. As a parent and as a person who is always on the move, it has been pretty humbling, this whole thing. Yeah. I can't even leave work without needing the assistance of someone to help put something in the car or help.
3: Yeah.
2: Speedy's been actually very good. Shout out to you, Speedy.
3: Yeah.
2: The amount of times he's taken apart and put together my knee scooter, just at any point, brilliant.
5: I was quite concerned yesterday because I did look out the window and then saw Lana trying to get into her car by herself and thought, me and half the office ran out screaming, stop that lady!
2: Because I don't know if anyone's like this who's listening. Like, of course, I struggle to ask for help, and that's what this has really highlighted for me personally. Like, if you lost every sort of ability to do most things, even going into the shower is pretty dangerous to go and try to do
3: that. Don't ask me to help you then, Lars.
2: I text Simon, I said, I'm waiting.
3: You've been waiting a long time.
2: Just over the road. Come help me get in the shower. Nothing.
3: Nah. Crickets.
2: But today it should come off, so fingers crossed it happens. But I've heard from a lot of you have said, do not forget, when you get the cast off, in all seriousness, of course it's not going to be pleasant, right? Okay, but I've had a couple of cast changes anyway, so it's not like I haven't seen it for a few weeks. I have seen it, probably last time was about 3.5 weeks ago.
3: You might have some grizzolinias growing under there.
2: Yeah, I know. I know, I'm pretty embarrassed. I am quite embarrassed, and so I was like, I'm excited to go home and get rid of that.
3: Yeah.
2: And so no one can look and mock me.
3: No.
2: But the biggest thing, the worst thing you can do is to go home straight away and shave that leg, because what happens is the skin's not been, out in the environment of the world, so it is soft, and what you'll do is you'll take probably 2 layers off with the razor without even realizing it. And people have got in touch with me that have done it. There was a woman who I spoke with yesterday who listens to the show, and she said she's had 3 casts when she was in her 30s, 3 different casts on her legs. And she said every time she thought that was just a one-off, and every time she did it.
3: So what do you do? Do you put your leg in the sun and let it harden up?
2: I think you have to let it. Yeah, so you guys are going to have to see it.
3: Hairy.
2: I know. I don't want you to see it hairy either. I'm so.
5: We've seen worse things in our lives.
3: I haven't.
5: Yeah, but you've lived a very sheltered life, Simon Barnett, haven't you? You know, if the thought of someone coming in with 1 hairy leg is enough to send you, we got big problems.
3: She might have potatoes growing out of this.
2: No way, there'll be Kumaras. I'm from Dargaville. Come on, man.
3: Whoa.
2: Yeah. How do you think you'd deal now? I know you've done some pretty gnarly injuries to your legs and your knees and all the rest of it. How do you think you'd deal now with being in a cast? Like, in terms of having to rely on other people for help.
3: I felt really sorry for you because, like, it's just, I didn't have any idea when it first happened. How long it takes. Yeah.
2: Yeah.
3: And then the rehab, not being able to go to the gym, I'd hate it.
2: Yeah. And we cancelled our Europe trip. And I'm obviously incredibly lucky. And please don't get me wrong. I feel so grateful that this is temporary.
3: Yeah.
2: But like I've said to a lot of people, I'm still allowed to feel a little bit gutted by the whole thing.
3: Oh, totally. And like I'm looking at Lana across the room. Now, Lana's sitting in the lazy boy chair in the far corner of the studio. She's miles away where she doesn't normally sit. We had to jack that up. And I'm looking at your foot now and you've got five little sausages coming out of your cast.
2: They look like King Charles' fingers,
3: but
2: eh?
3: They're very purple, the toes.
2: Yeah, the bruising came out really late.
3: Like, so is that normal? Because they look pretty
2: purple. I have to ask. I don't know, why.
3: You really look like Barney the Dinosaur down there.
2: You wait till tomorrow. It's going to be a whole new cartoon character.
3: So you'll come to work hopefully tomorrow, be sitting in your normal chair.
2: Yeah.
3: Just one big hairy old leg.
2: Yeah.
3: Great.
2: Yeah, I'm really hoping, because apparently I heal quite well. I might not need a moon boot, but then someone else said I will. So yeah. I'm just going in there saying, hospital, take me as I am and spit me back out in an hour with however you think is best.
3: Beautiful.
5: Yes.
3: Couldn't you broadcast from home tomorrow so I don't have to look at it? Or is that asking too much?
2: That's asking too much, yeah. Fine. Yeah.
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1: Couple of thoughtful suggestions for you on text, Lana.
2: Yes.
1: So Lana's cast is coming off after how many weeks?
2: 5.5.
1: It's amazing, actually, genuinely, the inconvenience of a cast. I know, but man, it really is. So Matt says, why don't you use clippers, Lana? Just shave with clippers so we don't have to hear Simon dry reaching on the radio. That's a good tip.
2: Go to the Golden Shears. Go to Masterson and pull the leg out.
1: Whip off your fleece. Sandra says, Lana, you can spray that hair removal stuff onto your leg. Now, I've seen that.
2: Oh, I've always been worried to try that. I guess
1: Same.
2: This is a good example. We could actually, this is a good chance to try it.
1: I actually, for years ago, for a radio stunt, a guy that I worked with, he had real hairy legs, like full
2: Which
1: noise.
2: Which one was it?
1: Sherwood Field.
2: Which guy?
1: Kerry Tremaine. Do you remember Kerry Tremaine?
2: Oh, gosh, you're going right back.
1: Yeah.
2: Okay.
1: And he, for a radio thing, put a paste on his leg and and all the hair just fell off. It all just broke off.
2: Wow.
1: And I remember thinking,
2: it was that strong,
1: Lana. Honestly, he put it on his legs and they were bushy as. And then the next day, nothing there. Like smooth as a baby's bottom.
2: What's in that?
1: That's what I thought.
2: Especially back then.
1: And if accidentally you went to the bathroom and you had some on your hands, then what's going to happen?
2: Yeah, and that was like the main content of most 90s kids movies was you go and you get mum's hair removal cream and you put it in dad's hat.
1: Oh, is that right?
2: And then dad would wear it all day and then he'd just take his hat off and not realise. It's a little bit Matilda-ish.
1: I don't know. So you can try that, Lana, Sandra says, but it's a lot of chemicals.
2: Yeah.
1: And Rach says, Lance, what about an electric razor? Solutions.
2: Yeah, I'm going to ask all these questions today. So just not, and just wear trousers, people say. Definitely, it'll just feel very odd.
1: Yeah.
2: But anyway, that's fine. We'll see. And people said, do you know for sure it's coming off? Like I said, no, I don't. So it'd be pretty big build-ups if I come back tomorrow with this big Barney leg.
1: I'd be highly disappointed if you come back and you're still in that thing.
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0: Wake up with a laugh. The Early Breakfast Club with Si and Lana on More FM. Si and Lana's. That's slightly interesting.
1: Bondi.
2: Today starts my quest of making the top five awesome, that's slightly interesting, of all time. Speedy has the mantle. Yeah. I just want to be beside Speedy in that top five. So here we go.
1: Am I in there?
3: I find it's best to not ask if you don't hear what you want. Yeah.
1: I don't think I made that cut.
4: Doesn't sound like it.
1: Disappointing. Carry on.
2: England, 1858. What do you think was the most popular sport back then?
1: 1858.
2: 1858.
1: Chopping people's heads off.
2: Oh, it could have been. Yeah.
5: No, the 1858. I mean, a lot of English had already turned up here by then.
2: Yeah.
1: I'd say the guillotine games.
5: Archery.
2: No. It's not football.
5: Cricket?
2: Yes. Well done, yes. Marcel.
1: Cricket?
2: Yeah.
5: Cricket?
2: Salad, well done. Congratulations. That was the most popular sport back then, and as you can imagine, it's a bit different to the game that we've got now. Back then, they had fancy hats on. They still got hats now. They wore basically a business shirt, and it was collared and buttoned all the way up. So it was quite a gentleman's game back then. Yeah. It's not now. It's for everyone. But something unique happened.
1: Nice save.
2: Something unique happened to a guy, H.H. Stevenson. Oh. You wouldn't have heard of this guy. I hadn't heard about him until I went on my journey to get into the top five. He came into bowl. Boom. Knocked the castle over. Hit the wicket. So he got the guy out.
1: Great phrase.
2: He comes in again, bowls it. Oh my gosh, he's hit the wickets again.
5: Wow.
1: So now he's on a hat-trick.
2: He's sitting on a hat-trick. Boom, bowls it, hits the wickets over again. He gets three people out in a row in 1858. They're like, the crowd are going nuts. They're going, this is a fantastic parlor trick. What should we do? One person took off their hat and started passing it around the crowd. The crowd put money into the hat because H.H. Stevenson wanted a brand new hat because he just did something that was a world first. He got the world's first
1: hat trick.
2: And yes. That is how it all started.
5: I'm so proud of you, man.
2: Back then. It wasn't until 20, 30 years later that it went into the likes of football and to hockey and to even horse racing.
1: So, sorry, why did they pass the hat around?
5: I guess they were just so overwhelmed with pride, were they?
2: So, back then, if you were like a jester or a comedian, I guess, in the town square.
1: Like a busker kind of thing.
2: A busker, yeah. You put a hat around and you got money. Someone in the crowd started passing the hat around to celebrate that wonderful trick he just did. And so he brought a brand new hat.
5: Hat trick.
2: And that's where it ended up being called a hat trick, because this one guy did something that had never been seen before.
1: Well, we know which way Lana's going. She's positively frothing over there.
5: Well, I just think, you know, for you, man, you've had a hard run on this segment, you know, and people give you grief. And
2: it's,
5: when it's a yes, it's a yes. And it is a yes in capitals for you.
2: Oh, you're my favourite female.
1: Go Speed, I'll save me.
6: Yeah, I'm going to give you a yes as well, Bondi. You came in with a lot of passion there. You've clearly done some research. You've got post-it notes up the wazoo stuck all around you. So I think it'd be pretty hard to then come out and say no to that.
2: My man,
1: well, Speedy. Then you're going to be very disappointed.
5: Oh, come on.
1: I'm sorry, mate, but just jokes. It was excellent.
2: Hey!
1: Excellent. Nah, it was definitely well played. Very, very brilliant. Interesting. That's... You know, I don't know if it's top five.
6: It's definitely top 365.
5: Yeah. Yes. Yeah, that's a good one.
1: If I'm honest, I can't remember any other that slightly interesting fact we've ever done.
5: Very short window of storage there for this segment. Yeah.
2: Brilliant.
1: Well done, mate.
2: Thank you.
1: See you tomorrow.
5: Thanks.
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1: Well, speaking of country things, she's a country music artist. Yeah. What about these sales that have just been breaking records with Angus beef? We don't talk a lot about the Angus beef because we know nothing about it. But we know to pay $168,000 for one beast last week was pretty crazy.
2: Yeah.
1: So you could imagine how shocked I was to read about that record already being broken. In fact, they've now said this has actually set an Australasian record with an Angus bull that sold in Gisborne yesterday for $220,000.
2: That's nearly $250,000.
1: Isn't that nuts? So this particular breed is known for fertility. Of course, you're going to get some return. Growth and longevity, as well as structural soundness and all the rest of it. So,
2: wow.
1: And he's a big boy. I mean, he does just look like any other bull.
2: But imagine putting that in your paddock and it's $250,000 sitting there grazing away.
1: And what does insurance look like?
2: Yeah.
1: How can you really keep an eye on a bull like that the entire time? So, well done to that one bull. $220,000.
2: Man.
1: I know.
2: That's going to be some king hit steak on that fella. Hey?
1: Yeah.
2: Wow. That is unbelievable. Anyway, this is More FM. Thank you again for joining us.
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12: Morning, I'm Grace Cocker with the latest at 5. Multiple unions claim an unprecedented level of political interference has been reached in the public sector. They say a new law passed last night bans all elected representatives from the Teaching Council and gives the Education Minister total control over appointments. NZEI says this strips the council of its independence, silences teachers and bypasses parents and school communities. Stats show 1 in 3 births in New Zealand are now via cesarean. Figures show the national C-section rate, both elective and emergency, has climbed to a record 34%. College of Midwives Tupaya Bradshaw says that there is no one reason why.
19: It's a complex mix of clinical, demographic and systems factors. So what we do know is our maternity population is changing.
12: Auckland's mayor believes there is a systemic issue with central business group Heart of the City. Wayne Brown has issued a statement in the wake of mass resignations of committee members. He says he raised concerns with the board in March around its performance and compliance and is seeking urgent advice about the dysfunction. In sport, the White Ferns have kept their T20 World Cup title defence alive with a 6-wicket win over Scotland in Bristol. They chased down 132 with 10 balls to spare, Izzy Sharp scoring a career best 62 runs.
21: Coming into today, we knew we needed a win. Now we can move to England game, which is another must win for us.
12: And Portugal and Cristiano Ronaldo are just kicking off in their FIFA World Cup Group K match against Uzbekistan in Houston. Football updates brought to you by Hisense.
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12: An orange heavy rain warning from this afternoon for Tauranga. Some showers to start the day though, with strong northeasterlies. Thunderstorms tonight. 18's the high, low of 13.
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1: Well, it's time to be honest. Sometimes, even as adults, the occasion gets away on us, doesn't it?
2: You have a few steams.
1: Yeah, remember us after you met Tom Cruise in Korea? You and I went and had a red wine and then...
2: We did.
1: Another red wine and then... two more red wines. And we both stood up and went, whoa! It can happen to the best of us. You'd think experience would mean it doesn't happen anymore. But the next day we had to fly home. And I felt that. It's just in the back of my throat the entire flight home.
2: Do you know, this is, I'm not boasting about this. I'm not saying it's a great thing.
1: Mm.
2: I've never had a hangover in my whole life. I wouldn't know what it feels like.
3: You haven't gone hard enough.
1: Yeah, exactly.
2: Oh, for heaven's sake.
1: That's my boy.
2: My man.
1: I came across a list of things. I thought we could all have fun with this morning. If you've just woken up, good morning. I think you can add to this. Our text number is 559, or of course, join our conversation on 0800 More FM. We're going to talk about the worst case scenario for your next day. Okay, even as parents, I think we come across this a bit, don't we? When you've had one or two the night before and thought, I didn't think about this.
2: And you're feeling really dusty.
1: Stupid me.
2: Yeah.
1: I'll start it off with this list I found on Instagram. Are you ready?
2: Yeah.
1: Spare a thought for these people. Helping a friend move.
2: Oh, that would be
3: terrible.
2: That would be an awful thing.
1: A baby shower at 9 a.m.
2: Who has a baby shower at 9 a.m?
1: They do that. They do that because they're awake.
2: Exactly. And you're okay.
1: Meeting up with a family friend that you've never met because they've just moved to your city.
3: That
2: would be the worst, actually. And you've got that furry feeling.
3: Mum's friend Jennifer.
1: Mum's friend Jennifer.
2: Oh.
1: It's always a Jennifer. Well, then, on the same vein, a dinner with your estranged uncle because he's in town.
3: Oh.
2: No, he's estranged, so he doesn't get dinner.
1: What about your adult friend being in a big play? Speedy, looking at you. Time those plays better.
3: God, you're still hungover at 7 o'clock at night.
2: That person,
3: hell of a bender.
2: That person went hard enough today, Speedy.
1: Yeah, does that qualify?
3: Yeah.
1: What about the morning after when you have to attend a Paw Patrol party at Chipmunks?
2: Oh, that would actually do it.
3: Sorry, love them, but anything with kids hungover, terrible.
1: Yeah.
3: You know?
2: Yeah.
3: Screaming the
2: They
3: sounds.
2: Suddenly all become orphans, don't they, Speedy?
1: A 3-hour graduation ceremony for your friend's kid.
3: Boo.
2: No.
1: What about you wanting to really support your friend because you said you'd be there Sunday morning when they ran their first marathon?
2: No. David Fennell misses out on that score. Nobody's that good a friend.
1: What about having motion sickness and going to Kelly Charlton's?
2: Or going to SeaWorld, this person says. Actually, Brooke's given us a call from Papakura. Hello, Brooke.
4: Hey.
2: So, what did you forget?
4: When you get older and you think you can have one more and stuff like that. And then I'd forgotten that the next day I was doing hair and makeup for a tech rehearsal with 60 kids from 9 a.m. to 6 p.m.
1: Oh, my God, everyone cry for Brooke.
2: Oh, my gosh. Did you say 9 a.m. to 6 p.m. when you're feeling dusty?
4: Yeah, yeah.
2: Wow.
4: And you know, like when you just really want to make a pie or something terrible and you just can't because you've got all these kids' faces and hair to do just coming in.
2: Yeah,
1: you poor soul. I'm sorry that happened to you. Lisa said, guys, what about having to attend your four-year-old twin's ballet concert at the Theatre Royal?
2: Oh, man. My mother used to do that. She would drag me along to watch my sisters in a ballet recital, and I'm like a 12-year-old boy.
1: Another one, being the passenger in a car driving over the Crown Range from Wanaka to catch a flight from Queenstown.
3: Yeah, flying hungover, terrible.
2: Driving the Crown Range, that is a windy beast of a road.
1: Hi, guys. Aroha here again, listening in France. Aroha timed it terribly with her own marathon in 38-degree weather.
2: And this one from Mary Beth. My work colleague had to do jump rope with her kids.
1: Oh, jump rope for heart.
2: Jump rope for heart. Remember that?
1: Okay, we have not learned. Are you reading these texts?
2: I am.
1: They're coming in thick and fast. Guys, what about being a dance mum at a dance comp? If you know, you know.
2: Yeah.
1: Thinking of you all, but just let's try and learn from each other's mistakes.
3: Yeah.
1: A fourth birthday, I had to jump out of a cake. Terrible. Sorry, there's so many.
2: Sorry, fourth birthday, they jumped out of a cake. What?
1: They had to be the person jumping out of a cake.
2: Who jumps out of a cake for a 4-year-old kid's birthday?
1: An extra mum.
2: I thought that was more that you did that, you know, when you were out, if you get my drift.
1: I thought you never had a hangover.
2: Hang on just a minute. I did jump out of a cake in a mankini. You're right.
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0: Hey, what's up? This is Noah Kahn.
1: He's playing Spark Arena this October. New from the Stick Season guy, Noah Kahn.
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1: There honestly are so many great texts about what have you forgotten or, you know, whatever it might be. AJ's text us, Lana.
2: It's more just when well, you've forgotten that you've had a day the next day after you've had one or two mimosas, okay?
1: Mimosas.
2: Doesn't matter. We're not 18. We're still making the same mistakes as we were when we were 18 with the purple goanna.
1: Hello, AJ.
3: Good morning.
1: You're in Picton.
3: How are you guys?
1: Yeah, good, thanks.
3: I'm in Picton.
1: What a beautiful part of New Zealand. We used to camp with kids at Momorangi Bay.
3: Oh, nice.
1: Yeah,
3: yes.
1: Gorgeous.
3: Yep.
1: Beautiful spot.
2: And you get to live there?
3: Yes.
1: So, AJ, what was your experience when you're feeling a little bit average?
3: Right, we've been to a 50th in Nelson, and I went with my partner on the back of the bike, and we had a big night, of course.
1: Motorbike.
3: And I'm not a big drinker, and I had maybe, you know, a few too many.
2: Sure.
3: And we had to come back the next morning to the dog and got on the back of the bike, and I was going to throw up all the way back. All the way back from Nelson to Picton. I actually swallowed it a couple of times. Can you imagine if you spewed in a helmet?
2: This went somewhere I didn't know it was going to go.
3: It was horrific.
2: You did?
3: It wasn't good.
2: You actually did?
3: No, I didn't. I managed to swallow it.
1: Oh, no, stop. You're killing us. You're killing us.
2: AJ.
1: Thanks, AJ, very much for calling in.
2: Oh, my gosh.
1: Oh, yeah, nah.
2: That's just taking me back. I think I'm going to be like you. Just go sober.
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12: Morning, I'm Grace Cocker with the latest at 5.30. The government is trumpeting improvements across the health system. Their latest results show year-on-year improvements in all five targets for the first 3 months of the year. Health Minister Simeon Brown is stoked.
13: By delivering more services for patients, fewer patients are having to wait, and that's great news for patients. It's also good news for our frontline health workers.
12: People are being urged to leave the search for a missing fisherman in Waitomo to the professionals for safety reasons. 55-year-old Delaney Harding was reported missing last Thursday while fishing off Paparoa Rock in Taharoa. Official searches are underway still and a rahui is in place. Kiwi Rail is warning of rising thefts in the Wellington region. People are stealing signals, cables and overhead lines. Spokesperson David Gordon says it's not just about the repair costs.
14: Each time it is a disruption to either passengers or freight trains, normally happening at night, so we're getting a call out at night to go and deal with the issue, which, you know, exposes our own people to risk.
12: Britons being warned against non-essential rail travel amid a deadly European heatwave. Several countries have rare red warnings, which are about to come into force in parts of England and Wales as well. And in France, 40 people have drowned in scorching temperatures and two children have died in a hot car. To sport, after being stood down from the second cricket test for breaking team curfew, Ben Stokes returns to captain England in tomorrow's third test decider against the Black Caps at Trent Bridge. Coach Brendan McCullum is confident Stokes has put the off-field drama behind him.
15: My assessment was I was slightly concerned. Now my assessment is that he looks great and he's ready to go.
12: And to rugby league with Machinery House, Warriors prop Jackson Ford is out for 10 to 12 weeks with a pectoral tear.
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12: An orange heavy rain warning from this afternoon for Tauranga. Some showers to start the day though with strong northeasterlies. Thunderstorms tonight. 18's the high, low of 13.
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2: Last night, Bella was up at dinner. She said something to me. She said, I forget exactly how the conversation went, but I wrote it down and emailed myself so I didn't forget. Basically, long story short, she said anything over 50%, because she said, oh, most people would say that. And I said, well, what's most people? And she said, like 52%. And I said, well, that's not most. That's like half. And she said, but anything above 50% is most. And I said, no, it's not. No, it's not.
3: Well, it depends if you think most means more.
2: Hang on, say that again.
3: You know what I mean? Because it is more than the ultimate.

0: alternative.
1: Okay, boom, right there. Yep. So more I accept, most I don't.
0: What number would you put at most?
1: Well, now that's an excellent, thoughtful question, Lana, because I don't know what the number is. But in my head, most means anything above probably 75, 80%.
0: I think 88.
2: I think 51. What's going on here with you people?
0: It's not most. It's just the majority.
2: What do you think the word majority means?
0: But when you say most...
1: Well, I'd say slim majority. So if it was an election held tomorrow and the coalition got in 51%, played 49%, I'd say bye.
0: They got most of the votes. No, you wouldn't.
1: No, you wouldn't. Exactly, Lana.
0: They got more.
2: But they still got most of the votes.
1: I love Lana.
2: Both things are going off you.
1: William, no, yes, no. Well...
2: You're good?
0: No, because they got more than the alternative, but that does not mean they got most.
2: Well, it does, because 51 is more than 49. And so 51 is the most people think that, whatever the topic is.
1: It's a very good thought thing, though, isn't it? Because this text here says, most to me says 82%. So people have a number what most is.
0: I think we do, and I think the reason I don't stop at 80 is because that is still only, if you had five people in the room, that's still not... It's not convincing enough. I think we need to go right up to just about 90.
1: For most.
0: Yeah.
1: So I will say
0: 88.
1: We're in that vicinity, but 51% is not most speed. Now you could probably search this up, ChatGPT, and they'll probably say, well, most does mean anything over 50%.
2: Yeah.
1: But actually, most of us don't think that.
0: No, I reckon it's more.
2: Oh, my God, what is happening?
0: And between 50% and 75%, I think that's more. And then over 75, or like I say, 88, I'll be reasonable, 75% would be most.
1: Yes. I'm 100% with Lana. 100%.
0: Not even 51.
2: Whoa.
0: 100.
1: Yeah. Oliver, thank you. Olivia, I beg your pardon. 80% or more is most.
0: Okay. Wasn't everyone, so Speedy, you're sticking with 51?
2: I'm sticking on 51 is most.
1: Okay, so what we're going to do, text us now, because there's lots of texts already pouring in. 51% would be more. It is the majority, but it's not most. Anything over 75% would be most.
2: But we can't just rewrite the laws of math based on a text poll on a radio
0: station. Yeah, but I don't know that you've got the rules right.
1: Yeah, okay.
0: Oh, here we go. Helen's deep now.
1: This is good. Sorry, Speed, says Tracy, most people disagree with you.
2: Well, most people are still wrong.
0: What about this? Are we talking about voting? Yeah. We talk about, someone's talking about cake here.
1: Yeah.
0: If you ate 51% of the cake... You wouldn't say most of the cake is gone.
1: Yeah.
0: Unless you're exaggerating. And it was a gluten-free cake and Speedy would be ropeable because most of it's gone.
1: Yeah. Okay, I'm doing it now. So many texts coming in. Hey there. Hey, if I ask somebody, you know, what do you determine is most versus more? So is 51%, would that technically be, you know, most of the people?
0: Oh, God.
1: Or do you need more than that?
0: Do you want me to do it?
2: Yeah.
1: That was a bad question, but. So,
2: who'd you ask?
1: ChatGPT. In ordinary English, more than... suckhole.
2: See, I've got a Google AI overview here as well. Yes, 51% is technically the most because it represents a majority. Any number greater than 50% means the majority has been reached.
0: Should we not be going to a scholar instead of both of you jumping around looking at your different AI outcomes? Just a crazy thought.
1: ChatGPT says...
2: I want my one because it agrees with me.
0: That's the problem with the world right now.
1: And so does my one. So does my one agree with you. My one gives a really good summary. Anything over 50%.
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1: So over the weekend, and by the way, I'm not boasting here, okay? It's just something I wanted to do for the girls. We hadn't had a family sort of get together for a while, so the four daughters and their husbands and partners and stuff, we all got together. I said, girls, we haven't done this for a while, dad will shout. So we had an Uber fest. It was actually fun. We had Uber drivers up the wazoo just knocking on the door.
2: Coming back to your place like the Grand Central Station.
1: It was awesome. Yeah. We were constantly tracking so many. Five Uber drivers knocking on the door, leaving at the door. It was fantastic.
3: You probably paid more in delivery fees.
1: I know, yeah. I know. So I'm, you know, I wanted to do it all good. Again, not boasting, just great. Now, I love my daughters. I absolutely love and adore them. I'd be sunk without them. But Sophie's order turns up and there's like six dishes. Like six.
2: Oh,
1: there's
2: big cartons.
1: Sweet and sour pork. There's a noodle dish. There's a sort of a cashew nut dish.
2: Ooh.
1: There's a wonton soup dish.
3: Good on her.
1: And I'm like, and there's just...
3: Hungry lass.
1: Hungry lass. So I'm like, what's going on here, Soph? How much was your order? So I check my phone. Hers alone.
2: What is it?
1: It's $140.
2: You got scammed big time.
1: Get her on.
2: So what did you act like that was okay? Or?
1: No.
2: Oh, good.
1: I said, what's going on here?
2: You fired up.
1: She said, well, you didn't set a limit, Dad.
3: Yeah, good on her.
2: No, he shouldn't have to set a limit.
1: Thank you, Lana. Speedy, Bondi, can you grab Sophie? Do you know Sophie's number, Bondi? Have you got it there? Great, we'll give her a call.
2: Don't accidentally call Sophie Ellis-Bextor.
3: I think it's one of those things, when it's your dad shouting, social etiquette out the window, get, you know, boots and all. Good on yourself.
2: Yeah, but come on.
3: It's like there's two things when it's like, if it's a family member paying or your boss paying, no holds barred. We've had lunches here when boss has been in town and we've all bloody gone up the wazoo.
2: Yeah, but that's
3: same
2: different.
3: Thing.
2: That's a corporate card.
3: No, yeah, well, Dad's like the corporate member of the family, you know. Charge it up, Soph, good on you.
2: This is all well and good, Speedy, but if it was your card, I don't know that you'd be saying the same thing.
3: That's why I wouldn't be making the offer.
1: I agree with you, Lana. Hello, Sophie.
4: Hello, Chiefy. Hi, Lana.
2: Is it true? Did you do that? Did you?
4: I've got no idea. Bondi's just rang me and said, have you heard what your dad's talking about? I said, no, I haven't actually. I've got three kids in my ear about serving them breakfast. I've missed it.
2: Here we go.
3: Do they feel like sweet and sour pork for breakfast, so? Okay.
2: Allow me. Your dad's about to...
4: I know what this will be then.
2: Dad's about to give you a huge growling. Go, Simon, go.
1: So, Sophie, why did you order six dishes costing $144 when I said I'd pay for you in codes?
4: Right, so straight away, Barnett exaggeration.
3: Yeah.
4: It wasn't six dishes. I ordered exactly what I would order if I'm feeding my family of five.
1: So you didn't stockpile for the next day? Because when I came round to your house the next day, there seemed to be a hell of a lot of Chinese in your fridge.
4: No, I didn't. You should have seen the dishes afterwards. You forget, you see. You're used to feeding yourself. Feeding three kids, two adults, I'll have you know.
1: What are your kids' truck drivers? They're like under five.
4: You've seen Zeb. You've seen Cody.
1: Yeah, but...
4: You see how much they eat.
3: Good on you, Sophie.
1: No.
3: Shame, Simon.
2: Yeah, do you mind if I jump sides? Can I back Sophie now?
4: Speedy will appreciate this because I know what you and I are similar with money, Speeds. We don't, you know, we work things out.
3: Yeah, we're hustlers.
4: My meals ended up costing less per person than everyone else at the dinner. Oh. Bar Dad, because he eats like a sparrow.
1: He's like a sparrow.
2: Actually, that's true, because what we're comparing it to is a guy that counts down to every gram of protein.
4: Exactly.
1: Sophie,
4: exactly.
1: You said to me...
4: Dad pays $5 for a little chicken wing, and he's like, yeah, great.
3: Oh, I'm absolutely stuffed, couldn't think about it.
1: Sophie, you said to me when all those dishes, when I looked in your little Uber bag, it was like a Tetris game. They were piled high, and you said, well, Dad, you should have set a limit. So what does that tell you?
2: What's the limit?
4: That tells me exactly what the police was doing sniffing around my dinner. Dad coming in, lifting up, going, jeepers, what a fat shaming. How much did you get? Gee, wow. Yeah. Oh. Who are you feeding?
1: I was not.
2: Oh, he did that to me the other day with my lunchbox. I don't know how that feels.
3: That's true.
2: No, that's it.
4: I know it costs a lot to feed my family, hence why we never get to do it. Hence why I said, thanks so much, Dad, what an awesome treat. And then he comes around and starts sniffing out, whoa, hold on, what?
2: Hey, but Soph, just between you and I, can I come over for some of that sweet and sour pork today for lunch?
4: We're still on leftovers, Lana. Come around.
2: I see
1: you. Oh, you're great, Sophie. I love you, sweetheart. Have a good day.
4: I love you guys.
2: See you,
1: love.
0: That was the Early Breakfast Club. Next, in real time, Si and Lana on More FM.

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15: With UMG giving you the ultimate used car selection, Hewlett's Road and Tapuki. Tauranga City Council officially adopted its annual plan yesterday, confirming a median 6.9% rates increase for the next year. The annual plan also includes funding for a new 50-metre pool at Mount Maunganui College, as well as building the new Gate Park Community Centre. And Met Service has issued an orange heavy rain warning for the region today after a stormy one yesterday. Up to 120 mils of rain is expected between 2pm today and 3am tomorrow. That's local news.
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18: Morning, Glenn here with the latest at 6. The number of births by C-section is rising here. Stats showing we had a national record in 2024 at 34%. College of Midwives Tapaya Bradshaw says a number of factors are driving up C-section rates.
19: The average maternal age is increasing. There's more complex health profiles. We're also seeing more assisted reproduction.
18: Unions claim a new law passed last night bans all elected representatives from the Teaching Council and gives the Education Minister total control over appointments. NZEI says it strips the council of its independence, silences teachers, and bypasses parent and school communities. Kiwi Rail is worried about a rise in thefts, mainly across the Wellington region. People are stealing signals, overhead lines. Spokesperson David Gordon says 5K of cable disappeared from Wairarapa alone.
20: Normally it's underground cables with copper linking our signalling system and making away with that, presumably to unsell to a scrap metal dealer.
18: Three men aged between 39 and 42 are due in court today after a drug lab was discovered in Napier. And overseas, Britons have been warned against non-essential rail travel with a major heatwave sweeping through Europe, several countries under red warnings. Around 40 people have drowned in France, parts of the country having their hottest day on record.
17: Sport.
18: Cricket first, and our White Ferns have kept their T20 World Cup title defence alive with a 6-wicket win over Scotland in Bristol. They chased down at 132 with 10 balls to spare. Izzy Sharp with a career best 62 runs.
1: Coming into today, we knew we needed a win. Now we can move to England game, which is another must win for us.
18: Yeah, the Ferns face England Sunday morning. And in rugby league with Machinery Haas, another huge injury blow for our Warriors in the NRL. Prop Jackson Ford facing 10 to 12 weeks on the sideline, tearing a chest muscle, a peck in the weekend's win over the Cowboys.
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18: 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Cloudy with showers turning into rain today. A heavy rain warning from early afternoon. Strong northeast winds on a high of 18 degrees and down to a low of 13. Rain tomorrow, a high of 16. More rain Friday.
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0: 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Vodka, cranberry, 6:07. Very good morning, everyone.
1: Hello, Simon.
0: Hello, Lana. So, Lana Banana. Hi, Speed.
2: Hey, Simon.
0: I wasn't neglecting you there, but I've been thinking about it all night. Now, I know the answer to this is a rhetorical question, but tell everyone about the cast. Is it off or is it on?
1: The cast is gone.
0: The cast is gone.
1: And it was chucked into this big yellow bin, and I never saw it again.
0: You cast adrift.
1: It was cast away. Yeah. And now I don't have a cast anymore, and it was the weirdest sleep of my life last night. You don't realise how much the grazing of that fibreglass cast on your other leg if you didn't wear a pillowcase over it.
0: But so, I do know you've got a pretty saucy looking compression stocking on there.
1: I thought we could do a live reaction of when I take off the compression stocking.
0: For us?
1: Yeah, later on.
0: I can actually probably preempt my reaction if you haven't showered.
1: So can I. I have showered. Of course I've showered. Oh, yeah. I'm a clean
2: Hearing
1: woman.
2: The clearing from Donaldson's Dairy.
1: And believe me, I tried to find so many, at least one nurse that would say to me, it's okay to shave after the first day. None of them said it. They all said you got to wait at least a week because that skin is not ready to be shorn, for lack of a better word.
0: I was just thinking, man, I think Lana's leg might be the whole cast of Harry McClure. I think we've got a bit of Bottomley Potts. We've got a bit of Muffin McClay.
1: I reckon it's Bondi's still going to, Bondi's hairier.
0: Bondi's leg's hairier than yours?
1: Yeah. I think, I actually was pleasantly surprised.
0: Should we do a leg off?
2: I suppose it's a little bit, like, hasn't had any sunlight, has it? So it's sort of like that damp side of the house where things don't grow.
1: Yeah.
2: Just Lana's leg.
1: I've never been so pale in my life. Even my dad was like, jeepers, are you albino? I was like, Dad, you can't say that.
0: Do we need to put some wet and forget on it?
2: Yeah, exactly.
1: And shower which while you're at it.
0: The moss and mold deck stuff.
1: Yeah.
0: All right, today on the show, coming up, a chance to win big with Chorus. We've teamed up with them, Facing the Music After 8 for $5,000. Lana, you've got a new song?
1: I've got a great new song. I reckon you're going to love it. If you are really enjoying the sound of actual instruments coming back into music, there's a song by a band or an act that has already been in New Zealand this year. And the first song was incredible. But this song is even better than the first. Just kind of like a return to original music, but it's got a really cool flair to it, and I think you'll like it. I'm going to play it to you guys. We'll give it a sample after 8:30.
0: Good stuff. And after 7 o'clock, I think, Speed, you're up with Power Ballad Wednesday.
2: Yeah, I am. Gosh, I was toing and froing about what to pick. But it's someone that hasn't actually debuted in Power Ballad Wednesday before, but has probably one of the biggest careers in music today.
1: Oh.
0: Yeah,
2: a career. She's had number one in every decade since 1960 through to the 2020s.
1: 1960?
2: Really? Yeah.
1: Okay.
0: So that must mean she's 80.
2: Yeah, she is now, but this song's not 80 years old.
0: Wow. Wow. Okay.
1: Let's make sure that's interesting. Point.
0: All right. Yeah. So that's good. Looking forward to that just after 7 o'clock. So coming up in a moment, we'll tell you about Chorus and how you can win this incredible prize.
3: For tuition.
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0: 15 minutes past six. So Chorus, they've got your movie nights, your game nights, your family nights, whatever your idea of a great night in looks like, Chorus has you covered. 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In fact, I think it's $5,000.
1: Big pack. There's even a PS5 slim console in there.
0: Amazing. So because of this, we've sort of done a bit of a deal with them, and yep, we've found some cool prizes to give away.
1: We have, and we're going to give one away next. Yesterday was a really good, like, highly specced up Kindle.
0: Yeah.
1: Day before, that was an iPhone 17. We have another prize now. All you have to do is tell us what you missed out on because your internet was so shocking.
0: Yeah, you're watching the Football World Cup. It's the final.
1: Yeah.
0: And somehow, some way, the All Whites are in it and then the internet goes down.
1: Do you have security cameras that are located onto your Wi-Fi and then your Wi-Fi wasn't working so you lost security footage of someone breaking into your home?
0: Do you have to quickly send a project from your kids to school so they get an A+ and the internet goes down and you can't? Yeah. Tell us, 0800 More FM.

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1: Oh, if we just read the same text.
0: What's one? You tell me. You read it.
1: It's not funny.
0: What is
1: but
0: it?
1: I think the person who texted in sees the funny side now.
0: What is it?
1: We're talking about when your internet has let you down.
0: Yeah.
1: This person said, my internet went down during a live funeral.
0: Yeah.
1: And I was supposed to speak, but the internet buffered out.
0: Yeah.
2: Why does that happen just when you need it to finally sort itself out?
0: I know.
2: And then that happens.
0: I know. And the reverse of that funeral text is true for Nikki. She said, our internet started buffering while we were watching our friend in the UK get married. Then the screen just froze as they were saying their vows. So disappointing.
1: Oh, no.
0: So the reason we're talking about when your internet's gone sucky is with Chorus, we've teamed up to give away an amazing prize every day for the week. Hayley, hi there.
3: Hello, good morning.
0: Good morning
1: G'day.
0: To you.
1: So what have you missed out on because of the internet being a bit shoddy where you are?
3: So, it's just me and my daughter, and for about a week we had no internet because we didn't know which provider to go for.
1: Ah.
3: And trying to call people and, watch Netflix and things like that.
0: Yeah.
3: So, to go without that for about a week.
1: Actually, and that's probably, this is not, they've not asked me to say this, but that's where I found Chorus quite helpful. When we moved into our home, Hayley, I didn't really know how do you know?
0: Yeah.
1: And then you kind of call your provider and then they say to call them and then they say to call your provider. So yeah. it's a bit messy, isn't it? So you do have to search around a bit for the right advice.
0: Great news for you though, Hayley. Now, I don't know what this is. Lana's about to reveal a prize for you because you've got stinky internet. So Lana, fire away.
1: Okay, so your prize today.
0: Yes.
1: Is a pair of Sony WH-1000 XM5 wireless noise-cancelling headphones.
0: I've got some.
1: Do you?
0: I've got some of these. Hayley, they're the best. They are the best.
3: Goodness.
1: They're valued at $424 a pair, and they are all yours. Congratulations.
3: Oh, thank you. Thank you so much.
0: Listen, Hayley, trust me, they're the best headphones. I wear them every day at the gym, and they block out everything. When
1: even
0: you're on
1: your
0: a plane,
1: heavy breathing?
0: Even in my heavy breathing. When you're on a plane, I can't hear Lana. It's outstanding. You will love them. Hayley, congratulations.
3: Thank you.
0: Heaps. You have a beautiful day.
1: And yeah, if you want to find out how to win one of those big, like you say, the big bundles of the prizes, including $1,400 of fibre broadband account credit with Chorus.
0: Beautiful.
1: Then go straight to the website, chorus.co.nz, to enter another prize tomorrow.
0: Fantastic. And Hayley, we didn't mention it to you, but we will put you in the draw as well to Wine, Dine and Unwind in South Australia.
1: Could use those headphones on the flight to Adelaide.
0: Oh, wouldn't that be good? Well done, Hayley. We'll do it again tomorrow with Chorus at more.

0: 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Huntrix. Still a real catchy song, that. It's been around for a while now, but I love it. Golden, 6:25.
1: I stumbled across this last night in a high-performance podcast video. Now, I wasn't looking for it, but obviously I'm such an athlete. The algorithms gave it to me.
0: That's right.
1: I think it was more because it had F1 content in it, and I have been...
0: Following?
1: Slowly falling into it.
0: Yeah.
1: Definitely. And it was a video with Liam Lawson in it. Of course, grew up in Hastings, Hawke's Bay, and he has a big family. I think there's five siblings, and mum and dad. And he
0: is he one of five?
1: Yeah, I think he's the middle brother, and there might be two sisters.
0: Man, that must have been hard on the other kids then when he was growing up.
1: Aha, gotcha! What? You fell into the rat trap.
0: Did it? What? What
1: Sorry.
0: Rat trap?
1: The rat trap I had to set you up. He has been talking about what that was like.
0: For him?
1: For his other siblings. And he shared this, and this is why I think this podcast has gone, it's gone gangbusters around the world, because people have seen a real vulnerable side to an F1 driver who we see in all these fast, slick commercials and, you know, the TV show so fast-paced.
0: Yeah.
1: But this was a really nice sit-down chat with Liam, and he spoke about a moment where his brother was trying to get his dad's attention because there was so much effort having to be put in for Liam and his racing and whatnot. I'll let him tell the story, but listen to this where he talks about what his family went through to get him to where he's at now.
2: My parents found this card recently that my brother had ridden my dad when he was like 5 years old or 6 years old, and the card was like, "Dear Dad, if I like racing, will you spend more time with me like Liam?"
3: Oh, right.
2: And like that, like honestly, like for my siblings and family that have just given up so much and never going on holiday, never doing anything, just always, that's.
3: Oh my God, that's actually like, that does actually get you, you know?
2: Yeah. Oh. I have an amazing family, so.
3: When you saw that, what did you say to your brother?
2: Sorry, man, he now looks at it and laughs and thinks it's funny and stuff like that, but I just... I think back to every single weekend being away. So,
0: holy.
1: Yeah, do you know what? It's a really good podcast. So, High Performance is what you need to search up, and you'll see it. It's all over YouTube as well. You can see the love in his.
0: Yeah, you can.
1: When he talks about his family, you can tell he's never acting like he's, like, you know, the only kid that's done something good.
0: No.
1: He loves putting the attention on his other siblings and.
0: That would
1: like
0: be, though, you know, like if you think about the siblings, that's the thing. He said his brother's over it now. Maybe that would be remarkable if he was. But as a sibling, to not have holidays because one is getting all this favour, it's like the story of Joseph and the dream coat. You know,
1: well, it is.
0: You know, this favoured son.
1: But you have to do that to get to the F1. It had to be going to Pukekohe every weekend. It had to be, you know.
0: Well, that's why that's quite a multi-levelled kind of voice break, that, from him, because, you have to do that. It shows you two things. A, it starts from 4 or 5 years old to be an F1 driver.
1: Yeah.
0: B, you've got to have that unconditional kind of support from somebody close to you. C, it has a massive impact on those around you.
1: Yeah. And as a parent, imagine reading that note.
0: Oh, my gosh.
1: Yeah.
0: Yeah, that's exactly right.
1: I just felt like we needed to hear that today. I don't know what the message is behind it. Take what you will. But that's him being vulnerable, Liam Lawson.
0: That's an extraordinary little clip. And that's last thing. I've always been. I sort of introduced you to the F1 driver side because I've always loved Liam Lawson. You knew nothing about car racing. And that just confirms what I feel about him. When you see a post-race interview with Liam, he doesn't just give you the pat answers to the reporters.
1: It's real, eh?
0: It's real. And then he talks about, you know, what the impact of the criticism had on him, and through the rivalry with Sergio Perez, he's obviously exceptionally committed.
1: And the axing and then coming back and being better.
0: The triumph over that adversity. Yeah, so that's a great thing. Where can people see that again?
1: High Performance is what you need to look up on Instagram, and you'll see the whole clip also on YouTube.
0: Okay, great. Thanks. Love that. 6:28, this is More FM News and Sport coming in a few moments. Bondi hit one out of the park yesterday with that, slightly interesting.
1: He did so good. I was so proud of him.
0: With his hat trick information. Can he do it again? Find out in 10.
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6: Delicious, tasty cookie dough bars.
7: Showers and cloudy, high of 18 degrees for Tauranga. There's also an orange heavy rain warning from 2 o'clock this afternoon. A couple slow spots building away from town. That's Waikato bound to Outway 29. And just causing some delays this morning through the Cambridge roadworks. It's pretty slow to Tiriko through to Rupert Lane. A city bound 29A, we're building to Welcome Link and we're slow both ways Hewlett's Road.
6: 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A delicious cookie dough snack bar that the whole family will love.
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14: With UMG giving you the ultimate used car selection, Hewlett's Road and Tapuki. Tauranga City Council's Devonport Road headquarters had to be evacuated yesterday following a bomb threat. The threat was sent to a number of councils and organisations across the country, including in Rotorua, with police launching an investigation, but say the emails posed low risk. And Tauranga's Sam Ruth has made the decision to withdraw from the Under 20 Athletic Championships later this year, following his leg injury that pulled him from Commonwealth Games hopes. That's Western Bay local news.
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15: Morning, Glenn here with the latest at 6.30. Kiwi Rail is worried about rising thefts, especially in the Wellington region. People are stealing signals, cables and overhead lines. Spokesperson David Gordon says it's not just about the repair costs.
16: Each time it is a disruption to either passengers or freight train, normally happening at night, so we're getting a call out at night to go and deal with the issue.
15: A shake-up of the Teaching Council has been passed into law, giving the Education Minister total control over appointments. Several unions fuming, arguing it should be made up of profession experts, not government-backed ideologies. The government's very happy with improvements across the health system. Their latest results show year-on-year improvements in all five targets for the first 3 months of this year, including wait times and immunisations. Stats show 1 in 3 births here are now via caesarean, a record high of 34% in 2024. College of Midwives Tapaya Bradshaw saying there's no one reason why.
17: It's a complex mix of clinical, demographic and systems factors. What we do know is our maternity population is changing.
15: And people are being urged to leave the search for a missing fisherman.

0: 3-0 at half time. England can book their place in the round of 32 with a win over Ghana today, kicking off from 8. Football updates brought to you by Hisense.
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0: More FM weather with Tyre Master. Still local, still independent for over 40 years. 0800 Tyre Master. Cloudy with showers turning into rain today. A heavy rain warning from early afternoon. Strong northeast winds on a high of 18 degrees and down to a low of 13. Rain tomorrow, a high of 16. More rain Friday.
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3: 27 away from 7. Hey, thank you for being with us this morning. Hope you sleep well. Hope your morning's going well.
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3: Oh my gosh, we draw that in about 2 weeks' time. Up next, Bondi is on for That's Slightly Interesting after Sam Fender at More FM.

0: This is More FM's Sam Fender and Olivia Dean together, Rain Me In, 23 minutes away from 7. Really good morning to you.
1: Cy and Lanas.
2: That's slightly interesting.
0: Bondi.
3: Right. The quest continues.

0: Gollum with the ring to get into the top five of all time. That's slightly interesting. Today, we're going back to 1957. Bubble wrap is the topic today.
1: Brilliant.
0: And bubble wrap was never, ever intended to be what it is today, what we know it as. It started off with two engineers, and they thought, there's a gap in the market here. Alfred Fielding and Mark Chavan were their names. They glued two shower curtains together to get bubbles through it, thinking this will be great. And you know what they're going to do it for? They're going to make millions from?
2: World of Wearable Arts.
1: Nice.
0: Close. Any other takers?
3: Socks.
0: 1957.
3: 1957. Okay, wait 1 second. Give you a chance.
4: 57.
3: So they just said, let's glue two curtains together.
0: Two shower curtains together, deliberately having air bubbles stuck in it to use it.
1: So it floats.
3: Underlay for carpet.
1: Underlay.
0: Close to underlay. It is in your home. They were going to create modern wallpaper.
1: Oh, for goodness sake. Yes. That feels like it should have been in the 70s.
3: Yeah.
0: With your shag palm carpet
1: and
0: your conversation pit, they were going to make millions off textured wallpaper. Needless to say, massive flop. It didn't work. So then they thought, because they're smart chaps, we're going to sell it to the horticultural industry. We're going to make it as greenhouse insulation. Put it around your plants, around your glass house.
3: Lovely. Okay. These two are thinkers.
0: Yeah, they were. They were very, very clever. Didn't work. As the years rolled by, obviously they met and spoke to a lot of people. At the start of the 60s, what had happened, a little company called IBM, which makes
1: computers.
0: They started rolling out computers, big, heavy, expensive, hard to fix computers. If it breaks in transit, what are we going to do?
1: Yes,
0: I know these guys have got this thing that we can wrap it in.
1: I saw it at the field days.
0: Yeah, the old field days. The old fella, Alfred and Mark. And they said, can we get a whole heap of that stuff that you made for our IBM computers? Boom. That was the start of bubble wrap because of IBM computers.
3: So they wrapped the computers for transit.
0: Yes, exactly. That's multi-millionaires within years. And then before you know it, it's bubble wrap that we know today.
1: And now they're being sued by turtles. And yeah, true that. And other such things.
3: I'm going to go, can I jump in? I'm just going to say yes to that. And in fact, I think this feature should just be taken over by Bondi just every day the way he's going.
1: That's
3: good stuff, mate. Yes.
0: Thank you, my man.
3: Yep, yes.
1: Speedy, what do you think?
2: This is what I think, Bondi. I think your commitment to the bit, huge success.
0: Yes.
2: I think the content of the piece, huge success.
0: Yes.
2: And I think your delivery, which is not something we often say with Bondi, I think your delivery of the portion, again, huge success.
0: Well, my man!
2: It is a big frickin' hell yeah for me, baby.
0: Yes.
1: Yep. Tash is texting saying, Bondi, I always knew you had it in you. Well done. Great fact. Well done. I'm actually going to say well done too. Perhaps it wasn't as good as yesterday. Maybe I'm setting my bar higher and higher for you each day.
0: Oh, the hat trick, yes.
1: But still, I was impressed. I would have liked to have known how they knew about the bubble wrap guy, but you don't have all the time in the world.
3: No, that's I was wondering the same thing. How did IBM know about the bubble wrap guys?
0: Someone apparently with the shipping and logistics for IBM had spoken to a friend who had been a part of the presentation of these guys.
3: So it was like one of those strange, serendipitous kind of moments.
1: Okay, well then this is a double
0: yes. Because it was... brilliant. Thank you very much.
1: You had the answer.
2: I'm also wondering, so IBM used them. Did they find any use for it for people with IBS?
3: I was wondering the same thing.
1: Yeah, exactly.
2: Because if it's sort of plastic, that could come in handy.
1: Especially with a lack of shower curtains now.
3: Yeah. That's the new computers. They're called Irritable Bowel Systems. No, well done, mate. Well done.
1: Shop,
3: back in then tomorrow.
1: Excellent.
3: 19 to 7 at Moore.
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8: Showers and cloudy, high of 18 degrees for Tauranga. There's also an orange heavy rain warning from 2 o'clock this afternoon. A couple slow spots building away from town. That's Waikato bound to Outway 29. It's just causing some delays this morning through the Cambridge Roadworks. It's pretty slow to Rico through to Rupert Lane. City bound 29A, we're building to Welcome Link and we're slow both ways Hewlett's Road.
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3: This is more quarter to seven. Heads up, after 7 o'clock, Power Ballad Wednesday. Speedy's up for this. And then after 8 o'clock, Facing the Music for $5,000 in cash. I've got a problem.
1: Yes, we know that.
3: I won't tell you what the problem is. I got an email this morning from Amazon Prime.
1: Okay.
3: And I was like, you are joking. You are flipping joking. That's what I thought. Why did I come to that reaction? I'll explain after five sauce at more.

0: This is More FM, 5 seconds of summer, young blood. It's 11 minutes away from seven. So an email in my inbox this morning, and you would have got it too, Lana, from Amazon Prime.
1: Yes. Oh, yes.
0: Did you see this? So today, starting today on Amazon Prime, is this movie.
2: I want you to meet my flock.
3: When I wake up, well, I know I'm going to be.
4: I'm keeping them well fed, well groomed. And each day I read out loud to them. Mysteries, whodunits.
5: I know who the killer was.
6: I like to pretend that they follow along, but they're only sheep.
7: Why would he stop there?
8: He was just about to say who the killer was.
0: Rhys Darby plays one of the sheep. That movie's called The Sheep Detective. Hugh Jackman, the big star. It was a sort of an underground hit, really.
1: We gave away tickets about a month ago.
0: Yes, and it was, I went to see it. So I went to see it literally 4 weeks ago.
1: Yeah.
0: And I paid for two people, and it was like, I don't know what it cost me, but you know what movies cost? $22 each or something like that. So $44. Yeah. That movie.
2: Did you get any popcorn?
0: No.
1: Of course he didn't. Of course he didn't.
2: Oh.
1: He probably splashed out on some chilled water.
2: Oh, did you take some bird seed in with you? Just.
0: I took some kale chips, if you must know. So
1: contraband. Watch out.
0: 4 weeks ago, I paid $45 to go to the movies. So did a lot of people. The theater was full.
1: Mm.
0: It's out on Amazon today. How the hell does that work?
1: So, this is interesting because this is where there's going to be a problem for both the platforms and the movie theatres.
0: Yes.
1: If there's no transparency on what's going to happen with that, I'd expect it out in 6 months on Amazon Prime.
0: Exactly.
1: Or Prime Video, whatever it's called. It's crazy that it's come out that quick.
0: I don't love that.
2: Sometimes, though, there are the streaming services Netflix does this a bit. I think it did it with the Peaky Blinders movie where they produce the movie, it goes to cinemas for a bit and then comes onto streaming like in a month or so later.
1: So it went Downton Abbey too, or one of those ones.
2: So I wonder if Sheep Detectives was made by a studio that's owned by Prime, which could explain that.
0: Okay, so if that is true, that would make sense to me. That there's the kind of like it's in-house deals.
1: But don't you believe, like, if you were the movie theatres, it's a bit of a risk.
0: Yeah.
1: Because then people may start to believe that they don't have to go to the movies.
0: Boom.
1: Because they're going to be on streaming services that you already pay for within a month.
0: That was my thought exactly, Lana. So if you find out there's some sort of collab between the theatre and the streaming service, then you just go, well, I'm not going to pay for that. Because a movie like The Sheep Detective, you don't need to see it on the big screen. It would be just as funny and exciting and cool on the small screen. There are some movies like, I don't know, Top Gun, Maverick. Oh. You need to see that. What have you
1: I've just seen who made it.
0: Who made it?
1: So a company called Working Title Films. However, it was distributed by
0: Amazon.
1: MGM Studios, which has now been renamed to Amazon MGM Studios. So you're bang on the money there, Speed.
2: Yes.
0: That's okay. Well, that's annoying.
1: It is annoying because MGM does a majority of the movies, wouldn't they?
0: Yeah, they do a big heaps. Chunk. And particularly with that big buyout. So what that now makes me do, go to the next level. So when I find a movie's coming out, I'll see who's making it or distributing it and see whether or not I need to go and see it at the movies.
1: And then why is it some of those movies that you're like, oh, I'll wait till that's on the platforms and then you never see them again?
0: Yeah. Yeah.
1: Somewhere in the middle.
0: And the sort of the larger issue with that is in and around sale pricing and things like that. I bought a Toyota Hilux Ute.
1: I can't see you.
0: Oh, I was a black beast.
1: I can't see you in a Hilux.
0: No, I was cool. I was absolutely cool.
1: Okay, boobas? Boobas?
0: Yeah.
1: Oh, sexy.
0: And it had those fatted out rims.
1: Yeah, boy.
0: Yeah.
1: Where'd it go? Why you got that Beamer?
0: I didn't need it.
1: He went pig hunting, didn't he? And he didn't like the squealing. Got it.
0: And that was just Jody. I sold it.
2: Where is this going?
0: Well, so I buy the Toyota Hilux, brand new.
1: Yeah.
0: Say to the dealer, this is what I want. Great. You can have that one. So I bought it. 3 weeks later, the price was reduced and the new one came out with a whole lot of new tech that mine didn't have.
2: But that's just poor research. That's like going to Briscoe's on a Wednesday expecting to get the weekend sales, or like buying a new iPhone the day before the new one comes out.
1: But at least Briscoe's honours it. If you take your receipt in and it's Briscoe's and it's been 2 weeks, they'll give you that same old price.
0: Thank you, Lana. Again, very sassy, savvy woman. So I ring the dealer. I ring the dealer 3 weeks later. I say, not complaining. I love it.
1: Not complaining, but about to complain.
0: But why didn't you tell me about this? can I swap it and just pay the differential if there is one? And he said, no, we can't really do that. We'd have to
2: give you the, 3 weeks is a bit long. You could have done all sorts by then.
0: Well, yeah, but that's dumb. So,
1: well, I agree it's dumb, but there are a few other dumb things in that story.
0: Anyway.
2: It's a cruel world out there, Chief. Yeah. You got to fight for your right to party sometimes. No, do your own research.
0: I think the dealership should have said to me in 3 weeks, Simon, if you hold
1: yes,
0: off.
1: Yes, transparency.
0: Yeah, that's what I like in life. Yeah. Transparency. I like to, you know.
2: You like to have everyone do things for you.
1: Oh, my God.
0: Illuminate your stars. Yeah, what he said. You're glowing in the dark. This is more.

0: This is More FM, Ed Sheeran and Camera. 3 minutes away from seven. Thank you to the team at Farmers. Of course, Lana practically lives there. She's actually got, you know, her own little stall.
1: Yeah, that's true.
0: And Farmers have these amazing winter warmer deals on right now. You can save up to 50% off cookware and bakeware and all sorts of things. So thank you, Farmers, and the whole team.
1: Power Ballad Wednesday is on the way after seven. If you need to just sort of sing your lungs out, middle of the week can be a bit, yes, it's hump day, but sometimes you do wish it was Thursday.
0: Oh, man.
1: And that's okay.
0: I wish it was Friday. Is that bad?
1: No, I think that's all right. Just every day, though, you might start to feel a bit
0: negative. Yeah, you're true.
1: But after 7 o'clock, can I just go over what happened yesterday in the hospital? It'll be real quick.
0: Great.
1: I don't want to talk about this too long, but I'm a free woman.
0: Are you?
1: The cast is gone, and now my opportunities are endless. Well, there probably is an end, and it's quite short, but still,
2: yeah.
1: Compared to yesterday, I feel $1 million.
0: You look like $1 million.
1: I know you don't mean that.
0: I totally do mean that. You're actually
1: glowing. You've seen what's going on down here.
0: Where?
1: Down here, to my right.
0: Oh, okay, yeah. Wonder there.
2: Maybe like $1 million cheek that's been in the wash a couple of times. Yes.
1: If we get 50 texts over the news, I'm going to present a small bit of the leg towards Simon that he's so scared of.
0: I don't want to see that.
1: We just need 50 texts.
0: No, have you given it a good old sloss?
1: You can't, you're not allowed, I've washed it 3 times, but you're not allowed to shave it.
0: Mm.
1: And I know it's, but you know, this is real life. We're a real life show.
0: Lana, man, sometimes this is funny. Lana's been sitting in the corner of the studio with this cast on, and it was purple, so she looked a bit like Purple Barney the Dinosaur. Now she's sitting in the same chair, but she's got a compression stocking covered up by a Nike sock, and you look 1,000.
1: Well, I don't quite feel 1,000.
0: Well, no.
1: I just feel...
0: No, you look like you're on a long-haul flight.
1: That's how I feel in this chair.
0: Yeah.
1: A long haul flight.
2: Premium economy, though.
1: Yeah, but you just wait
2: till you... chair.
1: You just wait till you see this league after 7 o'clock.
0: Right.
1: Okay, so text if you want me to force Simon to look at it.
0: Okay, and Power Ballad Wednesday on the way.
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13: With UMG giving you the ultimate used car selection, Hewlett's Road and Tapuki. Tauranga City Council officially adopted its annual plan yesterday, confirming a median 6.9% rates increase for the next year. The annual plan also includes funding for a new 50-metre pool at Mount Maunganui College, as well as building the new Gate Park Community Centre. And Met Service has issued an orange heavy rain warning for the region today after a stormy one yesterday. Up to 120 mils of rain is expected between 2 p.m. today and 3 a.m. tomorrow. That's local news.
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15: Morning, Glenn here with the latest at 7. The government's claiming improvements across the health system. Their results showing improvements in all five targets in the first quarter of this year. Health Minister Simeon Brown.
16: By delivering more services, fewer patients are having to wait. And that's great news for patients. It's also good news for our frontline health workers.
15: Immunisations are also up. The number of births by C-section is rising here. Stats show we hit a national record in 2024 at 34%. A spokesperson from the College of Midwives says it's due to several factors, including people giving birth later in life. Unions are not happy about a shake-up of the Teaching Council, which has passed into law. It gives the Education Minister total control over appointments, and the NZEI suggesting it diminishes input in education from teachers and parents. A 41-year-old man linked to a sexually motivated burglary in Auckland has been arrested and will be in court later today. A person entered a home in Freemans Bay around 3 on Saturday morning. And AI traps have helped DOC eliminate rats from Arthur's Pass National Park. Operations manager Wayne Beggs says older traps were a risk to birds like Archaea.
17: New AI ones have a camera in them and can decide based on data that holds whether it's a pest or it's a bird.
15: Sport. In cricket, a big partnership has kept our White Ferns T20 World Cup title defence alive. They've chased down Scotland's 131-7 with 10 balls to spare, 4 wickets down. Izzy Sharp with a career-best 62, putting on 101 with Brooke Halliday.
18: Batting with Brooke again was pretty awesome. She's such a calm, cool-headed person, so I like batting with her.
15: Our Ferns have another must-win on Sunday against England. Kiwi tennis player Lulu Soon is a step closer to the main draw at Wimbledon, the 2024 quarter-finalist winning the first of 3 qualifying matches. And in rugby league, with Machinery House, our Warriors face the Dolphins in the NRL Saturday. Prop Jackson Ford out a while. He tore a pec in the win over the Cowboys and will miss at least 10 weeks.
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15: 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Cloudy with showers turning into rain today. A heavy rain warning from early afternoon. Strong northeast winds on a high of 18 degrees and down to a low of 13. Rain tomorrow, a high of 16. More rain Friday.
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0: 5 minutes past seven. Oh, sorry, Lan.
1: It appears we all need a good song to sing along to get through Wednesday, and it's Speedy's turn for Power Ballad Wednesday in about 15 minutes.
0: And Lana is going to unleash the beast.
1: It's actually not that bad.
0: It's a beast. It's a Sasquatch leg, and it's coming up at more.

0: This is More FM, Kaylee Bell, and He Loves Me for Me. Good message. 7:08. Welcome.
1: It's a great day.
0: It's a great day.
1: It is a good day. And if you're not having a good day, don't worry. Good days are to come. They're coming. I've come through it. The cast is gone off my ankle that's been there for the last 5.5 weeks.
0: Yeah.
1: Yesterday, it was removed at the bone place.
0: Or that was a GJ Gardner house being built.
1: I know. You walk into reception and that's all you hear constantly with like little kids' casts and
0: wow,
1: old man's, you know, big leg casts and whatnot. So it was my turn, got rid of it. And then I thought, what's going to happen? Had the x-ray. Can still see the crack, but it's sitting in a perfect place because it takes a bit longer to sort of, you know, start to bed together.
0: I've never had a cast on, so sorry about it. But I've never had a cast on. When they use that saw to cut it off, where does the incision go? Is it shin or behind?
1: Sort of down the side. For me, it was down the side of both sides of the leg.
0: Is it nerve-wracking? They're going to go too deep?
1: Yes, because it's vibrating as opposed to spinning.
0: Right.
1: You know what I mean? So it vibrates down. It's more of a shaky thing.
0: Can they, like when you shear a sheep, you can cut the sheep. Can they cut your leg by accident?
1: If they kept it there for too long and went too deep, yes. Whoa. And I have had one over the series at a smaller hospital I went to. They did cut my foot.
0: Really?
1: I just didn't know that they had until now. It's still down there. Anyway, it's come off.
0: Great.
1: And I am so grateful. My surgeon or doctor, he's been brilliant. He sort of reminds me of a guy from the farm.
0: Right.
1: But in the best possible way. He sort of just tells you how it is.
0: Lovely.
1: And so he got me in there and I had my crutches and he said, right, I've looked at all your x-rays. He said, I'm going to take your crutches away. And you need to walk towards me.
0: This is like a bird leaving the nest.
1: It was honestly
0: learning to fly.
1: And that your brain is saying no. Because last time I tried to walk, which was on the rugby field when this happened, I felt the bone move within my leg under my weight. And so that was in my head. I thought, how could that have been fixed yet? And he said, just try.
0: Isn't the human body stunning? Like, it's stunning.
1: I took one step forward.
0: You left the nest. Do it, Lana.
1: Sure, I fell straight into the wall.
0: You did it. Oh, you pork chop.
1: And he said, don't worry, that happens. And he said, was that from pain? I said, it's not from pain. It's just apprehension. It again. And then I did. I started walking on it. My heel has gone to jelly, so I could feel my bone hit the floor.
0: Oh, yuck.
1: But that's just about using it again and getting used to it. And he even said, because I walked so much in that room, he said, please like be careful and take it slow. But he said, the more you walk and learn to walk again, because the muscles deteriorated, my calf muscles just about gone. He said, then, you know, it's going to become easier. He said, so I'm going to give you a moon boot, but you have to promise me, and this is just my advice for my break, this is not for everybody. Yeah. He said, I don't want you wearing that moon boot unless you absolutely, absolutely have to. You feel like you need to. He said, I'm giving it to you out of caution, but because of your break and how you're going,
0: yes,
1: he said, don't use it unless you don't need to.
0: Journey of 1,000 miles begins with the first step.
1: That's right. And then when I saw my leg, it wasn't even that hairy, guys.
0: One small step for Lana, one giant leap for Radiokind.
1: Come over here and have a look at it.
0: Must I?
1: Yeah, because it's not even that bad.
0: So you've got that compression, very sexy, man. That's a real that's a real sexy looking thing.
1: Come and have a look, because I know, like, I'm an elegant woman. You don't need to say it. But come and have a...
0: Okay, I'll take me a
1: It's time. Not even that bad.
0: Right, I'm walking now.
1: What do I feel like you're going to say it's bad? It's not... Are you ready?
2: Hang on.
1: Are you ready?
2: That is bad.
3: Simon!
2: I can't unsee that!
1: It's not even that bad!
3: Oh, a woman has a hairy leg and you're in the corner having a fit.
0: If you have ever seen the movie Ice Age and the Woolly Mammoth, that's that!
1: Even that bad.
0: Put some tusks on that and that thing's alive.
1: The worst thing I said to the nurse, oh, how can you show Simon that? That's not even that bad.
0: That's black and hairy.
1: I mean, the hair is darker in colour yet, but it's just what happens. It's natural.
3: Simon.
1: You are getting the juxtaposition of the two there, though, to be fair. You are getting a completely...
0: I know, I'll get pushed back. Don't cancel me, but that thing's disgusting.
3: I think it's beautiful, Lana. I think it suits you.
1: I might just go only a little bit hippie and leave that bit long.
3: One leg. Keep that. See how long you can get it. Yeah.
0: Start a new political party, the Hessian Party. Dad's.
1: Why did I know you'd do that?
0: Dad's.
1: Why did I know? If you want to see the whole process, I've mosaicked out the leg in case you're like Simon and you can't stomach it. You can text video to 559. Yeah. Thanks for being part of the journey. I'm looking forward to walking again. Love to anybody that has to actually live like this.
0: Yeah.
3: What, with a hairy leg?
1: Well, a hairy leg.
0: Exactly. Speedy, can you take my breakfast? I can't eat that.
1: Oh, huge. You. Unreal. You actually probably wax your legs more than I do anyway.
0: I can't eat. I'm never eating again. 7:13. Power Melon Wednesday is coming next at More FM.
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10: Showers and cloudy for Tauranga, high of 18 degrees with a strong heavy rain warning from 2 o'clock this afternoon. And there is a major crash, State Highway 36 between Lakes Road and Kennedy Road roundabouts. It is causing delays in the area. The rest of the network looking busy as usual. Heavy patches, State Highway 2, Whakamanama through to the Wairua River Bridge. There's also delays, Citybound Welcome Link and Hewlett's Road.
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0: It is 17 past 7. Nice to have you with us this Wednesday morning.
16: The Breakfast Club's Power Ballad Wednesday.
0: I love this feature so much. I even love that introduction, hearing the montage of those power ballads.
1: And then this music?
0: Yeah. Yeah, you're right. It's, I don't know what's the, it's like
1: it's
0: a
1: like
0: real
1: Baywatch Top Gun.
0: Yeah, exactly that. So Speedy,
3: this artist has sold over 100 million records worldwide as a solo artist, but started out as a duo. She's got 27 albums. Isn't that nuts? And she's the only artist that actually has had a number one on the Billboard charts in the States in 7 consecutive decades, from the 60s through to now.
0: What?
3: You know, we had that Michael movie earlier on in the year.
0: Mm. Yeah.
3: This is an artist that I think like has had the career that probably needs like a whole trilogy of films to cover it all.
1: And it's she's just still so alive?
3: Many different aspects. She's still alive and she's still kicking. She's still performing. This is a power ballad that was written by legendary songwriter Diane Warren. Do you know her?
0: No.
3: She, if you look her up, she has written like just hit after hit after hit.
0: Wow.
3: She's sort of like, you know how Ryan Tedder from One Republic has written so many songs for other people? She kind of did that in the like 80s and 90s. It's a power ballad about regret, pride, and wishing that you could just turn back time to win back the one you've loved.
0: It's Mrs. Uber?
3: It's Cher.
1: Mrs. Uber.
0: Mrs. Uber?
3: It's everyone's favourite Uber driver.
1: Yes, Queen.
0: Wow. What a great track. Well done, Speed. Cher.

0: This is More FM. Cher, Power Ballad Wednesday. Great choice, Speedy. And if I could turn back time, well done. Hayley actually has given us a buzz from Tauranga. Hey, Hayley.
1: Hey, how's it going?
0: Great, thank you.
2: Was Cher a good start for your day?
1: Yes, I am on speaker because I'm driving to work, but I was head-banging a little bit while I was at the traffic light.
2: Head-banging to Cher, that's,
0: were you? Were
2: that's
0: you?
2: Incredible. Look, we are, oh, you're on the radio, by the way. Well done. You're in the draw to Wine, Dine and Unwind in South Australia.
1: Thank you. I love wining and dining and unwinding.
2: Especially for free.
0: Yeah. Have you always been a big, like, Cher fan? Is that your thing, Hayley, or just love that song?
1: I haven't heard it in a long time,
0: yeah.
1: So I love Older
0: Than Giddies. Yeah, nice.
2: I think we should also give you something else. We've got a double pass to go along to the new DC Studios movie, Supergirl. Jason Momoa is in there. It's Woman of Tomorrow. You've got a double pass. It comes out tomorrow too, actually.
1: Oh, that's great. Thank you.
2: No worries.
0: You don't know my sister-in-law.
2: Gay
0: Marie in Tauranga, do you, Hayley?
1: What was that, sorry?
0: You don't know my sister-in-law, Gay Marie? She lives there in Tauranga.
1: Yeah, there's only about 1,000 people here. So
2: yeah, I've got a friend called Lisa who has a sausage dog. Do you know her? She lives at the Mount.
1: Yes, she's a. Everyone knows Lisa.
0: Yeah. Oh, righto then. Hayley, have a great day. Thanks for listening in.
1: Yes, thank you.
0: Go well. Drive safe. Bye. Don't text and drive, Hayley. 7:24. You know, speaking of Cher, like I guess somebody I think of a similar ilk is Madonna. And I was just reading a story about Madonna. She was going to have this big biopic made, a bit like the Michael movie, of her life.
2: Yeah.
0: This is so Madonna, though.
2: Oh, what's she done?
0: What? So Universal Pictures were going to make this biopic. It was going to be big.
2: Mm.
0: And I'm quoting now from Madonna. She's just released this sort of message. She said, this is Madonna. Universal and I have had a big falling out regarding the budget for my biopic. I said to them, I've had an extraordinary life. I've had a huge life, so I need a bigger budget. They couldn't get their heads around it. They said, we've found a way to make it for less money, and I don't think that's going to work.
2: Do so we know what the budget was, like, compared to other biopics?
0: No messaging on the budget itself.
2: Because I'd be interested to know, like, is what she, just out of interest and trying to be fair and reasonable and hoping that she is too, which is not always likely with Madonna, is she asking for a similar budget to, say, the biopic of Elton John, which you could argue is fair enough?
0: Well,
2: given her career.
0: Actually, I've just read further into the story. She said she wants a budget similar to that for Stranger Things, which Netflix made, which was like, I don't know, that was like mega.
2: Yeah.
0: But she said, I've had such a big life. Why would you try to reduce that? So it's all off.
2: They're not doing it at all.
0: At all. These plans for this biopic on Madonna started in 2020, so 6 years on.
2: Yeah.
0: Now it's all being scrapped.
2: Now you've got to be careful now, because what that does is it just leaves it to when you die. And then they'll do what they want with your biopic.
0: Then it'll be real budget. Then it'll be real budget.
2: It'll be like The Sheep Detectives, where it goes straight to Prime Video.
3: That's going
2: to
3: be someone with a look sharp wig.
2: Yeah. Yeah. What you wish for.
0: Yeah, it'll be the Temu biopic.
2: Yeah.
0: Anyway, so that's old Mads. 7:25. This is more. Welcome.

0: This is More FM, Miles Smith, and stay if you want to dance. Well, stay if you want to win $1,000 with Farmers and the Pop Quiz coming in 20 minutes, 10 questions, 60 seconds to answer them. Do that, $1,000.
1: Okay, someone that we know who listens to the show found herself in a real predicament. She had a late flight. She landed at her destination in America. It was like midnight, right? Mm. She had a rental car. The woman from the rental car company stayed for her to come and pick the car up.
0: Yeah.
1: She took the keys, went to go start the car. Yeah, we've all done this. You're feeling a bit shady and gross, but you just got to get to the hotel. She sat there for 2 hours and 40 minutes trying to figure out how to drive this car.
0: Because you're joking.
1: This car was obviously American, so different side of everything, but she could not find how to put it in gear. And what we have next in the chapter of the story is someone who is not only tired, someone who is so worked up from looking for so long that she threw a wobbly.
0: Oh, what a great phrase, threw a wobbly. I haven't heard that for years.
1: Someone came in and assisted her eventually, and then she realized that she had got so worked up. In fact, she had pretty much overlooked something quite simple. We've all been there.
0: Great.
1: It doesn't have to be in a rental car, but when you've got so worked up over something that you're almost blinded by the frustration, and actually the resolution was quite simple and easy. And right. Wait till I tell you what she missed out on after the news.
0: On the way, in 8 minutes and more.
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4: Showers and cloudy for Tauranga, a high of 18 degrees with an orange heavy rain warning from 2 o'clock this afternoon. Still got an incident, State Highway 36. It's causing a lot of heavy delays coming from the Kennedy Road roundabout. It's due to a crash just north of there. For the rest of the network, looking busy, we're heavy State Highway 2 Whakamarama to the Wairua River Bridge and all directions welcome link through to Orobedo.
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12: With UMG giving you the ultimate used car selection, Hewlett's Road and Tepuki. Tauranga City Council's Devonport Road headquarters had to be evacuated yesterday following a bomb threat. The threat was sent to a number of councils and organisations across the country, including in Rotorua, with police launching an investigation, but say the emails posed low risk. And Tauranga's Sam Ruth has made the decision to withdraw from the Under-20 Athletic Championships later this year, following his leg injury that pulled him from Commonwealth Games hopes. That's Western Bay local news.
2: With Russell's New Zealand.

0: Asked last night, bans all elected representatives from the Teaching Council and gives the Education Minister total control over appointments. NZDI says it strips the council of its independence, silences teachers, and bypasses parents and school communities. KiwiRail is worried about a rise in thefts, mainly across the Wellington region. People are stealing signals, overhead lines, and spokesperson David Gordon says 5K of cable disappeared from Wairarapa alone.
1: Normally it's underground cables with copper linking our signalling system and making away with that, presumably to unsell to a scrap metal dealer.
0: Three men aged between 39 and 42 are due in court today after a drug lab was discovered in Napier. And overseas, a major heat wave is sweeping across Europe. A number of countries under rare red warnings. Around 40 people have drowned in France, parts of the country having their hottest day on record. People in the UK warned not to use trains unless they really have to.
2: Sport.
0: Where the heat could buckle tracks. Now in sport, cricket first, and our White Ferns have kept their T20 World Cup title defence alive with a 6-wicket win over Scotland in Bristol. They chased down 132 with 10 balls to spare. Izzy Sharp scoring a career-best 62. The Ferns face England in a must-win on Sunday morning. And Rugby League with Machinery House, another huge injury blow for our Warriors in the NRL. Prop Jackson Ford facing 10 to 12 weeks on the sideline, tearing a pec muscle in the weekend's win over the Cowboys. And in football, Portugal have hammered Uzbekistan 5-0 at the World Cup in Houston. England can book their place in the round of 32 with a win over Ghana, kicking off in half an hour. Football updates brought to you by Hisense.
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0: More FM weather with Tyre Master. Still local, still independent for over 40 years. 0800 Tyre Master. Cloudy with showers turning into rain today. A heavy rain warning from early afternoon. Strong northeast winds on a high of 18 degrees and down to a low of 13. Rain tomorrow, a high of 16. More rain Friday.
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5: Hey there, 25 to 8, after 8 o'clock, facing the music for $5,000.
4: Have you thrown like a wobbly as an adult and then you realised actually you were wrong about something quite major in the whole thing and you had overthought it all and it had just got away on you?
5: Multiple times.
4: Yeah, I was going to say, you're the perfect candidate.
5: That's next.

0: Ella Langley.
1: Twos in Texas, where everyone owns a gun. It's 21 minutes away from 8.
2: Interesting take.
1: Pretty much they
2: it's
1: do.
2: It's true though.
1: All in the back of their utes, they've got rifles.
2: See, they've got that new, the Dallas Cheerleaders is a whole new season of those.
1: Yeah.
2: Ladies. That's a great show.
1: Sweethearts, American Sweethearts.
2: Yes, that's what it's called. Yes.
1: Now, I've been watching that, which is kind of crazy for me to watch something like that, but it's fascinating because there's a Kiwi on board this season.
2: Yeah.
1: And she's going to get, I'm sure she'll get to the final few. She's good.
2: We should try to track her down for an interview.
1: She'd be great.
2: Very interesting to see how different, or can they even talk?
1: Because,
2: well, you never know in some of those dance circles. It's a bit like the mafia.
3: Yeah, well, and also Texas, highly religious. Maybe the cheerleaders have taken a vow of silence.
2: And like you said, lots of guns.
3: Yeah.
2: Anyway.
1: So, it's more chastity than silence.
2: true. So actually, speaking of America, a friend of mine is there at the moment and she got a late flight in. She's there quite a bit for work and she got the rental car.
1: Yeah.
2: And it was booked by work, so she never is sure what she got, but she turned up. It was this big SUV thing. She was like, awesome. Late flight, bit seedy and tired after it. Got in, yeah, got the keys, went over, car park 32, cool. She goes over there and she's like, right, gets in, loads of bags up. Can't wait to get to the hotel. You're dying for it at this point. She turns the car on, success. Not as easy these days with some of these smart cars. It's not always that obvious. But then when it comes to actually putting the car in gear, she goes and she pats down to the centre of the car. She's like, okay, it's one of these new cars. There's no gear stick or anything like that. That's that obvious. So then she looks for the smaller wee knob that there sometimes is, the toggle knob, to put it into drive. Nothing. She's like, okay, this is definitely a me problem. This is a new car. It's got to be here somewhere. She starts Googling. She's like, what is this? Ford Explorer. Cool. Ford Explorer. Punches it in. Cannot find, no matter where they say it is, it's just nowhere. Problem is too, her internet provider is giving her New Zealand results still, so the cars are slightly different in different parts of the world, so she's not quite getting it. Sort of looks the same but not right.
1: Yeah.
2: And she's going through, she's getting frustrated, then she goes, gets to get her phone charger, she's plugging that in, she's like, oh, this is not working. No one around in this car park to help her. She's starting to get worked up now. It's been an hour and a half of her trying to figure this thing out.
1: I'm getting worked up.
2: So then she starts watching YouTube clips. Then she gets a text from Spark saying, you've used too much data. This is going to start costing you.
1: Oh, my gosh. This is the perfect storm.
2: So now it's like 2:30 in the morning. She's been there for 2.5 hours.
1: Has she really been there sitting in the car park for 2.5 hours?
2: She sees a guy in the airport car park that is collecting trolleys and she waves him down. She's like, anyone at this point? She's like, for the life of me, I can't find how to put this car in gear. And he's like, oh yeah, okay, cool. He goes, like most Chryslers. And she's like, it's not a Chrysler. She's like, it's a Ford Explorer. And he's like, ma'am, it's a Chrysler. He's like, you're looking up the wrong car.
1: And oh, she's like, what? She's in the wrong car.
2: She had looked up the car she owns at home. The idiot. And to be fair to her, the gear shift almost looked like an indicator, and you know how you often have your steering wheel?
1: Oh my
2: God. It was hidden just behind, so you couldn't see it. If you were looking anywhere over the dashboard down in the center console, you couldn't see it. And because she was looking up all the wrong things, she got herself in such a fizz and through such a wobbly that she had made such a foolish.
1: She got into a lather. And when you get in a lather, you don't think straight.
2: It's impossible. You've been in an adult lather, you said?
1: Well, oh, yes. My daughter, Lily, rang me in tears one day. She got a ticket for driving in the bus lane. And it was very expensive. It was like $280.
2: Yeah.
1: She was tapped out for money. You know what the kids are like, just tapped out. And she was in tears. And I said, well, that is just... She said, Dad, I promise you, I wasn't in the bus lane. She said, I indicated at the last moment. And I said, leave it with me. Rang the council and gave them, for me, an earful. I said, I've got my daughter in tears. And I said, she wasn't doing what you've accused her of doing. She got this turn. And I just sort of lost it a wee bit.
2: It's a real attack on her character.
1: Lady said, what's your email address? I gave her an email, sent me a photograph. And there's Lily from 1.5 k's back in the bus lane. Is that the stand? So I'm like, okay, it does appear she is a bus lane.
2: And then you had a fork in the road. Do I double down?
1: Yeah.
2: And that's a fake photo.
1: Exactly. So the lady said, are you seeing this? I said, yes.
3: Sorry, you're breaking up. I've got to go.
1: My name's Lana Cochran-Sula. I rang Lily. I said, I have just gone off. And I sent her the photograph. She goes, oh, I didn't notice that. What am I going to do?
2: Yeah, I didn't notice that. That doesn't help now that I've just put my neck on the line. So, yeah. Okay, there's room for your story next, and if you get on air, we will put you in the draw for that trip to South Australia to wine, dine and unwind. So give us a call on 0800 More FM where you have had that full-on adult wobbly and then actually you've ended up being quite wrong.
1: Sort of Homer Simpson into the bush. Yeah. 17 to 8 at More.
0: Are you ready to shop?
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0: Rock?
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0: Recover? 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
4: 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I'm tired. 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
0: Okay, what about this? 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
9: Showers and cloudy for Tauranga, a high of 18 degrees with an orange heavy rain warning from 2 o'clock this afternoon. Still got an incident, State Highway 36. It's causing a lot of heavy delays coming from the Kennedy Road roundabout. It's due to a crash just north of there. For the rest of the network, looking busy, we're heavy State Highway 2 Whakamarama to the Wairua River Bridge and all directions welcome link through to Orobedo.
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1: It is 13 minutes away from 8, so talking about when you've had sort of thrown a wobbly as and then had to back down and sheepishly swallow your words.
2: You're right, it's Homer Simpson in the hedge.
1: Yeah, it is.
2: And you back down, and it can be in any, like it could be against your kid's teacher, it could be against your children, something at work.
1: Yeah.
2: When have you done it and then you've actually had to fall on your...
1: Fall on your sword. Basically. Let's go to Whangaparoa. Hello, Sarah.
17: Hello. How are you guys?
1: Great, thank you.
2: We're good. Tell us, so this was a work one for you, was it?
17: Yeah, it wasn't me that threw the wobbly. It was one of my customers. I worked in a car dealership and I worked in the service department and he brought his car in and complained that the key, the remote, wasn't working to unlock and lock the car. So I got him to leave the car with me and I got the mechanics to work on it and they fixed it for him. And he came back in the afternoon and I gave him the keys and I said to him, we fixed it all, it's all good to go now, you know, and off he went. He arrived back in about 2 minutes later, abused the hell out of me, literally threw the keys at me.
2: Oh.
17: And I said to him, look, I'll come out with you and, you know, I'll show you. So we went out. And I gave him back the keys and I said, okay, can you unlock and lock the car? And he said, well, it won't work. And he's pushing the button and it wasn't working. And I said, well, that's probably because your car's over there, sir. And he was trying to unlock the wrong car. Same colour, same make. Totally different car.
2: After so, you had the keys thrown at you and everything?
1: Oh.
17: Completely thrown at me. He used language I can't even say on the radio. And then his parting words were, "I'm so sorry, please don't tell my wife," because his wife came into work as well.
2: Oh, sorry. Please don't tell someone. Whoa. Someone's under the thumb, and it sounds like he should be.
1: Oh my goodness.
17: But yeah, it was so funny. I just cracked. I mean, this was years ago, and I still laugh about it. It's just funniest story.
1: He must have been, if you think about it, when you've thrown a wobbly like that and actually physically, literally thrown something at another adult.
2: Blinded by fury.
17: Yeah.
1: Oh my goodness.
17: Yeah, he was. He was so angry. And I can appreciate, he probably was angry, because he'd obviously had problems with his car going on for a few months. But, yeah, he was just such a little man. He became a little man.
1: That's your move.
2: Definitely.
1: Sarah, great story. We're going to put you in the draw to Wine, Dine and Unwind in South Australia.
17: Thank you, guys. Have a wonderful day and stay safe in that weather.
2: Oh, thank you. Good vibes from you.
1: Yeah, brilliant. Lovely. What a great story.
2: Speaking of weather, just quickly, did you see that France yesterday had their hottest day on record? They've got this big, another European heat wave. 44 degrees yesterday. And they
1: 44,
2: believe,
1: not 34.
2: 44. And they believe they will reach 45, if not today, like the next day or the day after, they're going to reach that. It's so hot in Europe right now.
1: Oh my
2: gosh. Wouldn't you rather be in snow and rain, guys?
1: 45 degrees today.
2: 45. That's too hot. That is too hot.
1: The Mona Lisa's face is going to melt in the Louvre. That's well. That's hot.
2: Yeah, it's really hot, and it's all across Europe.
1: I saw that. Actually, I did read that story about climate change. Europe is warming faster than any place in the world.
2: Twice as fast, I think they said.
1: Scary, man.
2: Yeah.
1: Scary. Up next, the pop quiz for $1,000. 0800 More FM. If you want to play, if you've never phoned through, we're your mates. Give us a buzz at More.

0: This is More FM. Swedish House Mafia and Don't You Worry Child, 7 to 8. Lovely text. I'm going to read it, even though it sounds a little like we're blowing smoke up our own hoo-ha, Lana, but it's from Linda. She says, morning to our precious More FM team. Thank you for being such an absolute tonic to wake up to every morning. Bless your hearts for putting so many smiles on dials. Cheers, Linda.
1: Whoa.
0: That means a lot to us, Linda.
1: Thank you
0: very much. And we say back to you, thank you for listening and thanks everyone for listening in and being part of the team. We love it. Right, let's give away $1,000 here, 5 to 8.
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0: Going to Burwood. Hello, Amelia.
3: Hi.
1: Okay, so you're studying law and you're on uni break right now. So this, so when you're at uni, that is actual study time, isn't it, as opposed to high school?
3: Yeah.
0: And Amelia, do you plan on actually practicing at the bar or is it the law degree with a view to getting something else?
3: The plan is to hopefully do the bar, but we'll see how it goes.
0: Good on you.
1: And what year are you in studying now, Amelia?
3: I'm third year, so I'm second to last year.
1: Oh my gosh, go you.
0: Yeah, it's intense, but good on you. Right, Amelia, we're expecting big things there, given what you're training for. So, you got $1,000.
3: Sure.
0: Yeah, I mean, this would help with the old student overdraft. You got $1,000 to win here. 60 seconds, 10 questions. Good for it?
3: Yep, sounds great.
0: Let's do it. Your time starts now. What colour is Homer Simpson's shirt?
3: White.
0: Yes. Dame Nolene Todua coaches what New Zealand sports team?
3: Pass.
0: To infinity and beyond is the catchphrase of what Toy Story character?
3: Buzz Lightyear.
0: Yes. House of the Dragon is a spin-off of what TV show?
3: Game of Thrones.
0: Yes. Who's the founder of Amazon?
3: Oh, Jeff Bezos.
0: Correct. What fireworks singer is dating Justin Trudeau?
3: Gary.
0: Yes. Wellington Phoenix's home ground is known as the what?
3: What was it? Patron?
0: Yes. What was Olivia Rodrigo's debut single called?
3: Shower? Driver's License?
0: Yes. Which actor plays Ted Lasso in the Apple TV series?
3: Jason Sudeikis?
0: Yes. What country hosted the very first FIFA World Cup?
3: America?
0: No.
1: Dame Nolene Todua coaches what New Zealand sports team?
0: Netball.
3: Netball.
0: What are they called?
3: Park.
1: Okay. What country hosted the very first FIFA World Cup?
0: Uruguay. Uruguay, yes.
1: Uruguay.
0: Oh, no. You missed the easiest one. You've got 9 out of 10.
1: So, Dame Nolene Todua, yes, it's netball, but we needed the team, and it's the Silver Ferns.
3: Oh, no.
1: Oh, my gosh. I mean, you're studying law. You'd understand we can't give you the money, but we so desperately want to.
0: Man.
3: Yeah, I know.
0: You and whoever's working with you, you were a great team, Amelia. Man.
3: Yeah, thanks. Oh, no. That is going to stick in my mind all day now.
0: You will never watch netball again in your whole life.
1: Amelia, you are, of course, in the drawer to wine, dine and unwind in South Australia. It sounds like you are a hard-studying, hard-working student. You've got everything going for you apart from that one question today. Who knows? We could be talking to you again in 2 more weeks when you win that trip with the flights, the luxury accommodation, all the rest of it.
3: Awesome. Fingers crossed.
1: Okay, yes. Yeah. We've
0: As
1: got
0: Lana
1: cross
0: said,
1: you.
0: You've got everything going for you except $1,000.
3: Yeah.
0: Sorry, Amelia, but you're a great player. Thank you. Couple of minutes away from
1: me. Oh, my goodness me.
0: I thought she had that.
1: We've had so many close pop quizzes. There's got to be a winner.
0: That's what I think of the pop quiz.
1: Same.
0: Yeah, stuff you pop quiz.
1: Stupid thing.
0: 3 to 8 at more.

0: This is More FM, Lola Young, Messy. We're running a bit late, just gone 8 o'clock. We face the music in 20 minutes.
1: Hello?
0: Okay.
1: $5,000. We actually genuinely really want to give away $5,000 for this game.
0: Wouldn't that be nice?
1: And we know so many people are close. Today's got to be your day to win the money.
0: And if you're one of these people that loves fun facts, then I got something for you. And I think you'll go, Simon, you're flipping incredible.
1: It's not one of those ones out of a Christmas cracker, is it?
0: No, it's better than that.
1: Because is it highly likely we've all heard it on the Air New Zealand flight?
0: No.
1: And seen it on that thing?
0: In the trivia quiz? No, yeah. You won't have heard this.
1: Okay.
0: This will slay you.
1: Slay me?
0: Yeah.
1: Well, okay.
0: Yeah, exactly. I'm going to send it to you. In around 8 minutes at more.
2: 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What would you like to listen to today?
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6: New limited edition sweet sriracha chicken parma.
7: This morning for Tauranga, showers and cloudy. We've got a high of 18 degrees. If you're heading into town, State Highway 36, expect some delays. There is a major accident. It's just north of the Kennedy Road roundabout. Causing delays either way. The rest of the network busy this morning. We're heavy Tiriko, Paispa, Orope Road and Welcome Link all directions as usual. State Highway 2 crawling to Puna Road to the Wairua River Bridge.
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14: With UMG giving you the ultimate used car selection, Hewlett's Road and Tapuki. Tauranga City Council officially adopted its annual plan yesterday, confirming a median 6.9% rates increase for the next year. The annual plan also includes funding for a new 50-metre pool at Mount Maunganui College, as well as building the new Gate Park Community Centre. And Met Service has issued an orange heavy rain warning for the region today after a stormy one yesterday. Up to 120 mils of rain is expected between 2 p.m. today and 3 a.m. tomorrow. That's local news.
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15: Morning, Glenn here with the latest at 8. Kiwi Rail is quite worried about rising thefts, especially in the Wellington region. People are stealing signals, cables and overhead lines. Spokesperson David Gordon says it's not just about the repair costs.
16: Each time it is a disruption to either passengers or freight train, normally happening at night, so we're getting a call out at night to go and deal with the issue.
15: A shake-up of the Teaching Council has been passed into law, giving the Education Minister total control over appointments. Several unions fuming about it, arguing it should be made up of profession experts, not government-backed ideologies. The government's very happy with improvements across the health system here. Latest results show year-on-year improvements in all five targets for the first 3 months of 2026, including on wait times and immunisations. Stats show one in three births in New Zealand are out via caesarean, a record high of 34% in 2024 covering elective and emergency C-sections. College of Midwives Tapia Bradshaw says there's no one reason why.
17: It's a complex mix of clinical, demographic and systems factors. What we do know is our maternity population is changing.
15: And mainly for safety, people are being urged to leave the search for a missing fisherman in Waitomo to the professionals. 55-year-old Delaine Harding was reported missing last Thursday while fishing off Paparoa Rock in Taharoa.
14: Sport.
15: In cricket, our White Ferns are still a chance to defend their T20 World Cup title with a 6-wicket win over Scotland in Bristol. Scotland made 131 for 7. We got the runs 4 wickets down and with 10 balls to spare. The Ferns have another must-win match against England Sunday morning. In rugby with Shift 4, one of the coaches from the Super Rugby champion Hurricanes is heading offshore, assistant Brad Cooper taking up a job in England. And at the Football World Cup, a big 5-0 win for Portugal over Uzbekistan early today. England just kicking off in their match against Ghana and can make the round of 32 with a win. Football updates brought to you by Hisense.
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15: More FM weather with Tyre Master. Still local, still independent for over 40 years. 0800 Tyre Master. Cloudy with showers turning into rain today. A heavy rain warning from early afternoon. Strong northeast winds on a high of 18 degrees and down to a low of 13. Rain tomorrow, a high of 16. More rain Friday.
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0: $5,000. You can maybe buy a second car in 20 minutes if you face the music well.
1: There you go. Right now, I'm looking forward to...
0: You're going to love this.
1: Yeah. I have no idea what's about to come out of your mouth, but that's great.
0: I'm going to surprise Lana, Speedy, Bondi, and you at home next.

0: This is More FM Shaboozy and Born to Die. It's 10 past 8. So...
1: oh, the big gun music.
2: Wow.
1: This is gonna be worth it.
0: I hope this is worth it. So... last night, I was talking with one of my daughters, Isabella, and she uses Rhodes skincare. I don't know if you've heard of Rhodes skincare. It's really popular. It's like the Kim Kardashian range. Rhodes was Hailey Bieber's she developed it with a team. She's just so, and her middle name, by the way, is Hailey Rhodes Bieber, henceforth Rhodes skincare.
2: It doesn't feel like tar, does it?
0: No.
2: Okay.
0: Nice body,
1: I
0: though.
1: I think it's spelled differently.
0: It is. Yeah. It's R-H-O-D-E.
3: Body's dyslexic, though, guys.
1: So. True, true, true.
0: Hey.
1: Speedy,
0: dyslexic's a teeple poo.
1: Oh. Simon.
0: Cancel.
1: You.
0: Cancel. So,
1: Haru, man.
0: No, you guys got me on the sidetrack. So she sold her skincare range. This is what my daughter's worried about me coming back. She sold the skincare range for $1 billion.
3: Wait, so did she sell it?
0: She sold it for $1 billion. So that was that's how the discussion came about with Bells, with my daughter. I'm like, $1 billion? Wow. But in my head, a million and a billion, I go, well...
1: There's so many zeros, isn't there?
0: Yeah, and you sort of think, well, what, there's not that big a difference, is there? Or is there?
1: I'd say there is a difference.
3: Yeah, but all the dramatic music in to say there is a big difference between 1 million and 1 billion.
1: Are you about to tell us how many millions are in a billion?
0: Better than that. Sorry. I'm going to give you some kind of, I guess, word pictures to describe the difference.
1: Okay.
0: So the difference...
3: This feels like the worst ever episode of Dragon's Den.
0: The difference between a million and a billion is roughly a billion. So one, now absorb this if you will. So then you think about billionaires, the Green Party are trying to get it at the moment for good reason. Sharp, Speedy. A million minutes ago is roughly 2 years. A billion minutes ago was the year 114 AD. But wait, there's more. A million days ago was 700 BC. A billion days ago was 2.7 million years BC. But wait, there's more.
3: Is there?
0: A million seconds is, a million seconds, wait, is 11.5 days. A billion seconds is 32 years. I've still got more. $1 million bills.
1: Hey.
0: What?
1: Hey,
0: bored? No.
1: A little bit bored.
0: You cannot be bored.
1: Sorry,
0: with
1: I'm
0: this.
1: Trying. You so, said absorb. I feel like one of those new tea towels that absorbs nothing.
0: I won't accept that. So, look, the texts are pouring and this is brilliant, Simon. Keep going.
2: The day years one got me. I'm still here.
1: Yeah, the
2: here.
1: First one got me. Yeah. And then nothing good's happened since.
0: Okay, so let me try. Thank you for all the texts flooding in here.
3: Coincidentally,
1: so. There's two texts. Why can't you count those numbers and not those ones?
3: And also, a billion years is the same amount of time that I feel like I've been sitting here.
1: Yeah.
3: But in reality, it hasn't even
1: How
3: been
1: many of these
3: minutes.
1: Would we have to put go through for a billion moments?
0: Have I still got you, Bondi, or have I lost?
2: I'm still here.
0: Great.
2: I'm wondering where Bajillion comes in.
0: I thought I'd lost the room. It appears that
3: well, you've lost half.
1: Michelle's
3: the
1: turning it off, she just said.
0: No, hang on. So, the scale and time, the scale and distance. $1 million bills placed end-to-end would stretch for about 99 miles. Now, think about this. 99 miles, that's $1 million bills.
3: 99 bottles of beer on the wall.
0: $1 billion balls.
1: You take one down.
3: 99 bottles of beer on the wall.
1: 98 bottles of beer
3: on the wall.
1: 98 bottles of beer. You take one down, boss it around. 98 bottles of beer on the wall.
3: Now that's a party.
1: Hey!
0: So $1 million bills placed end to end would stretch 99 miles. My music stopped. $1 billion bills laid end to end would stretch.
3: Sorry, how many bullet points do you have left?
0: There's two more if you let me finish. I still got you, Bondi.
2: I'm here, son.
3: Have some self worth, Bondi.
1: Yeah, come on, mate.
0: The texts are flooding in. Go for the next fact, Simon says, Catherine, I'm going to. So let me finish this one. Now just think about it. Just shut up for a
2: Bring
0: second.
2: Bring it home, mate. Bring it home. You can do it.
1: 97 bottles of beer in the bottle.
0: Thank you, Bondi. A million, let me finish this one fact.
1: Okay.
0: $1 million bills placed end to end would stretch for 99 miles. $1 billion bills laid end to end would stretch for 99,400 miles. Now, the last fact I'm going to give you, this is the last. I've saved the best till the last.
2: The grade who?
0: The coup de grace, I think.
2: Oh, that thing, yeah.
0: Jeepers. This is it. Have I still got you, Bondi?
2: I'm here.
0: Good man. If you were given $1,000 every single day and spent it all, it would take you roughly 2.7 years to spend $1 million. If you were given $1,000 a day, spend it every day, take you 2.7 years to spend $1 million. To spend $1 billion at the same pace, 2,800 years.
3: Cool.
4: It's been 8 years since Simon started this break. And he said he would save the best to last, and he did.
0: I'll still be doing this in 1 billion years.
3: Yeah, we're going to put you in a corner without a microphone. A microphone that's not plugged in. And we're going to say, that's right, Simon, keep going. The text machine's still going off. People are loving your work, dude.
1: And Matthew just said, actually, Maria, make it stop. Matthew said, Simon is confused. A billion is 1,000 millions.
0: No,
1: Jed said, I've fallen asleep. Oh, my God, Si, please stop. Love from Ron. Just a few. Lana, please shut up. That's fair enough. That's fair enough, bit of balance there. Simon, you've blown my mind.
0: Thank you, Carlin. That's a nice text, Simon.
3: Not in a good way.
1: John Osher said, I think I've just developed an ear infection.
3: Same, mate.
0: Shut up, John.
1: Ali says, please someone send Simon 1 billion miles away.
3: Good idea. Let's get in with Katy Perry next time she goes to space. Yeah. This John, time they won't come back.
1: Joe said, guys, please keep Simon away from Google.
0: Hey, can you guys stop texting now? It's starting to get on my wick. This is my famous. 17 past 8. I'm here all week. Try the veal.
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10: Showers and cloudy for Tauranga. High of 18 degrees. This morning, a lot of delays across the network. At the moment, we are heavy into Toreko, Pies Park, Aurope Road, and all directions around Welcome Link really slow this morning. Over on State Highway 2, crawling from Te Puna Road to the Wairoa River Bridge, and we're heavy city bound to Hewlett's Road flyover to town. It's also pretty heavy through Hewlett's Road.
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0: 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I love that song. I love that song.
1: Just got a shout out to John. Just send us a text. John is listening in the UK in Watford, and he said, "Guys, just listening to you. So funny. It's 20 past 9 here, and it's still 33 degrees. We've got no AC. It is so hot. We're not used to this." John, thank you for listening. And yeah, Europe in this big heat wave at the moment. While here in New Zealand, we've got heavy rain warnings, snow warnings for the end of the week for the South Island. Very different, as it should be, because it'd be a concern if it was the same at the same time.
0: Yeah, good on you for listening in, though, from the UK, Jono. Thank you, mate.
2: Yes, it's time to face the music. Here's the star of the show, Simon Barnett.
0: I love this game very much. It's always sort of hugely, you know, there's just a lot of anticipation around it because we only play a little snippet of music for 5K. Who have we got playing today, Speed?
3: Jess joins us from Redwood in Christchurch this morning. She's doing the school drop-off with her three kids right now. When she wins the $5,000, she's going to be booking a family holiday.
1: Yeah!
0: Yes.
1: That's true.
4: Hi.
1: Where do you think you go? Would it be a Gold Coast trip or what are you thinking?
4: Cutting out.
1: Oh, hello.
0: Oh, you there?
4: Oh. Yes. Oh, there we go. Oh, cutting out.
1: Are we good now? Are we clear?
4: We're good.
1: Okay, good. So you went, where would you take the kids? You got three of them. So what are you thinking, family holiday after you win this money?
4: Australia, hopefully.
1: Yeah, good. Good. The good news is you're on air, so you're in the draw to win a trip to South Australia. This is without the kids.
4: Oh,
1: so that's good. To wine, dine and unwind in the Barossa Valley. But let's actually get that cash, shall we? $5,000. Are you ready to go now? We've got good signal.
4: I'm ready, yep.
1: Let's face the music, Simon.
0: Okay, Jess. One snippet of music. Nail this, and we will give you $5,000.
4: Okay.
0: Jess, can you please name this tune? What?
1: Who did that?
0: I'm actually going to play that once
1: more.
0: I never do that, but
1: stupid.
0: It didn't even
1: sound
0: like music. I'm going to play it once more because that's, here it comes, for $5,000. Oh, should I do this? I'll get in trouble.
1: Sorry, that is, I'm going to get in trouble for saying this. That is the stupidest one I've heard.
0: Can I do it once more?
1: What do you reckon? What do you reckon, Jeez? Just this one time, do you reckon? What's Speedy saying? Yeah, he's saying yes to.
4: Okay.
0: Right, we've never done this before and I won't do it again. That's a disclaimer. There's no radio police going to arrest me, but here it is again, Jess, for $5,000, name this tune. Jeepers.
4: Oh, this doesn't sound like music.
0: I was thinking the same thing.
1: That's impossible. Do we go for 1,000? Sorry, we're on Team Jess now.
0: Should we go for 1,000, Jess?
4: Okay.
0: $1,000. Still amazing money. $1,000. Jess, name this tune. Is that a glitch? Sounds like a glitch in the computer.
1: Actually.
4: Yeah, are you sure it's not a glitch?
1: I think you actually.
0: I'm going to give you this again too, Jess.
4: Thank you. Bosta
0: will be absolutely apoplectic with me for doing this. But anyway, here it is, Jess. This is for $1,000, name this tune.
4: Oh, I have no clue.
0: No, same.
1: Let's go.
4: The other ones are way easier.
0: Yeah. You want 250?
4: Okay, I'll do 250 and I'll take that guess.
0: Well, I'll tell you something for nothing. We got that wrong, Lana and Jess, because there's a heap of text coming in.
1: I think that one helped more. Yeah. That second one, yep.
0: I'm sorry to put that on you, Jess, but so many people have got it.
1: Okay.
0: For $250, Jess, name this tune.
4: Oh, Nelly, Ride With Me.
1: Yeah!
0: It is Nelly. Oh, you are.
1: It's that first little bit. It's that first little bit of the strum at the start of the song, isn't it? At least we can give you something. $250 cash is yours, Jess.
4: Oh, thank you.
0: I
4: appreciate that.
0: No, you actually did real well. Jess, thanks for playing the game.
4: Thank you, guys.
1: Don't forget about that trip too. We're going to draw that in early July to Wine, Dine and Unwind in South Australia. Get on here.
0: Bosta is actually going to be furious with us for playing that a couple of times because there's so many texts that got it right.
1: Yeah, but a lot of people also thought it was Ben Harper, Steal My Kisses.
0: Yeah.
1: That first one was crazy. Sorry, and I love Nelly, but that first one was nuts.
0: I thought it was The Wiggles, Rub My Tummy.

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1: I got a new song for you guys.
0: Oh, great.
1: And,
0: I love new
1: music.
0: And, you
1: know, real instruments. I heard this at the weekend. I was like, oh, yep. We do play it a little bit, but I reckon we should be playing this all the time. We already know that one of their songs that this artist has done before has gone nuts.
0: Yeah.
1: But you wait till you hear this banger next.
0: Can't wait. 8:32 at More.
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5: Showers and cloudy for Tauranga. High of 18 degrees this morning. A lot of delays across the network. At the moment, we are heavy into Toreko, Pies Par, Orope Road, and all directions around Welcome Link really slow this morning. Over on State Highway 2, crawling from Tipuna Road to the Wairoa River Bridge, and we're heavy city bound in Hewlett's Road flyover to town. It's also pretty heavy through Hewlett's Road.
4: Lips will tingle. 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
3: With UMG giving you the ultimate used car selection, Hewlett's Road and Te Puke. Tauranga City Council's Devonport Road headquarters had to be evacuated yesterday following a bomb threat. The threat was sent to a number of councils and organisations across the country, including in Rotorua, with police launching an investigation, but say the emails posed low risk. And Tauranga's Sam Ruth has made the decision to withdraw from the Under 20 Athletic Championships later this year, following his leg injury that pulled him from Commonwealth Games hopes. That's Western Bay local news.
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4: Morning, Glenn here with the latest at 8.30. Unions are not happy about a shake-up of the Teaching Council, which has passed into law. It gives the Education Minister total control over appointments. Erica Stanford maintains, though, it provides better checks and balances.
5: The bill gives more powers to the Teaching Council in monitoring and assurance of teacher education providers to ensure that programs are meeting the standards.
4: The government's claiming improvements across the health system. Their results showing improvements in all five targets in the first quarter of this year. Health Minister Simeon Brown.
6: By delivering more services, fewer patients are having to wait. And that's great news for patients. It's also good news for our frontline health workers.
4: Talking health, the number of births by C-section is rising here. Stats show we hit a national record in 2024 at 34%. A spokesperson from the College of Midwives says it's due to a number of factors, including people giving birth later in life. A 41-year-old man linked to a sexually motivated burglary in Auckland has been arrested and will be in court later today. A person entered a home in Freeman's Bay early on Saturday morning. And AI traps have helped DOC eliminate rats from Arthur's Pass National Park. Ops manager Wayne Beggs says older traps were a risk to birds like Arkea.
7: New AI ones have a camera in them and can decide whether it's a pest or it's a bird.
2: Sport.
4: A big partnership has kept our White Ferns T20 Cricket World Cup title defence going. They've chased down Scotland's 131 for 7 with 10 balls to spare. Izzy Sharp with a career-best 62 and a 101 partnership with Brooke Halliday.
8: Batting with Brooke again was pretty awesome. She's such a calm, cool-headed person, so I like batting with her.
4: And a rugby league with Machinery House. Our Warriors face the Dolphins in the NRL on Saturday. Without prop Jackson Ford, he'll be missing for a while. He tore a pec muscle in the win over the Cowboys and he'll miss at least 10 weeks of action.
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4: 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Cloudy with showers turning into rain today. A heavy rain warning from early afternoon. Strong northeast winds on a high of 18 degrees and down to a low of 13. Rain tomorrow, a high of 16. More rain Friday.
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10: 23 to 9, we could make you cry before 9 o'clock, but in the very best possible way. 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
11: Oh, yeah. Mm. Oh, it's... Oof.
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11: Also, next though, there's a brand new song from Role Model. 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

0: This is More FM, Chainsmokers and Halsey, Closer, 19 to 9. Looking forward to hearing the song, Lana.
1: Yeah, Role Model. Role Model who did Sally. It was a great song. Saw Role Model at Laneway this year, earlier on. Man, that feels like 2 years ago at Western Springs. Mm. Beautiful hot day. And the crowd was absolutely, he had them just in the poor of his little cat paw. And you could just tell he was a real musician. Mm. When the world has a lot of, we do have a lot of AI artists, but a lot of artificial music, sometimes I find, for me personally, really refreshing when you have an actual musician. Yeah. And he stands out. He's got his third album coming out in August. So for a lot of people, it's sort of been like, well, what's next in terms of a global hit for Role Play after Sally? Because that was so big and everyone loved it. And this new song has come out for this album, which is out in August, and we've heard little bits of it that he's been sort of teasing along the way. And then I want to say last week or maybe 10 days ago, we sort of heard the first full version. And I just have a feeling you're going to love it.
0: Yeah.
1: You might not, and that's fine. If you do want to text us, you can let us know in the music review process that we do, which is how we decide all songs that we play here. You can text music and send that through to 559. But also would just love to know genuine feedback of this song. It's called High Hopes. You'll hear actual instruments in it. Crazy. It's the new song from Role Model. Tell us what you think.
0: Love it already. Piano.
1: Hey,
0: yeah.
1: Hey, hey, hey.
0: Turn it up. Wednesday morning, hump day.

0: a tune.
1: So it's called High Hopes, and it's from Role Model, and it's off his whole new album. We know him from Silly When the Wine Runs Out. I can never do that.
0: Silly When the Wine Runs Out.
1: If you just text us what you think of it, that all goes to our Music Lab team.
0: Yeah.
1: And you can also text music to 559. Tell us what you think about the songs. We're already playing it, but if you want to hear that song more,
0: Listen, of course,
1: let us know.
0: Megan says, this song's outstanding. Play it so much. Love it. Cindy says, love the song. Julie says, love this beat. Definitely a great Wednesday Hump Day song. Love it. 8 out of 10. Love this song. And they go on. And then Rebecca's given us a buzz from Blenheim. Hi, Rebecca.
2: Hello.
0: What a song, hey?
2: Oh, it's a great song. It's such a awesome tune.
1: Yeah. He sounds cool too, doesn't he, when he sings? He's just got a way about him. Like, yes, of course he's a good singer, but the way he even talks, that's just, people have swag when they're singers, don't they?
2: Oh, it sure does have swag. It's just, it's such a catchy tune. It's just like you can feel yourself kind of singing along to it. It's great.
1: Yeah. Yeah.
0: Now, this is interesting because when he was playing, even the introduction to that song, Rebecca, I said to Lana, it's got kind of, I guess it's the honky-tonk piano, but it's got an Elton John kind of 70s, early 80s.
1: He calls himself indie pop Americana-infused country. And that's kind of what you get, that sort of that country-infused part, but still not slow.
0: Yeah.
2: Yes.
1: And I think his parents were into a lot of that music when he grew up in like Maine, one of those states. And I think he relied heavily on music to express himself. And now the rest of the world is benefiting.
0: Well, Rebecca, because you've given us a call, we're going to pop you in the draw to Wine, Dine and Unwind in South Australia. So this is return flights to Adelaide for 2, 5 nights luxury accom in Adelaide in the Barossa Valley, a beautiful gourmet food and wine tour, $1,000 to spend in a rental car for 5 days. We draw it in a week and a half.
2: Oh, awesome. Thank you. That'd be great.
1: You're welcome.
0: Wouldn't it, though?
1: Now, good luck. Yeah, that draw, in a couple of weeks, isn't it? Early July. One more thing about Role Model. His real name? Tucker. Oh, I think he should go back to it.
0: Tucker's
1: like his stage name is Role Model. He's just one guy. It's not like a band or anything, but
0: if I was having a son today, I'd call him Tucker.
1: Yeah, it sounds cool, eh?
0: It's a nice name.
1: Tucker the Trucker?
0: Well, I think you have to be careful where you go with some of those rhyming slang things there, Lance, with Tucker. But
1: well, what do you think he's going to get called at school then?
0: Tuck shop.
1: If he's a size. if he's built like a...
0: His dad.
1: Brick house.
0: Yeah.
1: He probably will be called that, yeah.
0: Right.
1: Interesting. Yeah, Tucker sounds like how he sounds. I think he needs to go back to that. Tucker Pillsbury is his name.
0: That is Role Model and High Hopes. 10 to 9. Coming up, as we say, Liam Lawson was on a podcast that's gone super well around the globe because he's exceptionally candid about growing up with siblings and what he has benefited from, but his siblings have not. And it's quite a moving little piece.
1: As a parent, it breaks your heart, but also when you think about your siblings and perhaps if you were that kid that had to commit to gymnastics or rowing or all those other things, like what does that look like through the eyes of another child?
0: So we'll play that to you before 9. 10 to 9 now.
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7: Would you trade in your house?
8: Cloudy with showers for Tauranga, high of 18 degrees. There's also an orange heavy rain warning from 2 o'clock this afternoon. The network's starting to ease up. We are still pretty busy. All directions to Rico Paispa and Citybound Welcome Link. If you're on the toll road this morning, just coming off of Takitimu Drive, it's pretty heavy getting into town onto 15th Ave. And State Highway 2 Citybound still heavy, tipping a road to the Wairua River Bridge.
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0: This is More. Coming next, we'll play this clip from Liam Lawson. Think you'll really love it. It's a very candid moment where he just seems so real, doesn't he?
1: Yeah, I'm going to get it set up so you can go and listen to the rest of it.
0: Okay, good.
1: I think there's so much to learn there if you've got a bit of time today.
0: Yep. Yeah. We'll play it to you after Ed Sheeran. Stay with us. This is Bad Habits at More FM.

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1: So, yeah, F1 New Zealander Liam Lawson, F1 driver, has been on a high-performance podcast, and you will start to see clips of this coming around on social media, little bits of it. The whole thing is about an hour and a half. If you want to go and watch it on YouTube, you can see it, and you can see the emotion in his face. Just text Liam and send that through to 559. We'll send you back that link. In the podcast, he talks about growing up. Obviously, he's from Hastings, but had to spend a lot of time in Pukekohe at the racetrack, and he is one of five kids in his family, and he spoke in this podcast, and this is a real, like, almost sobering moment, where he spoke about one of his brothers and the effect it had on the family.
2: My parents found this card recently that my brother had written my dad when he was like 5 years old or 6 years old, and the card was like, "Dear Dad, if I like racing, will you spend more time with me, like Liam?"
3: Oh, right.
2: And like that, like, honestly, like, for my siblings and family that have just given up so much and never going on holiday, never doing anything, just always, yeah. That's...
3: Oh, my God, that's actually, like, that does actually get you, you know?
2: Yeah. Oh, I have an amazing family, so.
3: When you saw that, what did you say to your brother?
2: Sorry, man, he now looks at it and laughs and thinks it's funny and stuff like that, but I think back to every single weekend being away, so.
0: Crazy. That's Liam Lawson talking about, early in life. That is some kind of sacrifice.
1: Yeah.
0: You know, and that's something we forget with elite athletes, is what it's taken to get there. I mean, if you think that boy would have been 4 when his dad was taken to the racetrack.
1: Yeah.
0: So it's 21 plus years of just pure dedication.
1: And then there's the ones that have had that same dedication but never made it.
0: Exactly. Mm. And then there's the siblings that suffer as a result. I mean, there's just so much. It's so complex. That's Liam Lawson. Text Liam to 559 and we'll bounce you back a link to see the whole podcast if you want to. Very powerful. A couple of minutes away from 9. This is more.
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5: Would you trade in your house?
6: Dodonga easing nicely. Drive time wise, the weather, showers, cloudy as well. Got a high of 18 degrees. Into town, things are doing okay for most of the network. If you're on State Highway 29 and 29A, we're just slow into Tiriko at the moment. Welcome Link, also heavy city bound. In through Bethlehem, that's all cleared up nicely. It's the same to the Wairua River Bridge.
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13: Morning, Glenn here with the latest at 9. The government's hailing improvements across all 5 health targets. Minister Simeon Brown especially happy with an improvement year on year to patient wait times.
14: Our frontline doctors and nurses who are really focused on getting on top of those wait times which ballooned under the previous government.
13: The government believes mental health and addiction support is also turning a corner. 84% of people accessing primary mental health support within a week. But the Mental Health and Wellbeing Commission has launched a new roadmap today at Parliament calling for faster, more focused action. DOC is celebrating after culling rats from Horden Valley in Arthur's Pass. It's due to AI cameras set up in the area.
19: And we'll be able to detect rats when they arrive back so we can start doing predator control early, where in the past we didn't have that ability.
13: And overseas, 40 people have drowned in France as a heatwave grips the country. People are reportedly jumping into dangerous or unsupervised waters to cool off. Several European countries have red warnings. Parts of England and Wales will follow suit tomorrow. And in sport,
20: 5 in red in the middle, Ronaldo!
13: From TVNZ Plus and the Football World Cup, Portuguese superstar Cristiano Ronaldo, the first player to score in 6 World Cups, 2 goals in today's 5-0 win over Uzbekistan, and sounding far better in Spanish.
21: Para a linha de fundo, cruzado, Cristiano Ronaldo! Goal!
13: Yeah, love that. England are facing Ghana in Boston. It was nil all at halftime.
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13: 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Cloudy with showers turning into rain today. A heavy rain warning from early afternoon. Strong northeast winds on a high of 18 degrees and down to a low of 13. Rain tomorrow, a high of 16. More rain Friday.
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0: This is More FM Role Model. And we heard him just before 9 o'clock with his new song, High Hopes. That's from a few months back now, Sally When the Wine Runs Out. Big hit. Here's something, Lana. I'm not sure. Jay's 9, isn't he?
1: Yep.
0: 9. Did he ever watch Sesame Street?
1: Hey, do you know, we tried for the nostalgia.
0: Yeah.
1: And especially because there's that newer Sesame Street. We really tried. He kind of got it, but there was Paw Patrol.
0: Right.
1: And that took hold of him.
0: Superseded.
1: Yeah.
0: Well, it's interesting because I was never a massive Sesame Street fan as a kid or as an adult either, but my kids loved it. The reason I raise it is Netflix, man, they are active when it comes to buying rights to TV rights or film rights. They are very active. They have been in this massive, and the story says massive. They don't say exactly how much,
1: yep,
0: but we're talking about billions, bidding war with Universal Studios and Warner Brothers Studios to buy the film rights to Sesame Street.
1: Now, those auctions for ideas are huge, because there was someone I used to know in New Zealand television, and they used to go over and try and buy ideas.
0: Exactly.
1: And they'd say that Netflix would spend in a month what any of those other companies could spend in 5 years.
0: 100% right. So Netflix have won this bidding battle against, as I say, just heavy hitters like Universal and Warner Bros. And that all the characters, so the people that are going to produce the Sesame Street movie are the same people that produced Lilo and Stitch and Aladdin.
1: Okay.
0: So they're very experienced. And the project's going to feature the classic Sesame Street characters, Muppet, Big Bird, Bert and Ernie, Oscar the Grouch, all of the greats. So all of the greats. So
1: what about the Dracula guy?
0: Oh, was that
1: Count Dracula?
0: Yeah, Count.
1: Was that his name? Sorry, that brings up Google. They'll probably feature Google a lot.
0: What was that guy? It's not Count.
1: It's Count, wasn't it?
0: Or was he just called the Count?
1: Count Dracula.
0: Count Dracula. Yeah. Oh, you were right.
1: Yeah.
0: So he'll be there. So big ups to Netflix, but that's a punt, isn't it? Because like you said, Jay's more into Paw Patrol. Wait, what?
1: I've stitched you up. Count Von Count?
0: I think that's
1: Count Dracula is actually from the scary movies.
0: Yeah, no. So it's the Count Von Count, or just the Count from Sesame Street.
1: Yeah, sorry.
0: So the scary movie guy won't be in there. You can rest easy with your kids going to that. But that's a massive play for Netflix. They've
1: huge
0: bought the rights for in excess of $1 billion to make the movie of Sesame Street.
1: Do they say if it's animated?
0: No. Well, it's live action.
1: Oh, no, so that's the same old Big Bird outfit?
0: Yeah, so it's live action.
1: Yeah, okay, cool.
0: Good stuff. This is Lady Gaga and Bad Romance and More.

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1: I know you don't do social media per se, but I know you read some of it through Bondi's login.
0: Yeah, I do.
1: He's quite so trusting, isn't
0: he? I do.
1: But there's been a bit of a DoorDash have made a real blunder on Instagram, and it affects a New Zealander. And it's made worldwide news.
0: Oh, this is good. My daughter's boyfriend drives occasionally for DoorDash.
1: Okay.
0: Yeah.
1: Well, someone in the IT department.
0: He's in IT. What's he done?
1: Oh, God. They've tagged the wrong T-Pain.
0: Oh.
1: So I'll tell you more about this.
0: Good story. That's on the way. Luke Combs in the meantime in Fast Car.

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1: Hey, what's up? This is Noah Kahan.
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1: So Tim Payne, now I'm getting mixed up. Tim Payne, New Zealand football player.
0: Yeah. Oh, that guy that got all the Instagram followers after being the most or least known player.
1: The least known. He's now up to 5.9 million followers.
0: You are kidding me.
1: So everyone loves that story. It was the great lead-up story into FIFA World Cup, and now brands and companies are jumping on it because he's the underdog. He's a little guy that could.
0: And I spoke with the two guys, the creators of Between Two Beers, at the Radio Awards, and they were saying that Tim Payne now can expect in the vicinity of $200,000 per post.
1: Okay, so per endorsement. Right, so this is why people are coming... knocking on the door. So DoorDash, you know, like Uber Eats, but their competitor, DoorDash has been trying to sort of, I'm not sure if it's an agreement with Mr. Payne, but they've been like, hey, we saw you play real well. We see you trying and like tagging him and stuff all over X and on Instagram. Only problem being is like our guy, Tim, obviously hasn't responded. He's a bit busy. So they thought, oh, he's just not seeing it. No, but the problem was they tagged the wrong T-Payne. They tagged this T-Payne instead.
0: Oh, so they tagged T-Payne, not Tim Payne.
1: Yep. Finally, T-Payne himself, who has now less followers than Tim Payne, he's got 5.4 million, said, yo, I don't play soccer, man, and like shared it, being like, you guys got the wrong T-Payne, man. Who's this guy T-Payne? Which has sourced another whole influx of about 200,000 more followers towards Tim Payne because it's just hilarious now. So worldwide... what? Superstars are getting caught up in the Tim Payne spotlight.
0: That's a great story. Awesome? That is a great story.
1: I reckon you'll hit 6 mil by tonight.
0: Crazy.
1: He's got to.
0: What a story.
1: Isn't it good?
0: Yeah, wonderful. 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

0: This is More FM. That is Olivia Dean, who, of course, is Spark Arena, I think, October. Man, I need.
1: Sorry, it's Wednesday. I'm just terrified I've left the bins in and haven't put the bins out in my street.
0: Oh,
1: do you want me to look around? Think straight. Yeah, do you mind?
0: Yeah, I do. I was just joking. I'd never do that.
1: Oh, I love your honesty. Therapy Thursday tomorrow, just after 7:30. Looking forward to that. Last one for a couple of weeks because we're going to be away for 2 weeks come after Friday.
0: Good stuff.
1: So we're going to have a good run of it tomorrow.
0: And we had a tough day at the office with Face the Music. Can we give away 5K? Find out tomorrow just after 8. Have a good one.
1: Bye-bye.
0: Bye now.
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19: Glenn here at 10. Unions are not happy about a shake-up of the Teaching Council, which gives the Education Minister total control over appointments, but Erica Stanford says it provides better checks and balances.
20: The bill gives more powers to the Teaching Council in monitoring and assurance of teacher education providers to ensure that programs are meeting the standards.
19: The government believes an 11% increase in frontline workers has helped improve access to mental health services, but the Mental Health and Wellbeing Commission still wants faster, more focused action. And a win for wildlife, Doc culling rats from Hawarden Valley in Arthur's Pass. Numbers of endangered orange-fronted parakeets slowly increasing in the area.
1: We've had 22 nests this season, so probably well over 100 birds in there now.
19: In sport, a tight match between England and Ghana at the Football World Cup in Boston this morning. With just minutes to go, the score was still nil all. Football updates brought to you by Hisense. And in rugby with Shift 4, three big names are missing from the French side who face our All Blacks here next weekend in Christchurch. Halfback Antoine Dupont among them. They could be added after this weekend's top 14 final.
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21: More FM weather with Tyre Master. Still local, still independent for over 40 years. 0800 Tyre Master. Periods of rain with thunderstorms and downpours possible later on. Orange heavy rain warning from this afternoon right through till the early hours of tomorrow. Tomorrow, some heavy showers turning to rain.
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This is Maury Family Share for your Wednesday, the 24th of June. So this may scare or excite you, but we are 6 months away from Christmas Eve. Bring on that summer barbecue weather. Coming up in around half an hour, your chance to, well, before Christmas, have a bit of a break, wine, dine, unwind in South Australia. But right now, it's Lady A on Maury FM. Picture

0: Ed Sheeran on Mori Family. Share for your Wednesday morning, week and a half away from the school holidays. When did that happen? That has come around fast. And school holidays, you know, always a very busy time for travel. However, there's a good chance either you or someone you know is escaping a bit early, because this weekend is expected to be one of the busiest for international travel. I don't know if that's, you know, cost related or people just not wanting to travel during the school holidays, whatever it is, if you happen to be going through an airport this weekend, it's going to be a little bit busier than usual. On the way before 11, speaking of airports, you could be flying off to South Australia to wine, dine and unwind. A cuter call on the way before 11. Hey now. But this one from Smash Mouth coming up next on More.
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0: Lenny Kravitz on More FM, coming up to 11, coming up to the school holidays. And if the thought of that scares you, it's nice to have a breakaway in the back pocket, right? We've got the ultimate breakaway. 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Wine, Dine, Unwind in South Australia. 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And from shopping along at Rundle Mall to tasting your way around the Adelaide Central Markets, South Australia is the perfect place to wine, dine and unwind. So let's get you there. 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
0: Because that's all you have to do. Get on air. Get yourself in the draw. Now, Ken, if you win this amazing couples getaway, who's going with you?
3: My wife.
0: Oh, it'd have to be the wife, wouldn't it? You'd be in trouble if it wasn't.
3: I could hardly go without it. Yeah.
0: Awesome. Hey, while you're on air, you are in to win Wine, Dine, Unwind in South Australia. That could be all yours.
3: Thank you very much. That's great. Look forward to it.
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0: After 11, new music from Alex Warren, plus a high school from Brian Adams coming up in our non-stop 10. Which is starting with Conan Gray. That's after a news update from Glenn on More.
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21: Glenn here at 11. Staff at one of Duke and the NZ's Northland Mills face an uncertain future. Workers First Union claims staff were told this morning no buyer has been found. A proposal to close it open for consultation until July 8th. Unions aren't happy about a law change giving the Education Minister control of appointments to the Teaching Council, but Erica Stanford says the bill gives the body more power.
22: Setting high standards for teacher preparedness will only bring improvement if those standards are implemented with fidelity and consistency.
21: And a mass internet outage is affecting parts of Auckland's CBD and fringe suburbs. About 1,000 properties affected, most in Greyland and Westmere. In sport, no goals in this morning's Football World Cup match between England and Ghana in Boston, despite England having 18 shots to 2. Panama, Croatia just kicking off in Toronto. Football updates brought to you by Hisense. And in rugby with Shift 4, one of the coaches from the Super Rugby champion Hurricanes is heading offshore. Assistant Brad Cooper, son of former head coach Colin, is going to England.
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0: More FM weather with Tyre Master, still local, still independent for over 40 years. 0800 Tyre Master. Orange heavy rain warning now in place until 2 tomorrow morning. We've got periods of rain today, thunderstorms and downpours possible at times and gusty winds as well. Tomorrow more wet weather.
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It's Maury Fenn with Alicia. Good luck to everyone that's got the entries in for the Bakers New Zealand Supreme Pie Awards. Entries close today, but we won't have any winner announcements until like the first week of August. Coming up in half an hour, your chance to get on air and get in the draw to Wine, Dine and Unwind in South Australia. But right now, it's Somber on Moore.

0: there. This is Simon Marner. Tomorrow, all going on.
1: Therapy Thursday is back, and it's happening just after 7:30. It's a goodie today, and also to Face the Music, $5,000 for you, 20 past 8.
0: Plus, putting a kiss at the end of an email or a text, is that appropriate or inappropriate to a friend? Yeah. I want to talk about this tomorrow at more.

0: New on More FM, it's Alex Warren with Passenger. There's a thing called grocery tourism, and this is where people try local snacks at supermarkets in their destination. Some people even travel for that, and I kind of get it. I was lucky enough to go to Japan a few years back, and I was all about those 7-Eleven snacks. So if you think about New Zealand, you'd think things like Whittaker's or maybe Kiwi Onion Dip or some of our amazing produce. But no, the main thing people look for here in New Zealand, the Pūkī Nana. It's been identified as one of the world's most increasingly sought-after supermarket items. In fact, it's the 9th most searched for food in foreign supermarkets. The Pūkī Nana. Who would have guessed it? Coming up before midday, maybe look into what the snacks are in South Australia, because you could be off there to wine, dine and unwind. That cue to call before midday, but this from Selena Gomez and Marshmallow next on More.
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0: It's Magic on More FM coming up to midday. I just realised we're not even halfway through winter yet. Like, we're close, but still quite a bit of winter to get through. And if you need a bit of help getting through winter, a holiday works just the trick. Wine, Dine, Unwind in South Australia. It's a trip for two, so sadly the kids would have to stay behind. But if you win this, it's return flights to Adelaide for two, 5 nights luxury accommodation in Adelaide in the Barossa Valley, a Barossa Valley gourmet food and wine tour, $1,000 spending money, a rental car for 5 days as well. Hop onto your Rover app and search South Australia for the whole prize package. But if an Outback Sunset is on your bucket list, the stunning Flinders Ranges and Outback is the perfect place to relax and unwind. So let's get you there. You just have to get on air.
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0: And just for getting on air, you go on the draw for this amazing prize. Now, Christelle, have you been to South Australia before?
3: No, I have not. Been to the Gold Coast. We've won a count to Sydney as a stopover to flying somewhere else in there as well.
0: We're not counting that. No. South Australia, you could be heading there, wining, dining, unwinding. You're going to have to leave the kids behind, though, but this is an amazing trip away. And since you've spoken on here, you're in to win.
3: Oh, yay. Thank you. Fantastic.
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0: After midday, very catchy song from Ella Langley. Like it or not, it's getting stuck in your head for the rest of the day. And we're going to high school it from Casey and Jojo in our non-stop 10. Which is starting with The Killers, an absolute banger, straight after the latest headlines from Glenn on More.
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